0: It's Amy Shark, the biggest ick on KISS 102.3. Good morning. You are here with Ben and Liam, and we're playing this.
1: Secret stain, secret stain, secret stain.
2: Charlotte joins us now in Selig's Beach. Have you seen the stain with your own eyes?
3: I have seen the stain.
2: Okay, brand newy. What is your guess?
3: Well, after listening to you guys this morning, you have me convinced to change it to sparkling water.
2: Oh, yes, we've said sparkling water about six times.
0: Well, someone said water.
2: Yes.
0: Someone else said Diet Coke. Someone else said vodka martini. And we were sitting there going, well, no one said sparkling water yet. Because it does look like on a light grey couch on the armrest, someone has just poured a little bit of sparkling water out.
2: It could be that. Are you sure you are, you know, we don't want to be seen to be like leading the witness, you know?
3: No, you have me convinced. I'll change it for you guys.
2: All right,
0: so what did you think it was going to be before you changed it?
3: My original guess was beer.
2: Okay. Well, Charlotte, we can say that it is not sparkling water.
0: But it could be beer.
2: It could be beer. It could be a beer.
3: Oh.
2: There is a lot of beers out there. It could be, you know, it could be a Pilsner, an XPA, an IPA. It
0: could be a James Squire.
2: A pale ale, an amber ale, a stout.
0: Yep.
2: A porter, you know. Again, and then in there, it could be one of these specific brands that make the beer as well. So the possibilities really are endless.
0: What beer were you going to say, Charlotte, just quickly?
3: Probably like one of the light beers, which
0: pale
3: I'm not too... Yeah, that's it, that one. Yeah.
0: Pilsner. All right, well, look, maybe it's a Pilsner. Who knows? Who bloody knows?
2: Yeah.
0: We play again tomorrow, 8 a.m. Your chance to win $5,000 with our secret stain. All thanks to Automasters. 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

0: in Adelaide. It's a
1: 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Back in breakfast. Come out and
0: play. It's Ben and Liam in the morning. It's beautiful. 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

0: 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And you know who's got the Eye of the Tiger, Liam? He's back.
1: He's back in the saddle. Burjo just had his second child, but that won't stop him from winning, or dishing out, rather, royal show tickets every hour.
0: That was smooth, man. That was real smooth.
1: Yeah. Well, you know, if you want slick radio, stick around for Burjo. We're a bit more clunky traditionally.
0: That's right. Burjo has got royal show tickets every hour. 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
1: Snoop Dogg,
0: and more. Keep it on Kiss. Burjo takes the reins again. He's back after this on Kiss.
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8: Hello, good morning, happy Monday, Adelaide. Berger with you. Yeah, I'm back after a couple of weeks off with a brand new little baby, Florence. Thank you for the lovely well wishes and the messages that we got over that time. Look, I love my job, but I am not happy to be here. The only thing getting me through A, a Monday, and B, a return to work after a few weeks off while my little baby is at home is, of course, Adelaide's greatest workday variety. I mean, that is the only thing getting me through.
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8: We got Europe coming up, the final countdown. One of the songs I'm loving most as well at the moment, Alex Warren, Fever Dream on the way. 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And family passes to the Royal Adelaide Show and Ben and Liam's Haunted House as well, all right? 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
1: It's a beautiful day.
0: The boys this morning, did you hear this one? Talking about when someone famous lived in your house. Here's what you missed.
2: A few years ago, two house down from my house got put on the market for sale, and then my best mate, who was my brother's housemate, was looking to buying a house, and then we inspected the house. Turns out it's the house that Guy Sebastian grew up in.
3: Whoa. It's the home where the fro was grown.
2: Funny enough, Guy Sebastian goes to his barbershop and gets a haircut from him too.
3: Crazy.
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0: 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How good? The boys are back. 6 a.m. right here, Kiss 102.3.

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0: The hottest ticket on the planet. Yeah, two nights, massive artists all on one stage. Benson Boone, Zara Larsson, BTS, Snoop Dogg, Goo Goo Dolls, and so many more. When you hear Ben and Liam and the United boarding call, 131065 when you hear it. And also, an instant win to the Royal Adelaide Show. Sounds pretty good, right, Colleen?
2: Oh, wow. So ring in about 10 minutes?
0: Yeah, I would say in about 10 minutes.
2: Okay. No, thank you.
0: That boarding call from the boys, 131065 when you hear it, in the running for an epic trip over to Las Vegas and hitting the Royal Adelaide Show with the family and Ben and Liam's Haunted House. Presented by Hollywood Horrors. Winner's here very, very soon. MC Star, The Real McCoy. We are Kiss 103.

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0: This is the biggest, or not even a concert, it's the hottest ticket on the planet. Yeah, the iHeartRadio Music Festival. Two huge nights, the world's biggest stars, and Sarah in Golden Grove. Keen to be there.
1: Yes, yes. Congratulations, by the way.
0: Oh, sorry. Thank you. I tell you what, it's hard to leave a little baby at home and come into work.
1: Oh, I can imagine.
0: But anyway, we have to push on. All right, so Sarah, you heard the boarding call.
1: I did, yes.
0: You want to be in Las Vegas, the world's biggest stars.
1: I do, yes.
0: The iHeartRadio Music Festival. It's talking Benson Boone, Zara Larsson, BTS, Snoop Dogg, Goo Goo Dolls, and more. I'm going to put you in the running for that one.
1: Oh, my God. Thank you.
0: Direct amazing. Over to Vegas on United Flight 1023. Kick back, relax, enjoy the service. And also, you're in the running for that big show, but I'm also going to send you to the show here in Adelaide.
1: Woo! Thank you.
0: Family Pass to the Royal Adelaide Show and Ben and Liam's Haunted House presented by Hollywood Horrors, okay?
1: Oh, amazing. Thank you. Thanks so much.
0: It's a good day for you.
1: Brilliant.
0: Adelaide, let United Airlines take you on your next adventure to Las Vegas and beyond. 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We will do this again after 11. Just listen out for Ben and Liam's boarding call. I'll tell you when you're going to hear it in about 20 minutes. 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

0: Love Kiss 102.3 with Adelaide's greatest workday variety. I got your Teddy Swim. Minutes away on the Kiss playlist. Leona Lewis. I love that we've added this one in. What a great song. Bleeding Love coming up here in minutes at Kiss. Vegas, two big nights, one big stage, the world's biggest artist. It's going to be incredible. Vic and Modbury Heights. You're just a touch too late. I'm sorry.
1: So sorry. No, that's all right. I'll keep listening. Congratulations on the new baby.
0: Oh, thanks so much.
1: How's it going? How's Lauren going?
0: Yeah, everyone's
1: She's
0: good.
1: All right.
0: Yeah.
1: Good.
0: Okay. Doing so well. Good. Yeah. She's eating, sleeping, and, you know, crapping.
1: Yeah, that's what they do, isn't it? And then back at work.
0: I know. I don't want to be. Well, I do. I do, and I don't want to be here.
1: Yeah.
0: You know?
1: Yeah.
0: Have you been to Vegas before?
1: No. So I've been to America, but not Vegas. So that would be like Snoop Dogg, and I saw Cardi B, and I think that'll be cool.
0: Yeah. Goo Goo Dolls, yeah. Sarah Larson, Benson Boone. It's going to be insane.
1: Yeah. Yep.
0: The lineup is incredible, and we can get you there. Plus, we're talking backstage access and on the red carpet as well. Pretty incredible, right? And yes, there's that show, but there's the Royal Adelaide show as well, which I've got instant win tickets for. All right, listen out for Captains Ben and Liam, the United boarding call. 131065. When you hear it in 5 minutes, I'll tell you when you're going to hear it at Kiss 102.3.
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9: Are you back?
8: I'm back.
9: Yay! Woo-hoo! How's dad life of two?
8: Oh, it is freaking hectic.
9: Yeah.
8: You know what? The baby's easy. Someone's like, oh, good luck with the, you know, the sleepless nights. I'm like, the baby is easy. It's the older child who's the hard work.
9: Could not agree with you more.
8: You know what? 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I'm okay to be back at work. I miss my little baby, but it's the variety getting me through. 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
9: Oh, absolutely.
8: With songs like Natalie Imbruglia, Torn, Jelly Roll, Leona Lewis, Tony Basil and Sonny Federa kicking us off right now. I mean, that is Adelaide's greatest workday variety, and I will get you in the running to go to the Vegas for the iHeartRadio Music Festival, the world's biggest artists on one stage over two nights. And we've got instant win tickets to the Royal Adelaide Show as well. 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

Love Kiss 102.3, Adelaide's greatest workday variety, Ben and Liam's boarding call. It gets you closer to the biggest party on the planet. Yeah, the iHeartRadio Music Festival. Two big nights, the world's biggest artists on one stage. Benson Boone, Zara Larsson, BTS, Snoop Dogg, Goo Goo Dolls. It is all the good stuff in Vegas. United Airlines, Flight 102.3. You keen? Well, about 10 minutes away from that boarding call, 131065 when you hear it. And we'll hook you up with instant wins to the Royal Adelaide Show at Ben and Liam's Haunted House, presented by Hollywood Horrors as well. It's Kiss 102.3.

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0: Oh, from Oakton to Vegas. Kirsty, what are you doing today?
3: I'm working today, but I had a fun weekend, birthday weekend.
0: Your birthday?
3: It was indeed.
0: Happy birthday.
3: Why, thank you.
0: We talk about how old you are or not?
3: Well, I cranked 50 last year, so it's all downhill from
0: now. No, it's not. No, it's, you watch. Your 50s are going to be the best. You wait.
3: Bring it on.
0: All right. Look, talk to me about Las Vegas. Why do you have to be there?
3: I've actually always wanted to go to Vegas. Like, it amazes me. It's in the middle of a desert. And I've always wanted to get married, Fat Elvis.
0: Little White Chapel.
3: Oh, look, it's cheesy, but how cool would it be?
0: Yeah, well, we're talking the world's biggest stars over two nights at the iHeartRadio Music Festival. You heard the boarding call?
3: I did indeed.
0: You're in the running to be at that one?
3: Thanking you very much, Lee.
0: And we'll also send you to the Royal Adelaide Show.
3: Thank you. That's awesome.
0: Ben and Liam's Haunted House presented by Hollywood Horrors. You're going to that one as well, okay?
3: Well, how cool would that be?
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0: Your home of Adelaide's greatest workday variety. Love Kiss 102.3. Every day at midday, we throw it back for you. While you're throwing back a bit of lunch, hello. Spice Girls say you'll be there coming up in history. It's the biggest songs from the 80s and 90s, back to back to back. When I say the year 1997, you go, oh yeah, that was like 10 years ago, 15 years ago, maybe. The fact that I had this thought yesterday, how are we already midway through August, which means we're past midway through the year, which means it'll very soon be 2027, and that song is going to be 30 years old. I don't understand how time is going that fast. History on the way in minutes at Kiss 102.3.
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21: Afternoon, I'm Maria Gabban.
15: A 2,000 home plan at Westlake Shopping Centre has been revealed by the state government. Premier Pete Malinauskas is backing suburban apartment towers of up to 20 storeys, announcing a rezoning process he started for major mixed-use redevelopment. A drink driver has crashed at Salisbury after mounting the median strip near the intersection of the Salisbury Highway and Kings Road. Police and emergency services were called to the scene at around 7 p.m. The driver allegedly blew 0.218 when breath tested. 1.7 million Aussies are unprotected against measles, raising fears of local outbreaks. Four Renaissance paintings have reportedly been stolen from an Italian art museum. And in Kiss Celebrity News, who gets the top gong at TV's Night of Nights? More on that next.
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15: The Crows' Nick Murray could be headed to Victoria as the Kangaroos pursue him. There's talk a five-year deal with big money is on the table. Meantime, Jordan Butts has a deal with Adelaide waiting for him, but the Bulldogs and others are circling. And soccer icon Cristiano Ronaldo says he wants to have more fun and travel in what he says is probably his last year in the game. The Kiss cast is next.
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0: 24, 2 and 18 today. Showers increasing 19 tomorrow. Right now it's 15 degrees. 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
2: Hey, good afternoon. Adelaide Berger with you every day at this time. We throw it back, the biggest songs from the 80s and 90s, back to back to back. It's what we call history on 131065 in Salisbury Downs. Hey, Chelsea, the Spice Girls. Are you a fan?
3: Yeah.
2: 1997.
3: That's 1 year before I was born.
2: Really? Yeah. But you know what? It doesn't matter. It doesn't matter. You weren't even born yet, but I bet you know this Spice Girls song, Say You'll Be There.
3: Oh, yes, of course.
2: It's a banger, right?
3: Absolutely.
2: Can they just hurry up and come back and do a tour? I know that some of them need money more than others, but come on, let's just go.
3: I'd be so there.
2: Spice Girls kicking us off in history today. 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

0: 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Amelia on 131065 in Richmond. Have you seen a photo of Lenny Kravitz lately?
1: No, I haven't.
0: He's still so ripped, it's unbelievable.
1: Oh, yeah, I did see that. He is, yeah, amazing.
0: Yeah, it makes you feel like a real piece of crap, you know?
1: Yeah, wants you to pretend to exercise, but nah.
0: Nah. 62 years of age. The man is a machine. Here he is from 99, Fly Away. It's History Kiss 102.

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1: It's a beautiful day.
0: The boys this morning talking about, did someone famous live in your house? Here is what you missed.
2: A few years ago, two houses down from my house got put on the market for sale, and then my best mate, who was my brother's housemate, was looking to buying a house, and then we inspected the house. Turns out it's the house that Guy Sebastian grew up in.
3: Whoa. It's the home where the fro was grown.
2: Funny enough, Guy Sebastian goes to his barbershop and gets a haircut from him too.
3: Crazy.
4: Really?
3: Do you reckon we could get a big tour bus full of Kiss listeners and we can just rock up to your mate's house and show them through the house and go, this is where Guy Sebastian slept when he was a child?
2: I'm pretty sure he would love that.
0: I love it. All right, Ben and Liam, tomorrow more tickets to the Royal Adelaide Show and access to Ben and Liam's Haunted House presented by Hollywood Horrors. Boys are back from 6. If you're keen to win those, set those alarms nice and early and join Ben and Liam in the morning on their new home in Adelaide right here, Kiss 102.3 with Adelaide's greatest workday variety.

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0: We are Kiss 102.3 with Adelaide's greatest workday variety. Benson Boone. He's going to be at the iHeart Radio Music Festival in Vegas. You could be there too. He's coming up on Kiss in minutes here. Kate Bush on the way. We are the home of that iHeart Radio Music Festival. I mean, it's Benson Boone and a stackload of other people. Two huge nights, one massive stage, the world's biggest stars, Charlotte in Celix. Have you seen the lineup?
1: I have, yes.
0: Who do you want to see?
1: Zara Larsson.
0: Yeah. Oh, my 5-year-old daughter's new favourite song is Zara Larsson, Lush Life. Every time we get in the car, it's going to come on.
1: Yep, love it.
0: Snoop Dogg, though, come on.
1: Oh, yeah. No, he will be unreal.
0: Goo Goo Dolls are going to be there for some nostalgia as well.
1: Yeah.
0: You heard the boarding call?
1: Yeah, I did. I heard Ben and Liam.
0: You could be in Vegas for this huge show, and I'm also going to send you to the Royal Adelaide Show, okay?
1: Amazing. Thank you so much.
0: You're welcome. And you're going to Ben and Liam's Haunted House presented by Hollywood Horrors, okay?
1: Oh, I can't wait. I've never been. In the 10 years I've lived here, I've never been. I can't wait. My boys are going to be so excited.
0: Have you been to the show?
1: No.
0: Hell, Charlotte.
1: No, I've always been working.
0: Oh, well, you're going this year. Ben and Liam's boarding call is how you win your way into the iHeartRadio Music Festival in 15 minutes. I'll tell you when you're probably going to hear the next one and let United Airlines take you on your next adventure to Las Vegas and beyond. 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

0: 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Hello, Burjo with you. 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Two huge nights, the world's biggest stars on one stage. This is Benson Boone, Zara Larsson, BTS, Snoop Dogg, Goo Goo Dolls, and more. Now flying direct on United Flight 1023 over to Vegas, Sin City, and that VIP treatment. You can walk the red carpet, go backstage. It's crazy. Done in there, though, we've also got instant wins to the Royal Adelaide Show and Ben and Liam's Haunted House, presented by Hollywood Horrors. Okay, in 5 minutes, I'll tell you exactly when you are going to hear Ben and Liam's boarding call, and then when you hear it, 131065. 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
8: 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Ben and Liam's boarding call, 131065, when you hear it in about 30 minutes. If you are here for Adelaide's greatest Workday Variety, got you on that one too. Sweet dreams are made. Eurythmics playing in minutes here at Kiss. Five Sauce also on the way. And I know you're loving this one still. She's from Texas. Ella Langley, Choosing Texas coming up. I love that song. It's all on the way. By the way, when we chuck you in the running for that huge show in Vegas at the iHeartRadio Music Festival, I'll get you tickets to the Royal Adelaide Show too.

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0: 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A brand new secret stain. Another $5,000 up for grabs this morning. The incorrect guesses so far.
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7: Ooh, shaken or stirred? 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
3: Okay. 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
0: I mean, upsetting for those people, but also upsetting because they've stained my favourite couch here in the Kiss 102.3 Towers. Come on, boys. All right. Kiss 102.3, Facebook and Instagram. Go see a photo of the stain. Get forensic with it. Figure out what it is. Call the boys 8 o'clock tomorrow morning. 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
1: Hello, is this the boarding call?
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1: Oh, you're joking.
0: Nah, it's coming up in about 6 minutes, though.
1: Keep me on hold.
0: I can't.
1: Oh, please.
0: Nah, it's not fair to everyone else. Good luck.
1: Oh, I know you're not going to ever take my call again. Fine.
0: No, I will. Ben and Liam's boarding call for United Flight 102.3 over to Las Vegas for the iHeartRadio Music Festival. 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

0: 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Let me get you that little cutie patootie, Olivia Dean, coming up here in a minute.
1: Talk to me, be the man I need
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0: now. It is the world's biggest stars on one stage over two massive nights in Las Vegas. Taylor in Salisbury.
4: I'm calling you for the Las Vegas trip.
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0: Oh, my God. iHeartRadio Music Festival. The lineup is so good. Benson Boone, Zara Larsson, as you say, Cardi B, BTS, Snoop Dogg, Goo Goo Dolls, and more.
4: Sounds like such a good show.
0: Taylor, you know that there's also red carpet and backstage access as well?
4: Stop it.
0: No, I won't
4: that
0: stop.
4: That is amazing.
0: You heard the boarding call?
4: Yes, I did.
0: You're one step closer. You're in the running.
4: Yes, thank you, Banjo.
0: You're welcome.
4: Glad to have you back.
0: Oh, thanks, Dale. Hey, look, that show, huge. Also, the Royal Adelaide show, I'm sending you there as well, okay?
4: Wait, for real?
0: Yes.
4: Yeah,
0: and tickets to Ben and Liam's Haunted House presented by Hollywood Horrors, okay?
4: Oh, I can't wait for that one. Thank you. Have a good day.
0: You too. We'll do this again after two. I love it. Let United Airlines take you on your next adventure to Las Vegas and beyond. Book now at united.com. I'll tell you in 15 minutes when you're going to hear Ben and Liam's United boarding call at Kiss 102.3.
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3: 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Ben and Liam in the morning. Back this morning from 6 a.m.

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0: Oh, it is the biggest party on the planet, the iHeart Music Festival. 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Made it in Paraka.
3: Oh, my God. Hello. Did I get through?
0: We got through, but you're a little too late.
3: Oh, come on. I've been calling all morning.
0: Oh, I'm sorry. Why are you so keen?
3: I would definitely want to go to Vegas. It's my 10-year wedding anniversary. I've never been to Vegas, and it sounds amazing.
0: I mean, it's the world's biggest stars on one stage over two humongous nights, plus made it backstage access. Yes, red carpet access. It's so good.
3: Everything. Amazing.
0: Who do you want to see the most out of Benson Boone and Zara Larsson, BTS, Snoop Dogg, Goo Goo Dolls, Cardi B?
3: Benson Boone, definitely.
0: Yeah, he would be pretty good. Well, Adelaide, we can get you there. You hear Ben and Liam's boarding call, 131065. When you hear it in 5 minutes, I'll tell you when you're going to hear that, okay? And we'll give you instant wins to the Royal Adelaide Show and Ben and Liam's Haunted House presented by Hollywood Horrors. 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
6: Oh, love it, because we love the variety, yeah? 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All right, look, you want Ben and Liam's boarding call for the iHeartRadio Music Festival in Vegas, then you want that in about 30 minutes' time. 131065 when you hear it. I'll also send you to the Royal Adelaide Show and Ben and Liam's Haunted House, thanks to Hollywood Horrors. In the meantime, we've got that variety to pump your afternoon right on up. BD Rexha, Faithless, new religion coming up. Right next to Kenny Loggins, Footloose on the way. And DJ Sammy, Yanu, Heaven coming up. That, honestly, is Adelaide's greatest workday variety. Oh, let's do this, Adelaide. Counting down to that school pickup. We gotcha. Love KISS 102.3. Banner.

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1: It's a beautiful day.
0: Ben and Liam in the morning. The boys today talking about, is someone famous live in your house? Here's what you missed.
2: A few years ago, two house down from my house got put on the market for sale, and then my best mate, who was my brother's housemate, was looking to buying a house, and then we inspected the house. Turns out it's the house that Guy Sebastian grew up in.
3: Whoa. It's the home where the fro was grown.
2: Funny enough, Guy Sebastian goes to his barbershop and gets a haircut.

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3: 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The boys are back 6 a.m. tomorrow here at Kiss 102.3. We've got Kenny Loggins now. Dash is Austin on the way. DJ Sammy to come. It is Adelaide's greatest workday variety.

Love, Adelaide's greatest workday variety, Love Kiss 102.3. God, Vegas, it's cold in Adelaide at the moment. 42 degrees for the rest of the week in Vegas. We could get you there to see the world's biggest stars on one stage. Benson Boone, Zara Larsson, BTS, Snoop Dogg, Goo Goo Dolls, and more. Flying direct on United Airlines flight 102.3 to Vegas with that VIP treatment, walking the red carpet, going backstage, all the good stuff. 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I can tell you, it's on the way in less than 10 minutes. 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

0: This Workday Variety, Love Kiss 102.3, Billie Eilish on the air in minutes. Birds of a Feather coming up. And Matchbox 20, Unwell. I feel like it's everyone's kind of theme song, don't you? Kiss.
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0: Keen to jump on that United Airlines flight 1023 straight on over to Las Vegas. Zoe and Athelston, why?
3: I need a break. Simple. And I would love to see Snoop Dogg. He's my favourite.
0: How good would that be?
3: Oh, my God, it would be fantastic.
0: Hang on, I'm just Googling Las Vegas weather because you know how right now it's like 15 foul and rainy in Adelaide?
3: Yeah.
0: You know tomorrow it's going to be 41 degrees in Vegas?
3: No.
0: 42 for the rest of the week. Bring on the warmth.
3: I know. It'd be fabulous.
0: Hot weather, hot lineup, and red carpet and backstage access as well, Zoe.
3: Wow. Give it to me, please.
0: You've heard the boarding call?
3: Yeah.
0: I'll put you in the running.
3: Oh, legend. Thank you.
0: You are so welcome. And I'm also going to send you to the Royal Adelaide Show with access to Ben and Liam's Haunted House presented by Hollywood Horrors, okay?
3: Awesome. Thank you so much.
0: You're welcome. 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

0: has your chance to go to New York City to see Harry Styles for Halloween. They call it a Harryween. Oh, that is on the way. Next with Smallsy. Have a great one. I'm out of here. See you tomorrow from 10. Adelaide, love you. Bye.
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22: Adelaide traffic. Afternoon at St George's. Urgent works on Port Rice Road near Bevington Road causing solid delays. Emergency Barker breakdown on the South Motorway near Tominga Street. Drizzle rolling through, so take it easy on wet roads for the drive home. Look out for a camera McGill Rubber Gill. 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Hurry. The Kiss Cast, low tonight at 12, tomorrow 19. Right now it's wet and 15. That's Kiss Traffic and Weather together. 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

0: Initiating launch sequence. There's a man from Australia. This man, he is enthusiasm on 2 feet. The
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15: Good.
3: Producer Zach is here. G's in the phone room. How are you?
16: I'm good.
3: Oh, you're going to have a treat this afternoon. We've got some hunks up in here.
16: Yeah.
3: I know I'm here every day. But some real Southern Charm hunks are going to be dropping by the show. Craig and Shep, they're in the country at the moment. They've got that, it's called Southern Charm. It's been going on for like 14 years. For people who don't know the show, what are they?
16: They all live in Charleston, and it's just like a reality show following their lives.
3: And which one do you want to take for the evening?
16: Craig's pretty cute.
3: Okay, Craig's the one you're looking out for. Okay. Hey, also coming up this afternoon, we announced this on Friday. Harry Styles fans, have we got a prize for you? Before 4 o'clock this afternoon, when you hear Harry Styles going, mwah, I'm going to get you onto the standby list to fly to New York City to see Harry Styles live for his famous Harryween show. This is the one he does on Halloween, where he dresses up as, I think he dressed up as Dorothy one year. He dressed up Danny Zuko. This is the show that apparently, when the tickets went on sale, only like 3% of people who were in the queue for this show got tickets to it.
15: Insane.
3: Millions of people want to be there. You could be there before 4 o'clock this afternoon. Hey, before we even start right now, I've got to tell you about my weekend. Here we go. All right, we're starting the show this afternoon with just the most disgusting thing that happened to me over the weekend. Okay.
15: Go on.
3: Go with me on this. I'm at Zara over the weekend, just trying to get a new fit.
15: Yep.
3: You know, I like to just update the wardrobe every now and then. And you know when you're in the clothes shop and you get take a jacket off the rack and they have the mirrors that are in the middle of the store so you can sort of put it on so you don't have to go to the change room.
15: Yeah, well, it's a jacket,
3: get the jacket, start to try the jacket on, admiring myself, thinking, hey, she's doing good. This looks fantastic. Also looking in the mirror at the same time was another shopper. And he was there for quite a long period of time. And at the time I was like, oh, what are you looking at, dude? You're very close to that mirror, like very close to the mirror. You don't look like you've got anything in your hands. As I'm like doing the, you know the little mini poses you do?
15: The fit check.
3: You're doing the fit, the fit check. I'm doing my fit check. And then I realize this man is squeezing his pimples in the Zara mirror and they're spurting on.
15: No.
3: They're popping, the juice is popping onto the mirror. And he is in a world of his own. Could not care less that this is public or that anyone is watching him attack this nasty white thing on his face.
15: Disgusting.
3: People are absolute animals. Anyway, that's my eel from the weekend for you. What did you see that? You sent me that video, G, the other week. Sorry, 131065. Why don't we ask this question? Gross things that you've seen people do in public. 131065. What did you send me that video of with the woman scratching her foot with the fork?
16: Oh, my God, I forgot about that. She was at a buffet and sitting at dinner, scratching her foot with her fork, and there was skin coming off. She had something wrong with her foot, and then she used that utensil to eat her dinner.
3: That is disgusting. Mm. Don't do that in public. 131065, from popping pimples to scratching your foot with cutlery. What are gross things that you've spotted people doing in public? Oh, I love a good nose pick in traffic.
15: No.
3: I love a good nose
15: pick. Ban all of these things from being done in public.

0: Cake by the Ocean. The Smallsy Show is live for a Monday afternoon, powered by our friends at Chemist Warehouse. If you want to be off to New York City, you are listening out for a Harry Styles kiss. Mwah. You could be going to his world-famous Harryween show just in time for Halloween. Harry going to be dressing up. Who knows what, like this year, you'll be able to see it with your own eyes right now. Gross things people do in public is what we're talking about this afternoon over the weekend. I'm at Zara minding my own business. Just getting a new fit, you know. I'm always on camera.
1: Yeah.
0: Always recycling the same jackets. I hear your criticism sometimes in the comment section. I had to get a new look. I'm trying on the jacket. Next to me, a man... starts popping pimples in the Zara mirror. This is in the middle of Sunday afternoon shopping. Gross things you've seen in public. Hello, Jess. What did you see on the weekend?
2: So on the weekend, I was out with my partner and my mother-in-law at a restaurant, and my partner had mentioned to me the lady across the restaurant was picking nicks out of her daughter's hair.
0: No.
2: I was mortified, absolutely mortified.
0: When she picked the knit, where did she dispose?
2: I don't know, because, you know, when you, like, kind of look away so you're not making eye contact.
0: Yeah, that's foul. I'm going to give you tickets to Callum Turner's new movie, One Night Only. It's in cinemas now. Marissa, what did you see that grossed you out?
3: Yes, same. At a restaurant, and just sat there watching somebody pull some money out of their pocket, $20 note, and puts it in their teeth and cleans it like it was a toothpick, like they're cleaning meat or something out of their teeth.
0: Okay.
3: Absolutely disgusting.
0: Disgusting. Never done it myself. However, right. I am prone to picking off the table. I can't believe I'm admitting this. I am prone to getting stuff caught in my teeth, and I may reach for the sugar packets and use the sugar packets to clean my teeth.
3: Yeah, that's not too bad. Yeah. It's probably only have one set of hands on it.
0: This is true. The money I would never. I'm going to give you $150 to spend it in the Roundhouse from everyday dinners to unforgettable celebrations. They've got your table covered.
3: You.
0: Enjoy. Tara used to be a travel agent. What did someone do at your desk?
4: Hi. Yes, so they were cutting their fingernails at my desk.
0: Yes, they were.
4: I looked up, made eye contact, and he kind of looked at me and then just went straight back to doing it. And I was like, okay.
0: That clipping sound is unmistakable, am I right?
4: Oh,
0: when you hear that clip,
4: so
0: you're like,
4: bad.
0: that's a toenail, that's a fingernail.
4: Let me guess,
0: was a boomer, because boomers do carry nail clippers on their key ring.
4: You'd be 100% correct.
0: Thank you. Let's send you to One Night Only. And Michael, quickly, what did you see at the train station?
5: I've been taking the train for a couple of weeks, and it was 6 o'clock on a Saturday, Friday morning, and I happened to walk upon someone that dropped a big steamer in the elevator.
0: Laying cable in the elevator,
5: and it wasn't trying either.
0: Was it a freshie? Did you walk in on it fresh, or had it been there a while?
5: It had

0: there and know, but it wasn't super close.
1: Yeah, no, that's that is. People do number twos in weird spots. Please. And it's becoming worse, though. No, like, I'm seriously, like, sometimes I see it, I'm like, that's a big dog. And then I do a double, that's not a dog. That's a human. That's a human right there. Thank you, Michael. Olivia Rodrigo, now a kiss.

0: Hey, coming up on the show this afternoon here at KISS, a couple of reality show hunks from Southern Charm. Craig and Shep are going to be live in the studio there in town for the Hey You Fan Fest. And you could be off to New York City to see Harry Styles live at his Harry Ween show. You're listening out for that Harry Styles KISS. It is Smallsy here. Smallsy Show, driving you home for a Monday. Thanks to Chemist Warehouse. Right now, though.
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2: I got breaking news.
0: Guys, really sad day, hey? Really just sad, sad news coming out of LA at the moment. We've had another Hollywood star just taken too soon.
3: Sad news to report. Actress Hayden Panettiere has died.

0: Yeah, this story only breaking an hour or so ago. She's died at 36. So young. She was best known for her acting roles. I mean, I first saw her when she played, was she really young on the TV show Heroes.
1: Yeah.
0: You loved her on Nashville, didn't you?
1: Loved her. She was so good.
0: But didn't she also play a character on Nashville that was sort of troubled?
1: Yeah, troubled pop star or country star.
0: Yeah. And I think at the time when she was in that Nashville show, a lot of people spoke about how the character was a little, maybe a little too close to home in terms of the struggles that she faced in her own life. Now, there's no cause of death has been confirmed, but Hayden did open up on the Jay Shetty podcast only 3 months ago and told her story, which is just so sad.
2: I worked so hard to create this incredible life and career, and I burnt it all to the ground. Don't believe what you see in a picture. There's so much more going on. So much more.
0: Yeah, I think she definitely struggled from drug addiction.
1: Yeah.
0: And I think she even had to give up custody of her child. She signed it over to her husband or the baby daddy. Anyway, she passed away today, age 36. I mean, if that's a gear change, that's a gear change. Bluey fans are divided. Over the weekend in LA, they hosted this thing called D23 where Disney announced all of their big new projects.
1: Yes.
0: We're getting a Bluey movie, except everyone's angry because they've made Bluey 3D.
1: I didn't mind it when I saw
0: it. No, I don't have time. Bluey is 2D, okay? He's a cartoon. You don't need to make it like a Pixar thing, okay? That's what made Bluey fun. Anyway.
1: That was more cartoony.
0: Yeah. Anyway, so they made Bluey 3D. The backlash has been swift. I wonder if they'll change it. I wonder.
1: Oh, no.
0: You don't think?
1: They'd be too far down the road now.
0: Yeah, true. Hey, and also an alarming story to wrap things up.
3: Hey, what's up, y'all? This is Post Malone.
4: Can you fit me in your plans? I like you.
0: Now, we all have our vices. I am not one to judge. But someone needs to have a conversation with Post Malone because this is not good. He has revealed the shocking number of cigarettes he smokes in one day. Are you ready?
1: This hot minute has covered it all today.
0: We've had the highs and the lows. Anyway, Post Malone, how many darts is he doing?
5: What do you think's the most darts you've ever ripped in a day?
6: Probably like 80.
7: Pack solid.
6: Yeah, probably 80. Probably 80.
5: Do you smoke them in bed?
6: Yeah, I used to. I used to, but not really anymore.
7: Are you ever worried it's gonna f*** your voice at all?
6: Yeah, it definitely has.
7: Yeah.
6: But, I mean, Johnny Cash smoked his whole life. He sounded cool.
0: That is alarming.
1: Remember when you got offered a smoke meet interview with Post Malone?
0: I do remember that. Anyway, 80 a day for Post. I think, you know what? That's a what not to do. He is a what not to do. You're up to date. Hot minute. Let's check your traffic. Let's check your traffic. Okay, that's not an operator error. I have been doing this for 30 years almost. There is something wrong in here.
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0: We have not saved this studio. 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Oh, no, we're on. No, we're...
8: By tonight at 12, tomorrow 19.
0: Are we even on?
8: Right now, drizzly in 16. That's Kiss Traffic and Weather together. 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
0: I think so.

0: driving you home for a Monday afternoon. The Smallsy Show is live right here on KISS, thanks to Canvas Warehouse. Hey, right now, joining us live in the studio, the girls in the office got spray tans over the weekend because there's some honks in here. They've been in town for the Hey You Fan Fest. They're all the way from Charleston, South Carolina. It's Craig and Shep from the hit show called Southern Charm. Let's get them on.
1: This season on Southern Charm.
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3: 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Me.
4: 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This is Craig Conover.
5: This is

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3: Right now, two very proper, very fine gentlemen joining us here.
4: It's all a show. It's all for
3: spectacle. Craig Shep from Southern Charm, welcome to the show.
4: Thanks for having
5: thank
4: us.
5: You.
3: For people who know the show, Southern Charm, it's been going on for 14 years with your life on the TV.
5: Yeah.
3: Is there any, not regrets, but is there anything you'd want to do over again?
4: Yeah, I blacked out for an entire reunion once. I would probably change that.
5: There's certain episodes and...
4: But no, I mean, we wouldn't, you said it yesterday, we wouldn't change anything because it's led to where we're at now.
3: Sure.
4: And I think that's where the beauty of our show comes from, is you've gotten to live a third of our lives with us.
3: Mm.
4: And man, to our detriment, we don't know how to not share everything with the world. So it's kind of become our lives at
5: and
4: this
5: point.
4: And
5: the doors it's opened and the opportunities it's provided, it's amazing.
4: And you figure out that, you know, people are more similar than you think. Everyone's going through the same stuff. They just might not talk about it all the time.
3: No, I do agree. I think
5: the crazy thing is we didn't seek out an entertainment life at all.
4: Right.
5: Really?
3: Yeah.
5: And so it sort of fell into our laps, which I think makes the show that much more authentic.
3: What's the vibe of people in Charleston in general? Because it's not like the hugest city, right?
5: Yeah.
3: And 14 years of making this show, like, they would definitely be like, oh, here they come again.
5: In the beginning, they hated it.
4: Very disgruntled against
5: us. In the beginning, the locals were like, God damn. And then they realized it's not that. It doesn't affect them.
4: Yeah, and it's been good for business. You know, people love to travel to Charleston. And
3: are there tours? Like Southern Charm tours?
5: Yes.
3: Yeah?
5: People are looking for us on any particular
3: weekend. I have no doubt.
5: Yeah.
3: I have
5: they
3: no
5: knock
3: doubt.
5: On our front door.
3: No.
4: Yeah, yes. It's got a little crazy. But
5: see, it's like scavenger hunts that you can check off.
4: Yeah, the Uber drivers. People will pay the Uber drivers to take them by our houses and stuff.
3: Okay. That would have been fun the first year, but then as the show has become more popular... You're a bit like, oh, we should put a gate up.
5: Well,
4: yeah, and then they climb around the gate, and it's a whole thing.
3: Yeah. Well, you both are single, right?
5: Yep.
4: Yes, we are.
3: Any Aussie ladies caught your eye while you're here?
5: Hell yeah, every time I walk down the street.
3: Okay.
5: So we just haven't had a lot of time to socialize.
4: I haven't talked to any of them, but I've seen people that I would like to talk to.
3: Are you hunting?
5: Yes, big game.
4: Chef is always hunting.
3: Always hunting.
4: He's got a lifelong hunting permit for it.
5: I have a Sherpa.
3: Right
5: here. It's Craig.
3: Now, talk to me about the show. How many cameras are there on a normal shooting schedule are following you around?
5: Two crews.
4: I have at least 8 cameras on me at all times.
5: What?
4: depends on who you are. No, I'm just kidding.
5: 2 or 3 cameras on you?
4: Yeah. It's funny because I just did a movie and it's shot with 1 camera and I had no idea because we're used to multicams.
3: Oh, yeah. In a movie, you got to do the same thing 17 times because there's only 1 camera.
4: Well, Shep doesn't like that we have to walk in...
5: Well,
4: we have to do our entrances 3 times. That's a little bit of a trade secret.
5: And it's a little bit, when you have the cameras, the very high quality cameras that Bravo uses, sometimes you wish they had a little guerrilla style type filming, which we've done before.
4: Well, it's very intrusive when we go into public.
5: Yeah, in a crowded place because everyone turns to look.
4: And you have to turn the music down wherever you are because you don't own the rights to the music.
5: Oh, that's
3: yes.
5: True.
3: And then awful. also they want to make sure they can hear the conversation.
4: Well, that's
3: right.
4: True.
3: Yeah.
5: But it's interesting though, when we're in a crowded place and it does work, it looks so cool because it really looks like you're there.
4: Yeah.
5: You know?
3: Yeah.
5: It's like virtual reality.
3: Absolutely.
4: Yeah, it's cool, but you always have a camera on your face. And so 2 or 3.
3: Okay. Well, hey, while you're here, there's a lot of fans who are excited that you're on the show. We're going to do some fan questions when we come back. Craig and Shep from Southern Charm.

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3: When I said you were going to be on the show, a bunch of fans, like obviously the fans, they've sent me a bunch of DM questions, so I'm just going to roll through them.
4: Okay.
3: One question was that Charleston is such a small city. How hard is it to meet people there to date now? Everyone clearly knows who you are.
4: It's impossible.
3: And you've dated most of the eligible chicks,
4: yes,
3: right?
4: Yes.
3: The pool is drained.
4: Talk about crossover.
3: Yeah. How do we handle this?
4: We import.
5: And travel.
4: Yeah.
3: Yeah.
4: Craig thought he'd have a long-distance girlfriend after this week.
5: Yeah, my team thinks I'm coming home with a long-distance girlfriend from Australia, which I would welcome.
3: What's her name?
5: Yeah, I don't know.
4: We don't know that yet, unfortunately.
3: Applications still open.
4: Yeah.
5: Yeah, I'm pretty easy on the requirements. Just be nice to me, and let's go.
4: But Charleston's a small pond. It's a great pond.
5: We're getting we're getting older people moving there now, but for a long time, it was only college kids.
3: This is Craig. Your pool and entertaining area is so well done. This is a genuine fan question.
4: Yeah, it is.
3: Probably Paige's influence. That's just the question. Just an observation on your pool and entertaining area.
5: Thank God I had a woman's touch. We basically redid the entire backyard and house together, and people are like, "Oh, are you going to change it now?" And I'm like, "Heck no!" We did a great job.
3: Yeah. When it comes to your houses, is there like rooms they don't go into? Because I swear I don't know. I've interviewed so many people who had like those reality series camera crews in the house. There's some areas that are off limits for the cruise.
4: Remember Craig season one.
5: I mean, old Craig.
4: Yeah. His room was such a wreck.
5: Stash rooms.
4: Yeah, he'd freak out. There's laundry up to your chest.
5: Yeah. That was, there was years that I was trying to like display a person that I hadn't become yet.
3: Yeah.
5: There were definitely years where I tried to like throw everything in a room. Fortunately, now I let the crews in when I'm not even there, which never used to happen. Now go in the house, do whatever you want.
4: And good luck trying.

0: going to keep a secret in the crew and the cast. Yeah.
1: Are they cameras following you now?
2: No. We just wrapped. So we just finished filming season 12. Which will put us over the 200 episode mark, which is crazy.
1: That's congratulations.
2: And thank you. And
0: when I'm old and in a nursing home, I'll watch it back. Yeah.
2: But we're
1: put it on repeat.
2: We're proud of the cast chemistry right now. For the first time in a long time, we've got a group chat that's active and we're seeing it's we're proud of our show and our team, and
0: it constantly surprises me that there's still meat left on the bone.
2: Now, we say it also, our tone will change when the show comes out. I'm like, I hate doing this. What am I doing my life?
1: This was my last question, because I want to let you go. But, like, do you ever get annoyed at the edit? Do you ever get a little angry?
0: Don't get us started. We're going to get struck by lightning.
2: It's just we film so much.
1: Yeah.
2: That it's you can't show everything.
0: One time I said something uncomplimentary about somebody, and then that person totally validated it, but they cut the validation.
1: No.
0: So I just look like a jerk.
1: Well, you're doing all right, boys. Enjoy the rest of your time here in Oz, and you know what? Come back whenever you want. We love you here.
2: Oh, thanks, man. We love that.
0: Let's create a radio show for me and Craig.
1: Yeah, absolutely. Yeah. More than welcome.
2: And we're looking for ways to move here.
0: Yeah, exactly. The
3: 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We're back in minutes.
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8: Afternoon at Enfield, a crash look out for Main North Road near Warwick Street, St George's, urgent works on Porterhouse Road near Bevington Road, Darlington, a breakdown, the Southern Expressway near Seacombe Road, and another breakdown to look out for at Regency Park, something with South Motorway near Tamina Street. 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KISS car slow tonight of 12, tomorrow 19. Right now it's 15. That's KISS traffic and weather together. Ben and Liam are back in breakfast weekdays from 6 on KISS 1023.
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10: All right. Dare I say, if you are a Harry Styles fan and you want to get onto the standby list to see Harry live in New York City for his world-famous Harry Ween show, you'd want to put 131065 into your phone and get ready to call me. Because when Harry kisses, that's your shot at the standby list. It's happening soon. Here's Haven. Come

0: They are Tempest City from LA. It is called Self Aware. It is Kiss New Music. And the Smallsy Show is on for a Monday afternoon. Harry Ween, are we ready to go to the phones?
1: Oh, yeah, they're melting down.
0: I knew this would be big. I am shocked at the phones right now. They are blowing up. Harry Styles, New York City, Madison Square Garden, the Harry Ween Show.
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0: Now, before Harry arrives here in Australia in November, I want you in New York City this October, his world-famous sold-out Halloween show. Hey, Georgie in the phone room, what would you give to not work on this show to be able to enter this competition?
4: Don't even mess with me.
1: I think she'd give up her job.
4: I would quit my job to go.
0: Because this is the show where Harry dresses up. I think he's dressed up as Dorothy from The Wizard of Oz.
4: Yeah.
0: He dressed up as Danny Zuko one year.
4: Mm-hmm.
0: What else did he dress up as?
4: He did like a clown before and the whole band dressed as clowns with him.
0: I can hear the sadness in your voice that you can't win this.
4: Yep.
0: Okay. Are you ready to speak to someone on the air who could win this?
4: Yes, I am.
0: Okay. Because you know what? Just because you're sad doesn't need meaning to bring other people down, okay?
4: No, I'm very excited for whoever gets it.
0: Let's go straight to line one. Elizabeth.
5: Oh, my gosh.
0: Are you there?
5: Oh, my gosh. Hi.
0: Hi. Harry Styles.
5: Hi.
0: New York City.
5: Yes, yes, please. Oh, my gosh.
0: You're officially on the standby list.
5: Oh, thank you so, so, so much. Thank you so much.
0: Now, apparently everyone who goes to these shows also has to dress up in a Halloween costume. What are you going to do?
5: I'd love to do Scarlet Witch.
0: Okay.
5: From Marvel. I'm a huge Marvel fan. Elizabeth Olsen.
0: Yep.
5: Elizabeth, I love her so much. I'd love to do that.
0: Well, you are officially on standby. You could be going to the Harry Ween show dressing up as Scarlet Witch. Best of luck.
5: Oh, my gosh. Thank you so much.
0: Keep a kiss for your next chance. In fact, are we going to do the next shot 7 o'clock tonight?
1: 7 o'clock tonight.
0: All right, Harry Styles fans, cancel all your plans. 7 p.m., your next shot at going to New York, Madison Square Garden, NYC for Harry Ween. I'll speak to you then. Will and Woody, up straight after this.
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14: Delay traffic. Afternoon at Enfield, a crash, Main North Road near Warwick Street, St George's, urgent works on Port Rice Road near Bevington Road causing solid delays. Darlington, a breakdown, the Southern Expressway near Seacombe Road, and we're slow for works at the moment, Penfield Gardens, Heathcliff Road near Thayer Road. At IGA, pick up Makona Instant Coffee, 95 to 100 grams selected varieties, half price this week to $7.25. Ends August 18, a participating stores excludes local grocer. Kiss Cars slow tonight of 12, tomorrow 19, right now 15, that's Kiss Traffic and Weather together. Ben and Liam are back in breakfast weekdays from 6 on KISS 1023.
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17: 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Need to know. 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
18: Now.
17: Hey, I'm Erin Roan. The CEO of the Sydney Swans says the club is extremely shocked and disappointed as police investigate an alleged sexual assault at the team's Melbourne hotel. The club confirming several players were involved in what they described as an alleged incident in the early hours of this morning. Matthew Pavlich remaining tight-lipped though.
19: We understand the level of interest in the matter and there's going to be lots of speculation. But given it's a police matter right now, that is all that we can say.
17: A man who glassed a war veteran on Anzac Day could be eligible for parole in just a week's time. Kimball Stewart Sheldon was today jailed for the unprovoked attack in Smithfield in 2022, handed a non-parole period of 4 years and 4 months. With time served, he could be out in just 7 days. A man's been arrested after police uncovered 7 gel blasters east of Adelaide, the haul allegedly uncovered during a search of a home in Murray Bridge, with a machete and drug paraphernalia also found. A 34-year-old will front court next month. And in Kiss celebrity news, one of the stars of Heroes and Nashville dead at 36. More on that in a sec.
20: Faster Pasta's mighty $12.90 lunch just got better. 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Now that's mighty good lunch value at Faster Pasta.
17: Tributes are flowing following the death of Hayden Panettiere, the 36-year-old best known for her roles in Heroes and Nashville. It's understood she passed away on Sunday, with her rep confirming the actor's death in a statement, saying she was an incredible light and a force of nature who brought joy to all those who knew her. A police investigation is now open into her death. Your sports check is up in a sec.
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17: In sport, Carlton is expected to lock in Josh Fraser as full-time coach. The Blues' stellar run since the caretaker took over from Michael Voss just 3 months ago has launched them into the finals this year. Yesterday's draw with the Bulldogs sealing their spot in the wildcard round. The KissCast is up next.
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17: The KissCast, a shower or two hanging around for the rest of the day today. Showers again tomorrow with a top of 19. Right now, 16 degrees in the city. And Smallsley is now on Kiss and sending you to Harry Ween. Win your way to Harry Styles' iconic Halloween concert in New York from 7 on Kiss.

0: Yes, good afternoon. Hope you're having a wonderful drive home. It is Will and Woody for Pokemon Tonys. Woodrow, sometimes I think you forget that you work on a radio show and you've got a room and two rooms full of people that are just looking to exploit you and make you feel awful.
1: I thought you guys trusted me and liked me.
0: Wow.
1: That pause was deafening.
0: No, we definitely like you.
1: What about the trust thing?
0: There's no trust. But this isn't even about trust. This is just about you saying things that you should know are going to come back and bite you. This happened last week, and this is where we're at today.
2: Last week on Will and Woody, Woody made a critical error in a room full of people that make prank calls and silly videos for a living. He admitted a fear, a weakness, an Achilles heel.
3: So, you know, I get overstimulated easily. I don't like the feeling of anything on my forehead.
2: It took seconds for this well-oiled content machine to spring into action. How can we exploit this weakness? How can we all have fun at Woody's expense?
4: Why don't we do a week of what's on Woody's forehead?
3: I love that.
4: You have to have something on your forehead first every day of the show.
3: It makes me really uncomfortable. Like, it's like a real thing for me.
0: That's really fun.
3: Like, when my daughter touches my forehead, it's really hard for me to just accept.
0: No, we're definitely doing that. That's great. Yeah.
3: No, that's not fun. I've just made it very clear that that's not fun for me. Don't touch my forehead!
2: All this week,

0: we play What's on Woody's Forehead?
1: All right. Like, obviously I hate that, but that was extraordinary. Well put together, everyone. That sounds funny, but I don't want to do that.
2: It's happening. So you're going to be lying down, because we figured it's quite hard to put something on your forehead unless we're going to have to stick it on.
1: Sure.
2: But you're going to be lying down so that your forehead facing the roof, or up, so you'll be horizontal.
1: Yeah.
2: And then we're going to place something on your forehead.
1: And how long for? Because I can't handle it, Will.
2: Until someone guesses what it is going to be the plan.
1: But is that going to be obvious?
2: What it is?
1: Yeah.
2: It's like you'll be blindfolded, and we're also going to block your nose so you can't smell it, because you've got quite a keen sense of smell.
1: I do have a keen sense of smell.
2: Like a rat.
1: Well, this sounds horrific.
2: It'll be fun, I think it'll be fun.
1: Well, will it? For you guys, maybe.
2: I think
1: maybe.
2: It'll be great.
1: For you guys, maybe.
2: So,
3: don't touch my forehead.
1: It's a genuine. I don't want to throw around the word phobia, but like I hate it. You could have touched any other part of my body. I don't mean it to go that way. I don't mean it to go that way. All right, that's happening later.
2: Yeah.
1: Okay.
2: That is happening later.
1: Well, up next.
2: Can't wait. I'm pumped for that. Still coming up with a prize for guessing what's on there. It might just be for fun.
1: Up next, I might have some Jonas Brothers concert tickets for people.
2: Wow.
1: Yeah,
2: wow.
1: You'll just have to do something for me, though.
2: Love that. Nothing's free on this show, guys.
1: Mm-mm. Apart from my forehead.
2: Oh, yeah.

0: Monday, something is going to be on Woody's forehead very shortly. He's going to guess what it is. He hates things on his forehead. It's going to be on there.
1: Don't touch my forehead.
0: It's going to be
1: don't
0: on there.
1: Don't touch my forehead.
0: To one of you guys guesses what it is.
2: Why is this
0: radio event of the year? I mean, nothing sounds more commercial radio than that. I just can't wait.
2: Right now, though, we've got a bit of a vendetta with Joe Jonas Wilbur.
0: Yeah, that's right.
2: He made us a promise when he was on this radio show 2 years ago, and still to this day, he has not fulfilled that promise. Here's Joe.

0: because Will and Woody will be actually opening up for the Jonas Brothers when we perform in Australia. Two songs of my choosing and Wardrobe of my choosing. And I'll just say, you don't want to miss that show. If you're going to miss our show, you don't want to miss that show.
1: Did not happen, Joe. Did not happen. Still has not happened, Joe. But then in the news, Wilbur, I saw that the Jonas Brothers are going to be performing in Australia for the halftime show of the NFL.
2: Yeah, no, I've taken that off the register. Like, I assume that that's not the gig that we're going to be performing at.
1: Okay, I think for him to fully fulfill the promise, it would be you and me getting involved in that halftime show.
2: That's right.
1: You're right. I think that's outrageous.
2: Probably too much.
1: Probably too much. And there'd be tight time restrictions. And at the end of the day, they're not in complete control of how that all goes, right?
2: Yes.
1: But I think there's a compromise here where it's like, you lied to us, Joe. You lied to us and we're hurt. Mm. So you owe us an in-studio chat with you. I think you've got to come to the studio and you've got to perform Waffle House for us or something.
2: Waffle House?
1: Is that one of their bangers?
2: The Waffle? Cake by the Ocean?
1: No, Waffle House. I like
2: that.
1: Like.
2: There you go. No, don't get stressed,
1: it's gonna get right, for me, you'd love the Waffle House.
2: Love it.
1: Love the Waffle House.
2: I think it's just amazing they've got one song about cake and one song about waffles.
1: They love food.
2: What is this?
1: They love food.
2: Pancake parlor?
1: I think.
2: Or the Jonas Brothers?
1: I think it's us eating waffles with the Jonas Brothers.
2: Good gear. Fresh on a Monday. It's my God, look at this guy.
1: It's great gear.
2: Yeah.
1: But the thing is, we need to get the Jonas Brothers' attention, though.
2: Yes. Yes.
1: They're busy guys.
2: Yes.
1: They're busy guys. They've obviously got along with their lives. We need to remind them that they owe us a promise.
2: Yeah.
1: I've been told that they don't follow us on social media anymore, which hurts. That does hurt. We did.
2: I think we peppered him.
1: Yeah,
2: I think it was when one of your kids pucks your phone by trying to put the code in too often. That was like us in his DMs.
1: But he made us a promise.
2: We just sent one too many.
1: Yeah, but he made us a promise, Will.
2: Yeah.
1: He made us a promise.
2: Yeah.
1: Anyway, so.
2: He was going through a divorce. I think there was a lot going on.
1: I do. I get that.
2: I think he was in a quarter life crisis personally.
1: Get that?
2: It's true. He and the turn doctor, they were right in it at the time.
1: But he's had time to heal now,
2: yes.
1: I would say.
2: Mm-hmm.
1: So we asked you guys last week, how should we get their attention?
2: Yep.
1: And this is what Ava said.
3: Go to a concert, go to the front row with a massive sign and say, you made Kiss FM a promise, you didn't keep it.
1: Brilliant. Brilliant from Ava. So here's what I want on 131065.
2: Mm-hmm.
1: Do you know anyone in New York? Or are you going to New York this week? And are you willing to hold a sign at the Jonas Brothers concert for us?
2: Yeah, I may have missed this, but I'm not sure if you mentioned they're playing at Madison Square Garden this weekend.
1: Yes.
2: So.
1: Yes, that's correct.
2: Yeah.
4: Thursday, actually.
2: Oh, there you go.
1: Thursday and Friday. So they're doing the double, the dirty double, right? So I'm happy for you to go to either one of those nights. We will organise your tickets.
2: Will we?
1: As well. Yeah, mate. Okay. Well, I will. I will organise your tickets.
2: Okay.
1: We got Jackie here on 131065. Jackie, you're willing to go to New York for us?
5: I'm willing to go and I'm ready to go.
1: So, Jackie, I don't know if you heard me clearly before, though. We will cover your tickets to the concert. You will have to fly yourself to New York.
5: That sounds fabulous.
1: Are you serious?
5: I'm serious.
1: Jackie, hold the line. Hold the line. Let's go to a song.
2: Well, as in Jackie's willing to fly herself.
1: Sounds like we're going to be able to pick. 131065 is our number. Do you know anyone in New York or are you willing to go to New York?
2: I thought Sexy Daz had a few irons in the fire with people in New York.
6: Yeah, no, I'm just waiting to hear back. It's nighttime there, so they're not going to message us now.
1: That's right.
2: All right.
1: We're a bit slow on that one.
2: Would have lined that up earlier, personally.
1: We probably should have organized that.
2: I don't want to point fingers.
1: We don't work on the weekend, Will. We don't work on the weekend.
2: That's true. That is true. Yeah.
1: We'll follow that up.
2: Yeah.
1: We've got an iron in the fire with Jackie. But over to you guys. 131065. Are you willing to go to New York or do you know someone in New York?
2: Yeah.
1: We need a sign holder. I mean, ideally, we don't have to buy the tickets either.
2: If you've
1: got tickets to the Jonas Brothers already, that's huge for us.
2: So if you're going to the Jonas Brothers this weekend in Madison Square Garden, also give us a call, Will and Woody.

0: Yes, it is Will and Woody. I hope you're having a wonderful Monday's drive home. Woodrow on 13 1065. We want to know if you are in New York or going to New York by the end of this week, because mm-hmm. we've got a plan to get Joe Jonas on the show.
1: You or do you know someone who's in New York? We'd allow that as well on 13 1065. Joe Jonas made us a promise 2 years ago.
0: Yeah.
1: I'm going to play the audio again. This is Joe. He literally said this to our faces.
2: Because Will and Woody will be actually opening up for the Jonas Brothers when we perform in Australia, two songs of my choosing and Wardrobe of my choosing. And I'll just say, you don't want to miss that show. If you're going to miss our show, you don't want to miss that show.
1: Yeah, that show never happened.
0: Yeah, he made a promise, didn't he? It right? really is, yeah.
1: And we've got the audio. He knew we were recording. We've got the audio.
0: Really doesn't care.
1: Now, the Jonas Brothers are performing in Australia at this NFL match. It's September 9, I believe, or maybe September 11, I think, which means they're going to be 2 kilometres away from this studio.
0: Yeah.
1: Now, I think if we can get Joe Jonas's attention and effectively guilt him for lying to us or making a hollow promise, then we can convince him to bring his brothers into the studio and they can perform a live song for us or something. Just feel like we've got him over a barrel, Will.
0: It does feel a bit like that.
1: Okay.
0: Well,
1: what?
0: I think got them over a barrel means that we've got leverage.
1: Well, I think we do. Guilt. The world's guilt just being like, hang on a second, the Jonas Brothers aren't nice guys.
0: Well, I think we're building,
1: liars.
0: I think we're building the barrel right now.
1: Okay.
0: We're building the guilt. Because right now, he just stopped following us.
1: Yeah, I know.
0: You know what I mean? Like he was like, oh, don't have to deal with that anymore. See you later, guys. Yeah. Whereas what we want is we want to be in his face.
1: Yes.
0: We want to be on his face.
1: We don't want to be on his face. We want to be in his face.
0: He's pretty cute.
1: We want to be.
0: But yeah, no, we want people in the crowd at the Jonas Brothers concert.
1: Yes.
0: With signs. Yes. Being like, hey, remember Will and Woody?
1: So we've done our research. They're going to be at Madison Square Garden Thursday night, Friday night this week.
0: Yes.
1: We need someone to hold a sign saying, yeah, I think remember Will and Woody or you owe Will and Woody.
0: You owe Will and Woody.
1: Something, right? Get it in his head. Now, amazingly, we put this on social media. Now, sexy. We got some responses from people who are going to be in New York willing to hold signs.
3: Yeah, we sure do.
1: Talk to me. How many
3: we've
1: we
3: got? We've got Sarah, who looks nice. She lives in New York, I guess.
1: Right. Looks nice.
3: Oh, I don't know. You asked for information on them. I don't really know.
1: That was great information. Okay, so how many people have we got offering to hold a sign?
3: Well, like legitimate ones, probably two. And there's just a whole lot of like people that are probably drunk texting us with just random words.
1: Oh, guys, stop drunk texting us. This is a serious business.
0: People have been drunk texting. With random words.
3: Yeah, like someone said, we are you, which I think means where are you, but I don't know why they want to know where we are.
0: Okay. You told me recently we've got lots of people in the US that are following.
3: Yeah, no, we do.

0: Where the hell are they,
1: Josh? I don't know. What?
0: Where the hell are they, mate?
2: And we're offering free tickets to the Jonas Brothers as well. That's the other thing.
0: Are we
2: That's
0: locking them down, the free tickets?
2: I haven't seen how much they cost, but I'm willing to throw that out there. Let's go to Jackie here, though, because this is where things get really interesting for me. Jackie, you said just before the song that you are willing to fly to New York for us.
3: I'm packed. I'm ready to leave. Let's go. Give me those tickets.
2: Jackie, do you know how much a flight to New York's going to set you back?
3: I don't really care. I want to see the Jonas Brothers and put that sign up for you guys.
2: Jackie. I absolutely love you and worship you, Jackie. So just if I can get to the business of this a little bit more, do you want us to cover the Jonas Brothers tickets? We're willing to do that.
3: Well, you did say so you can't be a take back like the Jonas Brothers.
2: Jackie. Okay. Covered. We'll even chuck a dinner in New York on us as well.
0: Will we?
2: Okay.
3: Wonderful. Sounds great.
2: But you will be. So, Jackie, when are you willing to fly?
3: Thursday.
2: Like, that's tight. I don't know what the time difference does there, but so
3: early Thursday.
0: You pretty much get there late Thursday or Friday, I reckon, because you gain a day.
2: We'll book you for the Friday night concert then.
3: Done.
2: Do you need us to make you a sign, or are you happy to make...
3: No, sign's covered. Yeah, I might just need some stilts so I can be seen through the crowd. But apart from that, sign's covered.
2: Jackie,
0: hang on a second. I love you, Jackie. You sound too good to be true, Jackie. That's awesome. Thank you so much. Jackie, hold the line. We've got John here. John, you've got a mate in New York, John.
4: Just landed today. They're in New York to the 21st.
0: Okay.
4: And his son's 22 and has just been overseas, and they've just flown overseas for the trip of a lifetime and taken his 22-year-old son. I reckon he'd do it. I can text him and see if he'll do it.
2: Okay. You know what? I'm also starting to think multiple signs is also a great win.
0: Well, let's just get one first.
2: Multiple
0: tickets. That means multiple tickets.
2: I think it's worth it,
0: man. I think it's $1,000 a ticket at the moment.
2: John, do you... What? $1,000 a ticket. We'll just pretty be choosing sure. one. We will just be choosing one.
0: I'm pretty sure.
2: $1,000 a ticket.
0: Well, they're sold out.
2: John, hold the line. Hold the line, John. Because that guy's going with his son. That's two tickets. That's a nightmare. Let's go to Gary here. Gary, you also know someone in New York.
5: Yes, my son and my nephew have just arrived there. And I reckon they'd be up to it. They've just flown 25 hours. And they went straight to a football game. They love going to live events and things. And
0: could be the guys.
5: I think they could be the guys.
2: Do they like the Jonas Brothers, Gary?
5: Oh, they love everything live.
2: Awesome. Everything live. Okay,
0: Gary, can you ask them, Gary, for us? Send them a message.
5: Okay, they're in New York at the moment, so I'm not sure they are because they've just flown 25
0: hours. No. We'll come back in touch with you, mate. Just send them a WhatsApp. Have you got WhatsApp?
5: Okay. Yeah, I've got WhatsApp.
0: Okay, send them a WhatsApp.
2: Nice.
0: And we'll be back in touch with you, okay?
5: Okay, all good.
0: Great work, Gary. Thanks for that. Good on you right now. I love that.
2: Hang on. I'm just reading here. I think we can find tickets for $150. Who wrote that?
6: It's section 214, row 14.
0: Oh, that's a while back. He's not going to say that. He's not going to say that. We want one on the floor.
2: Is there a mosh at these?
0: Yeah, what are tickets on the floor?
7: 847.
8: Yeah, I've got seven rows from the front for about $950.
0: I think that's the one we have to buy.
2: Whoa.
0: That's the one we have to buy.
2: So there's no mosh. There's rows from the front.
8: Seated, yeah, it's seated.
2: It's all seated.
8: There's like a T stage that juts out. So if you want right in front. Seven Jonas rows Brothers. From the front of the front.
0: T stage.
2: Okay, so sounds like we're going to be forking out $800 a
0: ticket. It's going to have to be. They're going to have to be front and centre.
2: What's the budge here? We'll take this offline.
0: I think there's a lot that needs to be taken offline. It feels like you've come in half-baked. I'm going to be honest.
2: Me? Half-baked? Never.
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11: At Enfield, a crash to look out for Main North Road near Warwick Street. St George's, urgent works on Port Rice Road near Bevington Road causing delays. Darlington, a breakdown on the Southern Expressway near Seacombe Road. 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Kiss car slow tonight of 12, tomorrow 19, right now 15. That's Kiss Traffic and Weather together. 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
19: Hope you're having a wonderful, wonderful drive home. Woodrow, we are here for Pokemon Tonies this afternoon. Very, very shortly. I mean, you are going to have something on your forehead and Australia has to guess what that thing is in order for it to come off. It's that simple.
20: I hate this.
19: Right up next, junior producer Annalise. We know you don't like it. That's why it's good. Right up next, junior producer Annalise. She's fresh back from Europe. Hot tour. Mm-hmm. Hot girl summer, is that what you say?
21: Wee-wee.
19: Oh, God.
20: Still got that glow. Still got that European glow.
21: Thank
20: glow.
21: God.
20: Yeah, you're hanging in there, aren't you?
19: You made one of the great international faux pas, Annalise, and we've got to revisit it because it's back in the news today. It's arguably my favourite thing you've ever done. We'll talk about it more right up next on Will and Woody. It's Kiss.

0: Will and Woody. Hey, we're going to be talking internet trends done badly. 131065, or please text us 0429 131065, Woods. And that is because the biggest, I'd say most anticipated biopic ever, and that's saying something because these things are getting rinsed toward within an inch of their life these days. But Paul Mescal, Joseph Quinn, Barry Keoghan and Harris Dickinson are doing the Beatles biopic.
1: Four separate movies, I believe.
0: Each one gets a film.
1: Make that sweet cash, everyone.
0: Well, you may as well. Why do it once when you can do it four times? Imagine. I don't think they even would have had a meeting about that. I reckon they're just so clued in about how to make cash these days that everyone's like, well, we're obviously making four. Anyway, look, they have all come together there. They were photographed. It's either yesterday, probably in the UK, doing the iconic walk across Abbey Road.
1: Oh, did they nail it? Did they get it?
0: Well, I would have thought that they would have walked the right way, that's for sure. The right way. Because there's a certain way that you've got to walk if you're going to be walking across Abbey Road.
1: You'd hope the director nailed the direction.
0: You'd think so.
1: The director had right, it's like, all right, guys, it's right to left. We're doing right to left.
0: Get them in the right order, step one, and then step two, we all know which way we're walking.
1: And you'd think everyone would know that.
0: Well, you'd think that when you'd go there, there'd be like a queue of people all going to cross the road in the same direction so they can get the photo. Yeah. You're in London. You're like, I'm going to do a tourist trap and waste my sweet time getting a stupid photo. I may as well do it right.
1: Yeah.
0: Anyway, Annalise, totally, this is arguably irrelevant to talk, but you were over in Europe recently, Annalise.
2: I was, yes.
0: Yeah, right.
1: Did you see Abbey Road?
2: I did see Abbey Road.
0: You went to Abbey Road? You did the whole thing?
2: Yeah. I went to where the Beatles took their photo.
0: Nice.
2: For their album cover.
0: Good for you.
1: Did you redo it?
2: No, I did it one time.
0: Okay.
2: It was a one-time thing.
0: Okay, cool. All right, well, look, here's us with the audio last time we spoke to you about this.
3: Yeah. I went to the Abbey Road, the Beatles thing.

0: We got the photo. It's actually a really high stress situation. You have to wait until the traffic light goes. Anyway, so we were in a big rush and really, really stressed. So we got the photo and we walked away and realised we'd walked the wrong way.
1: You walked the wrong way on Abbey Road.
2: It's so difficult. You don't understand.
3: I don't know if it is. There's lots of photos of it. And also, the queue is on one side of the road.
2: Yeah.
3: You thought you'd found a loophole. Like, oh, no one's queuing on this side of the road.
2: Yeah, I didn't realise. And also, like, I just knew that, like, I was with a group of people and we just said, let's go to Abbey Road. I knew you had to cross the road. I didn't look at the album cover. I just kind of went there, took the photo and then bounced straight to the bar.
1: Arguably the least favourite kind of person. So you didn't even know, have you listened to Abbey Road ever?
2: No.
1: Yeah.
2: But I'm sure I know tracks like Hey Jude, is that?
1: Nah,
2: yeah. That was a trick question.
3: Nice.
2: It was a trick question.
1: God.
3: Nice. Got him.
2: Yeah.
3: Did you get any likes for your photo?
2: Oh, I got
3: you
2: so posted? Many
1: Get
2: people.
1: Back is from Abbey Road. Come Together.
2: No. Oh, yes. Yes. Right now.
3: There you go.
1: There you are. Nice.
3: There you go.
1: Good for you.
3: There you go.
1: Good for you, AB. Yeah. God, I find you
2: but
1: funny.
2: But, you know, it was an accident. Yeah. Accidents happen.
1: Yeah. Cool. Also, a little bit of a peek behind the curtain. That audio just then we spoke to you when you were on a beach in, where were you?
2: Lagos, Portugal.
1: Portugal. Mm. Off mic, you said, God, I sound sexy in that.
2: I did. Did you guys hear the way my voice sounded? I had a bit of congestion there. I was a bit sick.
1: Ooh.
2: That was a bit of a sexy voice for me.
3: Nothing says sexy like congestion.
2: Nothing does. Nothing does.
1: Nothing says sexy like going to Abbey Road, walking the wrong way. Not listening to the album. I want to make you feel better, AB, because I feel like these are everywhere. Because internet trends, obviously, you want to be able to do it, but doing it badly can result in some wonderful, wonderful moments. So 131065, if you've got one of these. Of the traveling internet trends, I think one of my favourites that is done badly, these are largely boomer things, is when they go for the Leaning Tower of Pisa, I'm holding it up one, and the hand is just not in the right spot.
3: Yeah, it's great.
1: That is really good. That's a lot of fun.
3: Yeah,
2: really it's fun as the photographer too when someone's doing that photo and you just tell them they've nailed it.
1: You're in the right spot. You're in the right spot.
3: Oh, people do that with the sun as well. You know when the sun's in the background,
1: you're
3: supposed to like put it between your fingers.
1: Yeah, yeah.
3: You're right. It's great directing someone being like, "Yep, you've got it. You've nailed it."
2: And then you just run away.
3: Move on.
2: And you just know they're going home to post that on their grid, and they just go, "Damn it."
3: They'll probably check it straight away.
1: They're probably checking. You're running away. You're running the wrong way, actually. One of my favourites, which wasn't a travelling one, do you remember a while ago there was that trend of, it was actually really, it was super clever. It was women saying where their handbag was. And the way, this might have been way before your time, but they say, rather than saying where you liked your handbag, you just said, I like it. And then you would say, on the bench, on the car seat. And it was a real like,
3: do you remember this? No, I don't.
1: Do you guys remember this at all?
4: I'm just saying, ew.
1: It was like the whole idea was to get men going like, oh, whoa, you're posting about where you like it. It was suggestive, but it was really just like, it wasn't that at all. It was a big laugh at men going like, oh, look, men think we're talking about sex. We're not talking about sex at all. It's just, this is where I like my handbag. Anyway.
3: You did it? You did this?
1: No, my auntie got it completely wrong and she thought it was about sex and she just wrote, I like it in bed.
3: Whoa.
1: And everyone was like,
3: oh, no. Oh, dear.
1: It's on there for a while.
3: Dear. Anyway, look. Cheryl. She's done it again.
1: We'll take your calls. 131065. We're talking internet trends that have been botched, that have been done badly. 131065. Give us a call. Text us. The text line. We love the text line. 0429 13 1065. Send us a text. It's Will and Woody. Kiss.

0: Yes, it is Will and Woody. Hope you're having a wonderful drive home. Don't forget, something's going to be on Woody's forehead very quickly. Very shortly, I should say. So I've got to be quick here. Because I want to get you down there, Woods. The thing's only coming off your forehead once Australia guesses what that is.
1: Please help Australia. Right now.
0: So I'm looking forward to that.
1: Right now, trends that you did wrong. Yeah. 13-1065. I've been itching to tell you this one.
0: Yeah.
1: So my dad got across the trend Dub Smash. Do you guys remember Dub Smash?
0: What was Dub Smash?
1: So Dub Smash was effectively you were lip syncing famous parts of songs scenes.
0: Was it an app? I feel like it was an app.
1: Yeah, you had to buy the Dub Smash app.
0: You had to buy it. And wow, back in the day when people paid for apps.
1: Genius. And then you'd talk over it. So you'd nail it, right? You'd practice it over and over again and then perfectly lip sync it and then post it on your socials.
0: Yeah,
1: right?
0: That's
1: what we did.
0: I do remember that.
1: So my dad was across Dub Smash. And he was like, want to do one. Love it. Really want to do one. But he didn't know how to download the app and he didn't know how to practice syncing your voice to it. So my dad used to borrow mum's phone. He'd put mum's phone in his shirt pocket facing up and then play a YouTube clip of the movie scene that he wanted to
0: do.
1: And then he'd have to just hit play on the movie scene on the phone and then he'd just mouth the movie scene and then post that on Facebook. He did one which was for the A Few Good Men. You can handle the truth.
0: I think I saw one of these. Your dad should be taken off Facebook. He's been taken for a ride a number of times as well.
1: Definitely.
0: Scammed.
1: Yeah. And he sends me a lot of questionable.
0: He sends me a lot of questionable stuff. That's right. He nearly took down the whole office, didn't he, at one stage?
1: Yes, he did. Yeah, because he sent something which was riddled with viruses.
0: Yeah.
1: Nothing too naughty.
2: But your dad, Woody, he actually messages the Facebook account all the time because he thinks you're actually going to respond to the messages.
0: Oh, that's really cute.
1: That is adorable.
0: We're talking trends done badly, bot trends, because junior producer Annalise walked the wrong way on Abbey Road. Just being reminded of that today after the guys who were playing all of the Beatles in the Beatles biopic walked the right way. Not surprisingly.
3: Well, they knew what they were doing, so.
1: Well,
0: they would have had a director there, to be fair. Yeah. They would have had someone there telling them what to do.
3: I'll tell you right. Paul Mescal would have walked the wrong way. We all know it. Love you, Paul, but...
0: Oh, I don't think Paul heard that.
1: That's a weird stab at Paul Mescal. Is that his question of his intelligence?
3: It's the only one I can remember who's in it. Barry. Barry's were walking the wrong way.
1: Now, the producers have told us that apparently Will and I have tried to do a trend. Well, Annalise, we've tried to do a trend that we got wrong?
3: Yes. So you guys often do this trend, or we used to do it a fair bit, called we listen and we don't judge.
1: Yeah, we love that bit.
0: I thought we nailed that bit. Loved that.
3: And so can you just explain to me how you think it works?
0: Don't you just say something about someone that, like, you know, you shouldn't, and then you go, oh, well, I'll listen to you, but I won't judge you for saying it?
3: No.
1: I thought it was more like say something.
0: I'll take this.
1: You say something really embarrassing about yourself, and then the person you're saying it to can't judge you, right?
3: Yes, that's exactly it. Woody, you nailed it every week.
0: Is that right?
3: I think there was multiple times where
0: I just came for you.
3: Go on and just attack you.
1: That's not the bit.
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0: 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That's Kiss Traffic and Weather together. 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
3: It's Will and Woody, guys. I'm very excited because this is going to be happening right up next, Woods. You are going to be lying down with something on your forehead.
4: And I hate this. I've got very sensitive forehead. And I've been that way since I was a little boy.
3: Don't take it to being a little boy.
4: My forehead.
3: We'll do it up next. You're going to lie down. You're going to be blindfolded. We're going to block your nose so you can't know what it is. It's on Australia to guess what's on your forehead. Once Australia guesses, it can come off. Before then, though, my friend, we'll be here as late as we want. We've already put the call into Smallsy. He's across it. We might need to go past 6 o'clock if we need to.
4: He can call up and guess. Hey, start
3: absolutely.
4: His show.
3: Absolutely. It's Will and Woody. It's Kiss.

0: Will and Woody on your Monday. Hope you're having a wonderful drive home. Woodrow, a very special bit right up next involving everyone in their cars listening right now.
1: Last week on Will and Woody, Woody made a critical error in a room full of people that make prank calls and silly videos for a living. He admitted a fear, a weakness, an Achilles heel.
2: So, you know, I get overstimulated easily. I don't like the feeling of anything on my forehead.
1: It took seconds for this well-oiled content machine to spring into action. How can we exploit this weakness? How can we all have fun at Woody's expense?
3: Why don't we do a week of what's on Woody's forehead?
2: I love that.
3: You have to have something on your forehead first every day of the show.
2: It makes me really uncomfortable. Like, it's like a real thing for me.
4: That's really fun.

0: it's really fun. Like when my daughter touches my forehead, it's really hard for me to just accept.
1: No, we're definitely doing that. That's great. Yeah.
0: No, that's not fun. I've just made it very clear that that's not fun for me.
2: Don't touch my forehead. Don't touch my forehead. Don't touch my
3: forehead. All this week, we play What's on Woody's Forehead?
2: I hate this for so many reasons, but that production is outstanding.
1: Great stuff, Mark. Really Mark, good stuff. Mark the package, Daniel. He's done it again.
2: Really good stuff. Can we just set some ground rules,
1: yeah,
2: please?
1: Yeah.
2: Because I actually do have a very sensitive forehead.
1: Yeah.
2: And I get very uncomfortable. And, you know, I'm sure we don't want a full breakdown in here. So a couple of rules for mine.
1: Yeah.
2: Nothing alive.
1: I can't guarantee that.
2: So you're saying that there could be living creatures that are... Okay. Nothing hot.
1: Can't
2: I really
1: that.
2: No, please, because I
1: can't guarantee.
2: I will break out in hives. I will. I don't.
1: Can't. I can't guarantee that.
2: Can you just cool it down?
1: Cool it down.
2: Like, you know you just
1: what is this?
2: Pre-icing, yeah, of the thing.
1: An icing.
2: An icing.
1: No.
2: Like put it on ice.
1: Think about it.
2: Okay. The other thing I want to bring up is, so I'm not allowed to smell it.
1: Yeah, so there's a couple of things. So you will be blindfolded and you will have your nose blocked so you can't smell. You won't be allowed to touch it with your fingers either initially. So it'll just be what's the feel of the skin on your forehead. So the steps will be for mine and for everyone listening at home that's going to be playing over the course of the next hour. Very exciting. First up, you'll be able to describe it.
2: Yes, okay.
1: If no one gets it after the description... Then we can remove the nose plug, okay, so you'll be able to smell it. Okay. And then finally, if no one gets it after your description of the smell, then you'll be able to touch it.
2: Okay. But then it stays on until someone calls the radio show.
1: That's right.
2: And guesses it correctly.
1: That's right.
2: Okay. Do you want for the nose, do you want tampons or sniff sticks?
1: Obviously tampons.
2: So I've thought I have beta tested these. I think I need to be like dunked in coffee or something. I can smell through the tampon.
1: Can you smell through a tampon? Yeah. I mean, I suppose it probably hasn't really been tested before, has it?
2: No, I can still smell with the tammies up there.
1: Okay. I don't think there's anyone who called them tammies before either.
2: That's not a common nickname for a
1: Let's
2: tampon.
1: Let's go.
2: What about a pon-pon? all right. So maybe I could dunk them in coffee.
1: I think we'll just go with the sniff sticks.
2: Oh, okay.
1: Might keep it easy. All right. And you can dunk your tampons in coffee if you want, but I think it might be an HR thing.
2: It might be nice.
4: They'll expand.
1: All of a sudden.
2: How much?
4: Like a lot.
1: A lot. That's what they do.
4: The tampons.
2: Well, I'm kind of interested. Well, we'll play around with that.
1: We'll work on that in the background.
2: Yeah.
1: I wasn't part of the brainstorm, but I saw the whiteboard afterwards.
2: The whiteboard?
1: Yeah, from what the producers were throwing around.
2: Don't lie to me. You've thrown in some stuff.
1: I haven't.
2: You know what I hate.
1: I did get a message this morning to collect one of my dog's poo and put it in a bag. I did get that message.
2: Poo?
1: I did get that message.
2: Poo?
1: Got that. Yeah.
2: But you guys don't want poo in the studio.
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14: 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That's KISS Traffic and Weather together. 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
18: Hey, I'm Erin Roan. The Sydney Swans have confirmed a number of their players have been involved in an alleged incident in Melbourne overnight, with police now investigating. Victoria Police issuing a statement confirming detectives are investigating a report of a sexual assault at a hotel on Wellington Parade. The sister of a war veteran who was almost killed in an Anzac Day attack says she's quite shocked his attacker could be free in just a week's time. Kimball Stewart Sheldon, jailed for the unprovoked attack in Smithfield in 2022, with an on-parole period of 4 years and

0: months. With time served, he could be out in just 7 days. A Peep Later has lost his licence for 6 months and had his car impounded for 28 days for speeding in Port Adelaide. The 21-year-old allegedly clocked doing 160 in a 90 zone. And the PM isn't too keen on One Nation's plan to allow Australians early access to their super. Albo not buying it.
1: Not only do they want to drag Australians back to the past, they want to damage their future as well. And they've made that very clear.
0: And in Kiss celebrity news, all the goss from the Logies after parties. More in a sec.
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0: No doubt plenty of sore heads today after the Logies overnight, with a stack of Aussie celebs cutting loose. Comedian Sam Pang spotted hopping into a cab at 4 a.m. after winning the gold Logie, while Colin from Account star Emma Harvey snagged a piggyback from co-star Thomas Cockerell outside the Star in Sydney to save her tired feet. Joanna Griggs had the right idea, slipping on a pair of thongs. Your sports check up in a sec.
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0: In sport, Carlton has officially appointed interim coach Josh Fraser to the job full-time. It comes after a stellar job steering the team from one of the worst season starts in history to a spot in the finals. 44-year-old Fraser reportedly backed unanimously by the Carlton board at today's meeting. The KissCast next.
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0: The KissCast, a shower or two hanging around for the rest of the day today. Showers tomorrow, heading for tops of 19 degrees. Right now, 16 degrees in the city. And Smallsley is now on Kiss and sending you to Harry Ween. Win your way to Harry Styles' iconic Halloween concert in New York from 7 on Kiss.

0: play. Yeah, I hope you're having a wonderful drive home. We are minutes away from what should be an Australian Commercial Radio award-winning bit, What Is on Woody's Forehead. He's
1: my
0: lying.
1: Tampons are expanding.
0: He's
1: too
0: lying.
1: Much.
0: He's lying down next to me. He's got coffee doused tampons up his nose to block the sense of smell, so we won't be able to smell what's on his forehead, guys.
2: Yep.
0: He can't touch it. He can only describe it. We're going to blindfold him as well very shortly. It only comes off once somebody guesses what is actually on there. I mean, what would you rather be doing on a Monday, Prue? Are you looking forward to this, Prue?
3: I am, definitely.
0: It's going to be a hot bit. I bet you're probably looking forward to your quiz as well. You've got 30 seconds to get through 10 questions. Yes. Are you ready to go?
3: I am ready.
0: All right, pass if you don't know the answer. Give me a Delta Goodrum song.
3: Pass.
0: Who won the Gold Logie last night?
3: Oh, gosh. Pass.
0: How long is a marathon?
3: 100 k's.
0: It's not 100.
3: This is bad.
0: This is bad.
1: Sam Pang, correct.
3: Okay.
1: You got there.
0: Pangy took home the gold logie last night.
3: I was
0: night.
3: Watching it too.
0: What a legend. Sorry, Prue. Oh, no. Give me a Delta Goodrum song. Born to Try, Lost Without You, Innocent Eyes. She's got some bangers.
3: Oh,
0: hey,
3: my God.
0: Prue, if you were going to put anything on Woody's forehead up next, what would it be?
3: On his forehead?
0: Yeah.
3: Chocolate.
1: I like that, Prue.
0: That's nice.
1: That's almost a bit sexy. On, I like Prue. It, Prue. I'd enjoy that. Right, is it something nice that, Will?
0: Prue's got to go.
1: Okay.
0: What's on Woody's forehead's right up next. Hope you guys are having a wonderful drive home. It's kidding.

0: What's on Woody's forehead?
1: Alrighty, guys, you're listening to Will and Woody. It's a Monday. We've got something very exciting lined up. I mean, look, this is just these sorts of things just fall into your lap sometimes, Woods. You said this last week.
2: Last week on Will and Woody, Woody made a critical error. In a room full of people that make prank calls and silly videos for a living, he admitted a fear, a weakness, an Achilles heel.
3: So, you know, I get overstimulated easily. I don't like the feeling of anything on my forehead.
2: It took seconds for this well-oiled content machine to spring into action. How can we exploit this weakness? How can we all have fun at Woody's expense?
4: Why don't we do a week of What's on Woody's Forehead?
3: I love that.
4: You have to have something on your forehead first every day of the show.
3: It makes me really uncomfortable. Like, it's like a real thing for me.
5: That's really fun. That's really fun.
3: Like, when my daughter touches my forehead, it's really hard for me to just accept
5: that. No, we're definitely doing that. That's great. Yeah.
3: No, that's not fun. I've just made it very clear that that's not fun for me.
6: Don't touch my forehead. Don't touch my forehead. Don't touch my forehead.
2: All this week, we play What's on Woody's Forehead?
7: We're in it.
8: It's just outrageous.
7: So the first thing's going to... That was just my finger.
8: Yeah, don't touch when you put gloves on.
7: What do you mean?
8: Because it gets weird around people touching my forehead.
7: Wow.
8: I told you this. Sometimes I wear bandanas in situations where I think people are going to touch my forehead.
7: Okay, so what we're going to do, so producer Lil is about to put something on your forehead. Now, just to get everyone in the loop, you have blindfold on.
8: Yeah.
7: Your sense of smell is blocked.
8: Yep, double sniff stick, baby.
7: Double sniff stick.
8: Yep, smells beautiful eucalyptus in here.
7: And the rules are going to be that what is going on your forehead now does not come off until someone guesses on the phone, 131065, or texts 0429 131065 what it is. Initially, you'll be able to describe Woods.
8: Okay.
7: If they don't get it,

0: off the description, then I'll give you sense of smell.
1: Let's go, Australia.
0: And then eventually sense of touch. All right,
1: Let's go, Australia.
0: It's coming on now. The first thing.
1: Here we go.
0: That's
1: Yucky! Yucky! Yucky! I think it's a fish. I think it's a fish's tail.
0: Okay.
1: Sorry, am I allowed to guess?
0: You can throw some stuff out if you'd like to.
1: It just feels like you're putting a disgusting fish's tail on me. Is it a fish's tail? It's a fish.
0: I'll tell you if you get it.
1: Is it a fish? Is it a fish? It's a pilchard.
0: Not a fish.
1: Is it a pilchard?
0: It's not a pilchard. Now stop guessing. Everyone else has to guess.
1: Okay.
0: You're not allowed to guess.
1: It's cold.
0: Someone else has to call in and they have to guess for you to be free.
1: It's cold and it's sushi. Is it sushi?
0: It's not. Stop guessing.
1: Sorry. Sorry, it's
0: You have to wait for somebody else to guess.
1: I get why it's a good game. It's fun. It's fun to guess. Okay, Australia. Okay. Australia, it's cold. It feels like there's many of them.
0: Let's go to Trent. Trent, what do you think's on Woody's forehead?
2: Oh, look, you guys are a bit ridiculous. So probably a bloody plunger.
1: A plunger?
0: It's not a plunger.
1: Not a plunger. Hey, Trent.
0: It's on you, Trent.
1: If you're involved, though, Trent, and heed my words, Australia. Okay, it's cold, and they appear to be loading a number of them on. So I'm now starting to think that it could be something
0: No, you're
1: like,
0: not guessing, though. But you're not guessing. You're only allowed to describe. No, you're not allowed to have proposed guesses
1: just
0: either. No, you're not allowed to have proposed guesses. You just describe. Let's go to a song because I think Australia is invested.
1: Cold and fleshy.
0: There are people calling already.
1: Cold and fleshy.
0: Cold and fleshy. What's cold and fleshy? 0429 13 1065.
1: Have you had mussels recently for dinner, Will?
0: If you think you can guess what is on Woody's forehead, 0429 13 1065. Well, call us. 13 1065.
1: It's the first round
0: of What's on Woody's forehead.
1: I'm getting to my critical mass. Get it off.
0: Sorry.
1: I don't like this.
0: We should have had a safe word.
1: No, we'll
0: come up with the safe word
1: I'm
0: in the song. We'll have a chat about that.
1: I'm getting a bit uncomfortable.
0: That's the point. Guess what's on his forehead and it comes off. It's up next.

0: It is Will and Woody. Hope you're having a wonderful Monday. I'm going to assume you're not going to hear this anywhere else across the dial at the moment.
1: Excuse me. I lost the sniff stick.
2: What's on Woody's forehead?
1: Thank you. I lost a sniff stick. I could have cheated then, but I was being honest. So I've got... Ow! Ow! It's in my brain.
0: Stop moving.
1: I've got sniff sticks up my nose. I can't smell it.
0: We'll move to a peg. The sniff sticks are a luxury. We'll move to a peg if we need to. Now, there's something on Woody's forehead. He hates things being on his forehead. You guys have to guess what's on his forehead. He's blindfolded. He can't smell.
1: Now, Australia. Cold, fleshy, and there's many of them. I sensed using my amazing sixth sense.

0: that they were building some kind of pyramid on my forehead. A pyramid of objects. So I'm, you know, think about things that come in multiples that are cold and fleshy. That's all I've got.
1: Fleshies.
0: And they wobble.
1: Fleshies a lot. They wobble. For a Monday afternoon.
0: How else do I describe it? It's a lot. It's fleshy and I wobbled before.
1: Let's go to Talia. Talia.
0: Moved.
1: Talia.
0: But they're dead.
2: Hi.
1: Talia.
0: Yeah.
1: Welcome. What do you think's on Woody's forehead?
2: Is it slime?
1: It's not slime.
0: It feels slimy though.
1: Stop moving your hands, Woody.
0: What?
1: Just stop moving your hands.
0: I need to gesticulate when I
1: no,
0: talk.
1: No, but you're tapping yourself, you're moving yourself.
0: Well, I'm uncomfortable because something's on my forehead, Will, and this is a phobia.
1: I will bind you and gag you if
0: Please.
1: I need to.
0: I want to do a whole relationship. Bind me. Bind me. Do it, I dare you. Otherwise I'll touch my forehead. Okay.
1: Talia, it's not slime. Thanks for the guess, though. Remember, only these people can guess what's on your forehead, Woods. Pauline, what do you think's on Woody's forehead?
3: Hi. I think, like, it might be some fish.
1: Fish.
0: Yeah.
3: I
0: think you're in a good area here. I forgot what your name is, but I think you're in a good area here.
1: Pauline.
0: Pauline.
3: Pauline.
0: Yeah. Yeah. It could be a muscle. Is Pauline right? Is it fish?
3: Yes, that's right. That's right.
4: No, it's not right.
0: It's not right. It's not a fish.
4: It's not a fish.
0: Okay. I'm actually excited about that because that would have stunk. It's not a fish. God, I'm trying to help you out, Australia. It's very smooth. Beautifully smooth, I would say. Can't believe how smooth it is. Could be banana.
4: You're not guessing.
0: Sorry.
1: Was there only one thing on your forehead in terms of texture?
0: No, multiple.
1: Were they different textures or were they the same textures? Let's go to Simona.
0: Different textures, my God.
5: Hello.
0: Hi, Simona.
1: Hi, Simona.
0: Help me out, Simona. I'm not loving this.
1: What do you think's on Woody's forehead?
5: It has to be a cold deli meat.
0: Deli meat. Yes, yes. Absolutely yes. Could be deli meat because you wiped it on my forehead at the start. Which could have been a pappardella or something. Oh,
1: a pappardella?
0: I've lost a sniff.
1: Pappardella is a pasta.
0: Well, no, meats. I like meats. Lock in meats. Is it meat? Is it meat?
5: Yeah. Is it meat?
0: Is it? Yeah, help her out.
1: Meat is part of what's on there.
0: Oh, it's a charcuterie board. It's a whole charcuterie board. Is there cheese? Don't say there's cheese. I don't like cheese.
1: We'll have to go to a
0: I don't like cheese. No, don't.
1: Well, you can smell. Would you like to take your sniff sticks out so you can have a bit of a smell? Remember, you can't guess, Woody. This is not your guess.
0: All I can smell is eucalyptus.
1: Because you've had your sniff sticks out there for too long.
0: I can't smell a thing. How much does it smell? I can't smell a thing.
1: Right,
0: is it cheese?
1: Are we going to go to the traffic?
0: Is it cheese?
1: Are we going to go to the traffic? Do we think?
0: It's cheese.
1: Or do we want to take another call here? I'm happy to take another one if we need to. You've got the smell. All right, we've got Simone. I mean, the phone lines are absolutely full.
0: Can I touch it?
1: No, you can't touch it.
0: Okay.
1: Cheers. No, you can't guess.
0: Sorry.
1: How many times?
0: Sorry. But someone should guess that. Can we take a call?
1: I'm waiting for the producers to put calls across. Everyone's a little bit too wrapped up.
0: Put the cheese one across.
1: Let's go to Sammy on 13165. Sammy, what do you think is on Woody's forehead? Sammy.
6: Hello.
1: What do you think's on Woody's forehead?
6: I think there's sardines on Woody's forehead.
1: Oh, sardines
0: no,
1: is incorrect.
0: No, I can smell now.
1: Because you'd be able to smell
0: Guys,
1: them
0: I can
1: from
0: smell
1: a while.
0: Now. I can't smell it. Rhymes with please. Have another guess, Sally.
1: Sally. It's Sammy.
0: Sammy.
1: You can't. You've got it just
6: Sammy
1: describing what...
0: Go on.
6: Let me think. Anchovies.
1: Anchovies are incorrect.
0: I keep saying it, Sally.
1: You can't say
0: Sammy.
6: It's Sammy.
1: Get her name right. Sorry, you shouldn't guess what's on there.
6: I can't get my name right.
0: Sammy. I'll send you $10 if you say cheese.
1: Simone.
0: Yes. Oh, Simone, yes, what's on my forehead?
7: Charcuterie board.
0: Come on.
7: Charcuterie board.
0: Yeah, we can hear you. There has been pricks. Is it a charcuterie board, guys?
1: It's a charcuterie
0: yeah!
1: board.
0: Get it off. Well done, Simone.
7: Yes, thank you.
0: Great work, Simone.
1: What's
0: I
1: in now,
0: you.
1: Before we move on, what's in the charcuterie board, more importantly?
7: Ooh.
0: Can I touch it?
1: You can touch it, Woods.
0: Oh, yuck.
1: What's on there? What's on there?
0: Get off.
1: What's on there?
7: Is it ham? Salami?
0: It's all, oh, it's
1: prosciutto?
0: Stinks.

0: a lot.
1: Stinks.
2: Stinks.
0: Did it chase?
2: Stinks.
0: Some hummus?
2: Stinks.
0: Some.
2: Stinks. Okay. It's disgusting.
0: God damn it, really seriously.
3: 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Will and Woody's Choo Choo Tune after this short break.
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7: A Kilburner crash, look out for Grand Junction Road near the overpass. Another collision at Elizabeth North, White Parish Road near Woodford Road, and St George's Urgent Works Port Rush Road near Bevington Road. Very slow through there. Showers rolling through for the drive home. Take it easy in wet roads or the Canberra Sturton Road, Edinburgh. 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Low tonight at 12, tomorrow 19, right now 16. That's KISS Traffic and Weather together. 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
17: 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Where will listening take the kid in your life with Pokemon Tonies?
18: Why is there so much traffic?
19: Always traffic.
9: Will and Woody for Pokemon Tonies. Hope you're having a wonderful drive home.
10: Wilbur.
9: Yes. A number of people have spoken to me today about some of your behaviour at a party on the weekend.
10: That's a shame.
9: It's a worry.
10: That's a shame. It's a worry. You think what I did over the weekend would be a private affair?
9: Well, this was kind of...
4: It was semi-public. I don't know.

0: It was semi-public. I put myself in the public eye.
1: You did.
0: Yeah.
1: And we have a brand to uphold.
0: Yeah.
1: And you have tarnished that brand. I hope that you'll be apologising up next. And I hope that it's not too late. I hope you've enjoyed what I did there. This is Timbaland featuring OneRepublic and the song Apologise.
0: What are the chances?
1: He's done it. It's Will and Woody. You answering your crimes up next. I'm holding on.

0: feet. Oh. It's Will and Woody. Hope you're having a wonderful drive home.
1: Oh, William.
0: Yes, Woods.
1: William.
0: Yes,
1: William.
0: Yes.
1: I think sometimes because we're public figures.
0: Yeah.
1: Even on the weekends, you have certain standards to uphold.
0: Yep.
1: And a number of people have spoken to me about your behavior, your inappropriate behavior at a party on the weekend.
0: Yeah.
1: So it has forced my hand to do a little investigation.
0: Oh, no.
1: Okay. Now, Will, a couple of questions for you,
2: my friend. The Four Corners theme.
1: It is the Four Corners theme. Good pickup.
2: Just check.
1: Okay. Will, question. How old are you?
2: 36.
1: 36 years old. Turning 37, I believe, in 2 months.
2: Anyone who's 36 is turning 37.
1: We're going to go with 37. I'm rounding up. You're 37 years old.
2: 36.
1: Now, you went to a party on the weekend.
2: Turning 37 in 5 months.
1: Saturday night. You went to a party.
2: Yes, I went to producer Liv's party. Yes.
1: And how old was Liv turning?
2: 26.
1: 26.
2: Or 27.
1: 10 years.
2: 26. She turned 26 on Friday.
1: So more than 10 years younger than you. Just want to confirm.
2: No, no.
1: Just confirm.
2: Less than 10 years younger than me, but yeah.
1: Okay. Let's just agree with 10 years.
2: Sure.
1: She's 10 years younger than you.
2: Yeah.
1: Okay. Now, Will.
2: Yeah.
1: I think...
2: Nice of me to go.
1: Really nice of you to go. Yeah. A really nice thing to go.
2: Good that one of us. Good that one of us could go.
1: My daughter was sick, so I couldn't make it. Great that you went.
2: Had to fire a shot. You're coming for me.
1: No, it's totally fair.
2: Sorry about that.
1: Totally fair. But you can't come for me more because my daughter was sick. Okay.
2: Yeah.
1: So,
2: yeah.
1: I think it's amazing that you went to this party of one of our employees, Liv, who's 10 years younger than you.
2: Yeah.
1: But this stinks of a pop-in, doesn't it?
2: Took my wife. Yeah. Yeah.
1: It stinks of a... I'm almost 40. There's a whole bunch of mid-20-year-olds here at this party. It stinks of a go to the party and hand a gift off.
2: Definitely. And that was the intention.
1: Okay.
2: That was definitely the intention. I spoke to him about that beforehand. We both intended that was the plan.
1: I've got a couple of photos here that I'd like to show you.
2: Yeah, I got a little bit less.

0: you in an outrageous wig. Outrageous wig. Photos with very young girls. Exhibit A.
1: One of them's my partner. Jury, no, it's hard to tell how old people are in wigs.
0: Here's another photo. That's just you and three young girls. You,
1: all our producers are quite young.
0: You with your hand behind your head and I believe doing some sort of gyrating manoeuvre. How many drinks had you had?
1: Quite a few.
0: Okay.
1: We went to dinner beforehand.
0: I've got more photos.
1: We went to dinner beforehand.
0: I've got more photos. There's alcohol in the photos?
1: I'm not holding any alcohol.
0: Do you want to respond to these photos that are now circulating online?
1: Look, kill me. I'm 36. I went out. I had a good time. I saw a party. I had a good time.
0: You saw a buddy, you had a good time.
1: I had a good time.
0: Okay. I'm glad you had a good time because I've got it on good authority that you way overstayed your welcome.
1: Yes.
0: Most people were leaving and then wanted to get on the decks?
1: Look.
0: You wanted to get on the decks? The 40-year-old wanted to get on the decks?
1: Look, I was DJing at one stage.
0: I'm going to go outside the studio here.
2: I'll DJ Will.
1: Yeah.
0: I love that you're wanting to DJ everywhere after your national tour last week.
1: Well, I just
0: last
1: come off
0: week.
1: The tour as well. There was a bit of demand.
0: I remember that
1: before I got on the decks, there was a bit of demand. I think a few people heard about the tour and they were like, wow, heard you just played Townsville.
0: Okay.
1: You know,
3: literally no one asked you.
1: I think there was, from memory, I'm pretty sure there was a sign that I saw somewhere that someone carried in there with them.
0: Let's fill in some gaps.
1: Yeah.
0: Because in your mind, within your blackout, you think there was demand for you to DJ.
1: Look,
0: the 40-year-old dad. Because your wife went home, right?
1: Just got wound up again.
0: Your wife went home.
1: It got wound up.
0: Your wife went home.
1: I've already been raked over the coals by Sam this morning.
0: Surely you go home with your wife
1: at
0: that stage.
1: Surely. But I'm not you, mate. I've got a little bit of an appetite for it still. Yes. I've still got a bit of an itch that needs to be scratched.
0: And I think the question is,
1: yes,
0: did other people want you scratching your itch at that party on the decks as a 40-year-old dad? I'm going to go out to the birthday girl who is happily 26 now.
1: Yes. Happy birthday, Liv.
0: Liv.
3: Thanks.
1: Yeah, no worries.
0: Do we think
1: no
0: the
1: worries.
0: Dad...
1: Happy to go along to your party, Woody.
0: Do we think the dad overstayed his welcome?
3: Yeah, a little bit.
1: There's a bit of that going on. There's no doubt. I even had the moment where I left when I looked up and I was like, I think I'm playing a song from 1991.
0: And what year were you born, Liv?
3: 2000.
1: So I took myself out.
0: No, you clearly did
1: not.
0: No,
1: I actually did.
0: You clearly did not.
1: No, it actually got to a point where I took myself out. Because I asked Liv, I was like, should I stick around? And I could just tell there's an element of her that was like, yeah, you're doing a great job. And I was like, there's no one here. I should
0: leave. Hang on.
1: I was DJing to myself at the end.
4: Oh, no.
0: Whoa.
1: Yeah. Yeah.
0: Oh, how the mighty fall.
1: And then I was like, oh, the party must be winding up. I should go. But then I walked past the room and the rest of the party was just hanging out in another room.
0: They were hiding from you. They were like, is the dad still on the decks? Let's all go to the living room.
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9: Roads await due to passing showers. Take it easy on the drive, particularly through the hills. A crash at Richmond to look out for. Booker Terrace near Richmond Road. Another crash at Kilburn, Grand Junction Road near the overpass. And really slow with urgent works at St George's, Port Rush Road near Bevington Road. Camera at Moores Road, McGill. 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Low tonight at 12, tomorrow 19, right now 15. That's KISS Traffic and Weather together. 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
3: Hi there, I'm Rana Hussein. The opening round of the AFLW has wrapped up with the Giants downing the Eagles by 12 points last night. Earlier in the day, the Power beat the Dockers by 21 and the Lions thumped the Bombers by 8 goals. Switching codes, the Tigers have jumped to fourth on the NRLW table after last night's 8-point victory over the Warriors, while elsewhere the Cowboys had a 12-point win over the Sharks. And Aussie star Lani Pallister has become the first swimmer to beat Katie Ledecky over 800 metres at an international meet, claiming victory in the Pan Pacs final.
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0: Hey, good afternoon, everyone. It is Will and Woody. We're gonna get out of here, Woods. Well past the afternoon, actually. It's very much dinner time. Now.
1: Mm-mm. Love dinner.
0: Love dinner.
1: I love Tony's too. Tony boxes.
0: And I actually do love Tony's. This has really revolutionised my child's play. This Tony box thing.
1: It's no awesome. Screens. It's just no so screen. Good that they can play and be entertained without a screen.
0: Super tactile. Yeah. They're in control of it, which they love choosing. They get to choose the next song. They don't have to deal with a screen to choose. She Max whacks it.
1: Yeah, it's good. Good padding. Next great song. Padding on it. Yeah.
0: Great speaker on it. Tells all the child's stories. It really is this like sense of adventure that they get without, you know, particularly on rainy days and stuff. Anyway, look, I can't recommend it enough. Obviously, this is something that we are passionate about, but you guys can be passionate about it too. Hear the Call of Adventure with new Pokemon Tonys, because I'm pumped about this. Because I like, you know, I mean, there's some of the other gear that's on there, but you know I can name all 150 first Pokemon. Now.
1: Name one, go.
0: Pikachu.
1: Well done.
0: Thank you. Well, and I feel like an obvious one, low-hanging fruit, but you got to pay. You got to pay for for the full 150. Oh, I do the rap. Actually. Anyway.
1: Please don't.
0: I won't. We're teaming up with Tony's and Pokemon right now to give you guys $1,000 cash every single day this week. All you have to do is listen out for the Call of Adventure, which means if we ring you, you have to answer the phone as either Pikachu, Squirtle, Bulbasaur, or Charmander.
1: So you need to know their voices?
0: Well, they just say their name. But yes, though they do it in a certain way. I think I did Charmander last week. You'll have to get that on the podcast.
1: Let's see what Belinda's capable of here. We're calling Belinda. Remember, she wins $1,000 if she answers the phone as a Pokemon.

0: Pikachu.
1: She's got it, Belinda. Well,
0: yes. I've been practicing my Pikachu voice.
2: It was actually great. I don't know Pokemon that well, but that sounded convincing. Belinda, I'm interested. How many people did you answer the phone to as a Pokemon today that wasn't us?
0: Thankfully, just you. Very lucky.
1: Hey, look, the great news is that everyone who gets the call scores a Tony Box 2, so nobody goes home empty-handed. If you'd like to be a part of it, willandwoody.com. Get ready to answer the call. Hear the call of adventure with new Pokemon Tony's back again tomorrow. A chance, another chance for $1,000. It's that easy. That easy, guys. Woodrow, very excited about tomorrow. You and me, another thing on your forehead. Look, I've been pushing Bag of Poo for a while now. We're going to have a post-show meeting, but I think that will happen.
2: Poo?
1: At some stage this week.
2: I just don't know if that's even It'll be in a bag. Oh, we can put poo in a bag on my forehead. That's fine. That's fine. It'll be warm.
1: Oh, I don't know if it'll be warm.
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5: Adelaide traffic.
6: G'day there. Roads are wet due to passing showers. Take it easy on the drive. Got a crash at Richmond to look out for. Brooker Terrace near Richmond Road. Another prank at Kilburn. Grand Junction Road near the overpass. And slow for urgent works at St. George's tonight. Really sluggish Port Rush Road near Bevington Road. Camera at Moores Road at McGill. 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Low tonight of 9, tomorrow 17, right now 15. That's KISS Traffic and Weather together. Ben and Liam are back in breakfast weekdays from 6 on KISS 102.3.
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11: Now.
10: Hey, I'm Erin Roan, a high-profile supporter of the City Swans, says she's shocked by allegations of an incident involving several players in Melbourne. Federal MP Allegra Spender is the co-chair of the Parliamentary Friends of the Sydney Swans. She's told the ABC it's very concerning.
12: You know, Sydney Swans and all players are role models across our community, and so people look to them for their behaviour, and so it is doubly concerning to see these allegations.
10: A man who's today been jailed for a violent assault on an Aussie war veteran could be eligible for parole in just a week. Kimball Stewart Sheldon handed a non-parole period of just under 4.5 years for the glassing on Anzac Day in 2022. With time served, he could be out before the end of the month. A man's been slapped with a string of charges after 7 gel blasters were found at a home east of Adelaide. A machete and drug paraphernalia also found at the home in Murray Bridge. Tributes are flowing following the death of Hayden Panettiere, the 36-year-old passing away on Sunday. The cause of her death isn't clear though. And the latest on celeb from Smallsy's Hot Minute, Kardashian bestie Jordan Woods ties the knot. More in a
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10: Model and socialite Jordan Woods has married longtime partner basketball star Carl Anthony Towns in Malibu. The pair exchanging vows over the weekend in an outdoor ceremony overlooking the Pacific Ocean in front of family and friends. It was a star-studded affair with Kylie Jenner and Timothy Chalamet, Ben Stiller and Justin and Hailey Bieber among the names to turn out. Your sports check up in a sec.
14: Australia has always loved the Mazda CX-5, and the new next-gen CX-5 has now arrived. With all new safety, tech and everything else you could want, it's kind of a big deal.
10: In sport, the axe is expected to fall on some Australian players after their humiliating loss to Bangladesh in the first cricket test in Darwin in one of the biggest upsets in cricket history. The Bangladeshis humbled Australia by 9 wickets. The second test starts in Mackay on Saturday. The KISScast up next.
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10: The KISScast, a shower or two tonight, an overnight low of 13, showers tomorrow, tops of 19 degrees. Right now, 16 degrees in the city. And Sporzy is now on KISS and sending you to Harry Ween. 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

0: We are back to the Kiss music in just a few minutes. As we count down to Smallsy, the Smallsy Show, back on tonight from 7 o'clock. Before that, the latest single from Cat's Eye, the girls group, who, I mean, it was co-written by Ed Sheeran.
1: You move like an animal, as in love so good, how could this be free? I keep your secret safe with me.
0: Mm-hmm. Yeah, you know what? The more I think about it, the whole song, it is very Ed Sheeran coded. His vibe written all over it, but Cat's Eye have brought it to life. It's Kiss new music, it's called Animal, and once you learn the lyrics of this, especially the chorus, you're going to be singing along like me every single time you hear it. It plays in the next 10 minutes, all right? Keep it Kiss.
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4: Roads are wet due to passing showers. Take it easy with the drizzle and particularly through the hills. Crash at Richmond to look out for. Brooker Terrace near Richmond Road. Other collision at Kilburn. Grand Junction Road near the overpass. And slow for works at St George's Port Race Road near Bevington Road. Camera at Moores Road McGill. 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Low tonight of 12, tomorrow 19, right now 14. That's KISS traffic and weather together. Ben and Liam are back in breakfast weekdays from 6 on KISS 1823.
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0: Kiss Music, back in a moment. The Smallsy Show on the air tonight from 7 o'clock. And get excited because he's got more chances for you to win your way, you and a best friend, to win your way over to New York for Harry Ween. Yep, the iconic Harry Styles concerts that always fall on a Halloween. This year, back at Madison Square Gardens. And Harry's outfits over the years, so iconic. Seriously, if that guy puts on a dress again, I'm going to lose my mind. And then everyone in the crowd is dressed up as well. This is a sold-out gig. Like, there are no more tickets left to buy. So the only way you can win them is with the Smallsy Show. Get yourself on standby again tonight from 7 o'clock and hear this one, American Girls, in the next 10 minutes, all right, on Kiss.
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3: Roads are wet at the moment due to passing showers, so drive carefully. A crash in Richmond on Brooker Terrace near Richmond Road. An urgent works Port Rush Road near Bevington Road and St. George's. 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

0: The KissCast weather for tonight, down to 12 and showers continuing tomorrow at a top of 19. Right now it's 15 degrees. That's Kiss Traffic and Weather together. 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
0: 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With The Smallsy Show, he's on the air next. He has the chance for you and a bestie to win your way there for Harry Ween this year. Yep, Harry Styles. Iconic concerts that fall on Halloween, always the best. This year, back at Madison Square Gardens. I mean, 2022, right? Remember when he dressed up as Danny from Grease and then covered Olivia Newton-John? Oh, my God. So amazing. I'm actually struggling to not sing along. Oh, Harry Ween this year. If you want to win your way there, this is a completely sold out gig. The only way to win your way there is with The Smallsy Show all week, okay? Get yourself on standby. He's on the air next. Should I just... Oh, Harry's so good. We love him.
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14: Adelaide's latest info.
15: No.
14: Hey, I'm Erin Roan, the CEO of the Sydney Swans, says the club is extremely shocked and disappointed as police investigate an alleged sexual assault at the team's Melbourne hotel. The club confirming several players were involved in what they described as an alleged incident in the early hours of this morning. Matthew Pavlich remaining tight-lipped though.
16: We understand the level of interest in the matter and there's going to be lots of speculation. But given it's a police matter right now, that is all that we can say.
14: A man who glassed a war veteran on Anzac Day could be eligible for parole in just a week's time. Kimball Stewart Sheldon was today jailed for the unprovoked attack in Smithfield in 2022, handed a non-parole period of 4 years and 4 months. With time served, he could be out in just 7 days. A man's been arrested after police uncovered 7 gel blasters east of Adelaide, the haul allegedly uncovered during a search of a home in Murray Bridge, with a machete and drunk paraphernalia also found. A 34-year-old will front court next month. And in KISS celebrity news, one of the stars of Heroes and Nashville dead at 36. More on that in a sec.
17: 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Just head to the RAA website to find your local repairer. You know you can trust them because RAA do.
14: Tributes are flowing following the death of Hayden Panettiere, the 36-year-old best known for her roles in Heroes and Nashville. It's understood she passed away on Sunday, with her rep confirming the actor's death in a statement, saying she was an incredible light and a force of nature who brought joy to all those who knew her. A police investigation is now open into her death. Your sports check is up in a sec.
18: 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With all new safety, tech and everything else you could want, it's kind of a big deal.
14: In sport, Carlton has officially appointed interim coach Josh Fraser to the job full-time. It comes after a stellar job steering the team from one of the worst season starts in history to a spot in the finals. 44-year-old Fraser reportedly backed unanimously by the Carlton board at today's meeting. The KISScast next.
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14: The KISScast, a shower or two around tonight and over

0: that low of 13 degrees. Showers tomorrow heading for tops of 19 degrees. And win United flights to Vegas for our iHeartRadio Music Festival to see BTS, Benson Boone and Zara Larsson tomorrow from 10 a.m. on KISS 102.3.
1: Initiating launch sequence. 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This man, he is enthusiasm on 2 feet.
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2: Oh, it does. We're live, baby. Welcome. Welcome to Monday night. Welcome to the Smallsy Show. Hey, it's not even 7 o'clock yet. We're on early.
3: Overtime.
2: We get paid a bonus to be on early? What happens here?
3: 1 or 2 minutes? I don't think so.
2: Hey, by the way, can I tell you right now, what's that Beyonce song? I'm feeling myself. I'm feeling myself. Is that a Beyonce song?
3: Where it is.
2: Yeah.
3: It is.
2: I am wearing a dress tonight, everybody, just so everyone knows. I'm dressing up like Dorothy from The Wizard of Oz because we got this Harry Styles prize. There is something liberating by wearing a dress. There's something empowering.
3: People need to see the video. We pranked you.
2: Yeah, everyone told me to dress up. Well, we're launching tonight this Harry Styles competition to fly to see his Harry Ween show in New York City. And then you all told me on Friday, come to work Monday with your best Halloween Harry look. Because we're all going to dress up.
4: Mm.
2: And I'm the only one who dressed up.
4: Yeah.
3: But you look great, so.
2: Don't I? Anyway, this is my first time wearing a dress and I'm enjoying it. Stand by for a second. Harry details in a second. Right now, though, we got tickets to go to Jason Derulo tonight.
3: Yes.
2: Instant tickets up for grabs to see Jason Derulo. He's going to be in town literally in a couple of weeks. If you want to check him out, 131065, call right now. Also coming up tonight on the show, Southern Charm stars, Craig and Shep are going to be here on the show.
3: Are you going to get changed? You better get changed for that.
2: Oh, God, I forgot that they're going to be here.
4: Yeah. They might like it.
2: They might. They might be into that kink. They might be into it, you know. They won't see what I've got between the legs until the dress comes off. They're going to be here on the show right now, though. Harry Styles, let's go.
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2: All right, this is the big one this week here on the show. Before Harry touches down here in Australia, I want to fly you and a bestie to NYC to see Harry at MSG on the Halloween show. This is his famous one where he always dresses up. And you get to be there. Flights, accommodation, sold out tickets to see Harry live. You are listening for the Harry Styles KISS. It's going to be on the air. You know what I'm going to say? Before 9 o'clock, before the show ends. But it's going to be way before 9 o'clock. Just keep it KISS. And get ready to call 131065 when you hear Harry Styles going, mwah. And you can be getting on standby to Madison Square Garden to see Harry live in the Big Apple for his Harry Ween show. Man, it's a big one.
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2: I'm wearing a dress. I'm feeling myself. Let's start with Taylor Swift. I want some fake boobs next. I knew it. I knew you.

0: Tito here at Kiss. Smallsy's show is live for a Monday night. I have your first free tickets up for grabs tonight to
1: Jason.

0: Can we get the actual Jason Derulo saying his name instead of that guy that's from that TikTok trend where it's like January, February, March, April, May.
1: Jason Derulo.
0: 131065. If you want to go see Jason Derulo, call right now. If you want to see Harry in New York, you're listening for The Kiss.
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0: If you want to get across the big celeb stories of the day, let's download them, shall we? This is honestly such... The longer I have sat with this big first story of the day, the sadder it gets. A tragic death in Hollywood today.
4: Sad news to report. Actress Hayden Panettiere has died.
0: Yeah, this story broke earlier this afternoon. At only 36 years of age, Hayden Panettiere has passed away. She was best known for her roles in Heroes, Nashville. It was no struggle, if you were up to date with her personal life, that she definitely had some struggles in her career. She just did the other week a Jay Shetty podcast where she at length detailed the struggles of being a child star, drug abuse, drug addiction, even signing the custody of her child over to her husband because she wasn't able to be a parent and present. No cause of death has been confirmed yet, but we now know the police have responded to an incident involving Hayden. This is what she told Jay Shetty 3 months ago about the struggles she had faced in her life to date.
5: I worked so hard to create this incredible life and career, and I burnt it all to the ground. Don't believe what you see in a picture. There's so much more going on. So much more.
0: Yeah, it was really sad. Really, really sad. Her dad confirmed the news, saying that she was an incredible light and a force of nature who brought immeasurable love and joy to all those who knew her and to the millions who've watched her on screen.
6: Ladies and gentlemen,
7: this is Nicole Kidman.
8: Nicole Kidman!
0: Hey, Nicole Kidman, we didn't ask, but she shared her approach to raving in Ibiza. Because I've always thought Nicole Kidman's a big party animal. She's just appeared in the new Troy Sivan video for his new song that came out on Friday called She's the Best. Hey, Troy's wearing a dress in the video clip to this song. I'm wearing a dress tonight. Nicole has told British Vogue that she does dinner at 10:30. She's at the club at 1 a.m., puts on sunglasses. Sometimes I wear a little dark wig to hide. Then she just dances.
9: Hey, what's up, y'all? This is Post Malone.
10: Can you fit me in your plans? I like you.
0: And can someone check on Post Malone's welfare, please? Because he is a walking ad for anti-smoking.
11: Oh, love him, but...
0: Post. Can't wait for him to get here later in the year. He has got a problem with the ciggies, though. Loves a dart. Punches. How many darts? You don't punch darts anymore, do you, G? You do the vapes.
12: I never punched darts. Thank you very much.
0: Okay.
12: No, I didn't.
0: Check out how many darts a day Post Malone is punching.
13: What do you think's the most darts you've ever ripped in a day?
14: Probably like 80.
15: Pack solid.
14: Yeah, probably 80. Probably 80.
13: Do you smoke them in bed?
14: Yeah, I used to. I used to, but not really anymore.
15: Are you ever worried it's going to f*** your voice at all?
14: Yeah, it definitely has.
15: Yeah.
14: But, I mean, Johnny Cash smoked his whole life. He sounded cool.
0: Do you reckon he was doing two at once there to get to 80, or do you reckon it was just a chain smoke?
11: Just a continuous back-to-back.
0: He would stink like an ashtray. He would absolutely stink like an ashtray. Well, there you go. That's the Hot Minute done. You're up to date. They're the big stories of the day. Let's roll on Sienna Spyro right now. This song's called Material Lover. And if you want a double pass to check out... Where is it?
16: Jason Derulo.
0: Thank you. Got it. If you want Jason Derulo tickets, 131065. Free tickets up for grabs tonight. Call. Win. Right now, here at Kiss.

0: if you want to be off to Madison Square Garden to see Harry, you're listening for the Harry Kiss, his Harry Ween show. I have secured the tickets, the flights and the accommodation. You could win. Also coming up on the show, I forgot to mention this before, tonight's guests from Southern Charm on Hey You / Bravo, Craig and Shep are going to be dropping by the show in the next couple of minutes. Meantime, I have got something gross for you tonight. Are you ready for this?
1: Speaking of gross.
0: Oh, don't.
1: What were you just doing? What did you see him just do?
2: Yeah, I was like, oh, we're about to do this thing about what you see someone do that's gross. Mm. And I looked up and you were picking your nose.
0: Yeah, I had to clear it out.
2: I have a view of you all the time. Stop doing it.
0: No, this. You know when you get. You know when you got you got one up there.
2: You go, excuse me, I need to use the restroom, and then you do your business in there. I had to watch you do that.
0: You farted in the studio the other night.
2: I did not.
0: Do not come at me thinking you
2: don't
0: are holier than thou.
2: I did not fart in.
0: I turned her off because now I can. She farted in here the other night, and how dare she come onto this? Anyway, now that you got out of the way, I had to clear the nostril, okay?
1: You're airways to... Prevent.
0: Well, I'm a broadcaster. You know what? I'm broadcasting and I need to have fresh air up in here to have the thoughts. Tonight, I want to put a call out to people who work in retail. 131065, what's the grossest thing that you've seen? Because over the weekend, I was at Zara doing a shop and... Oh, I said this on the show earlier this afternoon. I was trying on a jacket, and you know how they have those mirrors in the middle of the stores?
1: Yes.
0: Right?
1: Yes.
0: Had the mirror in the middle of the store, and I was looking at myself. There was also another guy next to me who I thought was trying something on, but then the more I, like, looked at what he was doing, he was there using the Zara in-store mirror to pop pimples.
1: Oh.
0: And they were exploding. You know when you get a good pimp and you explode it? You go, you can actually hear it. You can hear it come out.
1: I feel like it's wetter than that, but anyway.
0: They were hitting the Zara in-store mirror. That's disgusting. I want other people to call in right now. Retail workers in particular, because I'm sure you see it all. Because, I mean, someone has to look at that mirror afterwards and go, hang on a second.
1: And clean that mirror.
0: Has someone's cleaning that and gone, what is that spurted on the mirror? Oh, someone's done their pimples on this. 131065, if you're a retail worker, what is a gross thing that a customer did? Didn't you say you work somewhere?
2: Oh, am I allowed to speak?
0: Yeah, I've got you back on now.
2: Yeah, I saw everything. At a department store.
0: You worked like at that. A department store, but in the change room in particular, people would do shits in the change
2: room. Poo-poos in the corners of the change rooms.
0: Now, did they cover it with anything or did they just do a shit right in the middle?
2: Oh, sometimes it was like someone had had an accident and so they'd swapped out, stolen some underwear and swapped them out.
0: Oh, and you got the skid mark
2: version.
0: And left
2: the dirty ones in there.
0: Oh, that is
2: and
0: gross.
2: Sometimes it was just a big hot turd
0: steaming,
2: on its own.
0: Steaming turd.
2: Yeah.
0: That's foul.
1: That's a big one.
2: We're not paid enough.
0: Retail workers are not paid enough. Okay, 131065. Question of the night is rolling right now. What is the gross thing that a customer did? Best story. Going to give you tickets to go check out a bunch of brand new movies that are out in cinemas. I want to know the grossest thing that a customer did. That's the question of the night. Call right now. Amy Shark is on, and it's kinda hot at Kiss.
3: I love it how you know.

0: There is Bruno. I just might in the Smallsy show. All right, Kiss is loud for a Monday. I've got Jason Derulo tickets. Jason Derulo tickets can be yours if you want them right now. 13 10 65. Call right now. Let's get you on to standby while we gross things. Gross things you've seen. Retail workers putting a shout out to you tonight. Gross things you've seen because over the weekend I watched a man at Zara squeeze his pimples into the Zara mirror. It's disgusting, right? I also, before we go...
1: That was a chunky vomit.
0: No, it was disgusting. Also, too, when I worked at music shop, Dick Smith Powerhouse, we were alerted by security to someone masturbating on the Eminem album.
1: Of all things.
0: He was at the listening post. Remember back in the day they had the listening post? Remember those?
1: And you put on the communal headphones?
0: Yep. He was loving Real Slim Shady. Hey, Paulina.
2: Hi.
0: What do you got for me? You work in retail. What did the customer do?
2: Yeah, so a customer came into our store and we have chairs in our store.
0: Mm.
2: So they took us to sit down and after a few minutes, they got up and left the store.
0: No.
2: And as they left, there was a bit of a brown mark on the chair and on their pants as well.
0: No. This is what I feel. Thank you very much for calling. This is what is so disgusting is I don't even know who's supposed to clean that up. No one should have to clean up someone else's duty. Ever. That's like your own business. It's like, you know, if you leave a skitty in the toilet, clean your own skitty. Don't leave it for the next one.
1: That's fair.
0: Jess, what gross thing did you see today?
3: So on the weekend, I was out with my partner and my mother-in-law at a restaurant, and my partner had mentioned to me the lady across the restaurant was picking nicks out of her daughter's hair.
0: No.
3: I was mortified, absolutely mortified.
0: When she picked the nit, where did she dispose?
3: I don't know, because you know when you like kind of look away, so you're not making eye contact.
0: Yeah, that's foul. I'm going to give you tickets to Callum Turner's new movie, One Night Only. It's in cinemas now. Marissa, what did you see that grossed you out?
4: Yes, same. At a restaurant, and just sat there watching somebody pull some money out of their pocket, $20 note, and puts it in their teeth and cleans it like it was a toothpick, like they're cleaning meat or something out of their teeth.
0: Okay.
4: Absolutely disgusting.
0: Disgusting. Never done it myself. However, right. I am prone to picking off the table. I can't believe I'm admitting this. I am prone to getting stuff caught in my teeth and I may reach for the sugar packets and use the sugar packets to clean my teeth.
4: Yeah, that's not too bad. Yeah. It's probably only have one set of hands on it.
0: This is true. The money I would never. I'm going to give you $150 to spend it in the Roundhouse from everyday dinners to unforgettable celebrations. They've got your table covered.
4: You.
0: Enjoy. Tara used to be a travel agent. What did someone do at your desk?
5: Hi. They were cutting their fingernails at my desk.
0: Yes, they were.
5: I looked up, made eye contact, and he kind of looked at me and then just went straight back to doing it. And I was like, okay.
0: That clipping sound is unmistakable, am I right?
5: Oh,
0: when you hear that clip,
5: so
0: you're like, that's a toenail, that's a fingernail.
5: Let me guess,
0: was a boomer. Because boomers do carry nail clippers on their key ring.
5: You'd be 100% correct.
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0: Kiss is on. Monday night, Smallsy Show Live. Jason Derulo tickets.
1: Jason Derulo.
0: You can check him out. Double passes up for grabs to his shows coming to town in September. The Last Dance World Tour if you want to go. 131065. If you want to go to New York, however, to see Harry at Harry Ween, less than 20 minutes until the Harry Kiss is all I'll say. Hey, meantime, fresh from the Hey You Fan Festival over the weekend. It was this big, like a whole bunch of reality stars are in town for the Hey You Fan Fest. On the show right now, you can catch up on all the seasons of this show, Southern Charm. They're streaming on Hey You in the studio right now. Two burly gentlemen, Craig and Shep.
2: This season on Southern Charm.
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6: This is Shep Rose from Southern Charm.
7: You're a f***ing prick.
8: Austin hates me.
7: Yes, I do f***ing hate you.
6: On the Smallsy Show.
0: Right now, two very proper, very fine gentlemen joining us here.
9: It's all a show. It's all for
0: spectacle. Craig, Shep from Southern Charm, welcome to the show.
9: Thanks for having us.
0: For people who know the show, Southern Charm, it's been going on for 14 years with your life on the TV.
9: Yeah.
0: Is there any, not regrets, but is there anything you'd want to do over again?
9: Yeah, I blacked out for an entire reunion once. I would probably change that.
10: Yeah, there's certain

0: At all,
1: right.
0: Really?
1: Yeah.
0: And so it sort of fell into our laps, which I think makes the show that much more authentic.
2: What's the vibe of people in Charleston in general? Because it's not like the hugest city, right?
0: Yeah.
2: And 14 years of making this show, like, they would definitely be like, oh, here they come again.
0: In the beginning, they hated it.
1: Very disgruntled against
0: us. In the beginning, the locals were like, God damn. And then they realized it's not that. It doesn't affect them.
1: Yeah, and it's been good for business. You know, people love to travel to Charleston. And
2: are there tours? Like Southern Charm tours?
0: Yes.
2: Yeah?
0: People are looking for us on any particular
2: weekend. I have no
0: weekend.
2: Doubt.
0: Yeah.
2: I have
0: they
2: no
0: knock doubt. On our front door.
2: No.
1: Yeah, it's got a little crazy. But
0: see, it's like scavenger hunts that you can check off.
1: Yeah, the Uber drivers. People will pay the Uber drivers to take them by our houses and stuff.
2: Okay. That would have been fun the first year, but then as the show has become more popular, you're a bit like, oh, we should put a gate up.
1: Well, yeah, and then they climb around the gate and it's a whole thing.
2: Well, you both are single, right?
0: Yep.
1: Yes, we are.
2: Any Aussie ladies caught your eye while you're here?
0: Hell yeah. Every time I walk down the street.
2: Okay.
0: So we just haven't had a lot of time to socialize. We've been.
1: I haven't talked to any of them, but I've seen people that I would like to talk to.
2: Are you hunting?
0: Yes, big game.
1: Chef is always hunting.
2: Always hunting.
1: He's got a lifelong hunting permit for it.
0: I have a Sherpa. Right here. Craig.
2: Now, talk to me about the show. How many cameras are there on a normal shooting schedule are following you around?
0: Two crews.
1: I have at least 8 cameras on me at all times.
0: What?
1: depends on who you are. No, I'm just kidding.
0: 2 or 3 cameras on you?
1: Yeah. It's funny because I just did a movie and it's shot with 1 camera and I had no idea because we're used to multicams.
2: Oh, yeah. In a movie, you got to do the same thing 17 times because there's only 1 camera.
1: Well,
2: yeah.
1: Shep doesn't like that we have to walk in... Well, we have to do our entrances 3 times. That's a little bit of a trade secret.
0: And it's a little bit, when you have the cameras, the very high quality cameras that Bravo uses, sometimes you wish they had a little guerrilla style type filming, which we've done before.
1: Well, it's very intrusive when we go into public.
0: Yeah, in a crowded place, because everyone turns to look.
1: And you have to turn the music down wherever you are, because you don't own the rights to the music.
0: Oh, that's
2: yes,
0: true.
2: And then awful. also they want to make sure they can hear the conversations.
1: Well, that's
2: right?
1: True.
2: Yeah.
0: But it's interesting, though, when we're in a crowded place, and it does work, it looks so cool, because it really looks like you're there.
1: Yeah.
0: You know? It's like virtual reality.
2: Absolutely.
1: Yeah, it's cool, but you always have a camera on your face, and so 2 or 3.
2: Okay. Now, obviously, the show has such a huge cult fan following. When I said you boys were going to be here on the show, the fans were like, we want to ask questions. So when we come back, Craig and Shep from Southern Charm going to be answering fan questions with us tonight. Sonny Federa is playing Let Me Be In Your Arms, Smallsy Show on tonight at KISS.

0: free tickets to Derulo right now, 131065. Let's get five people on the standby list right now for Jason Derulo tickets. He'll be here next month. On the show right now, from Southern Charm,
1: I don't understand.
0: Craig and Shepa here.
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0: When I said you were going to be on the show, a bunch of fans, like obviously the fans, they've sent me a bunch of DM questions, so I'm just going to roll through them.
5: Okay.
0: One question was that Charleston is such a small city, how hard is it to meet people there to date now? Everyone clearly knows who you are.
5: It's impossible.
0: And you've dated most of the eligible chicks,
5: yes,
0: right?
5: Yes.
0: The pool is drained.
5: Talk about crossover.
0: Yeah. What's the? How do we do that? How do we handle this?
5: We import. And travel.
6: Yeah.
0: Yeah.
6: Like, Craig thought he'd have a long-distance girlfriend after this week.
5: Yeah, my team thinks I'm coming home with a long-distance girlfriend from Australia, which I would welcome.
0: What's her name?
5: Yeah, I don't know.
6: We don't know that yet.
0: Unfortunately. Applications still open.
5: Yeah. I'm pretty easy on the requirements. Just be nice to me, and let's go have
6: fun. Charleston, Charleston's a small pond. It's a great pond.
5: We're getting we're getting older people moving there now, but for a long time, it was only college kids.
0: This is Craig. Your pool and entertaining area is so well done. This is a genuine fan question.
6: Yeah, it is.
0: Probably Paige's influence. That's just the question. Just an observation on your pool and entertaining area.
5: Thank God I had a woman's touch. We basically redid the entire backyard and house.

0: together, and people are like, "Oh, are you going to change it now?" That she, and I'm like, "Heck no, she did. We did a great job." Yeah, you know?
1: When it comes to the your houses, is there like rooms they don't go into? Because who I swear. I don't know. I've interviewed so many people who had like those reality series camera crews in the house. There's some areas that are off limits for the crews.
2: Or well, you just I remember Craig season one or two.
0: Yeah, old Craig.
2: Yeah. His room was such a wreck.
0: Stash rooms.
2: Yeah, he'd freak out. There's laundry up to your chest.
0: Yeah. That was, you know, there was years that I was trying to like display a person that I hadn't become yet.
1: Yeah.
0: And that is, there were definitely years where I tried to like throw everything in a room. Fortunately, now I let the crews in when I'm not even there, which never used to happen. Now go in the house, do whatever you want.
2: And good luck trying to keep a secret in the crew and the cast. Yeah.
1: Are there cameras following you now?
0: No, we just wrapped. So we just finished filming season 12. Which will put us over the 200 episode mark, which is crazy.
1: That's congratulations.
0: And thank you. And
2: when I'm old and in a nursing home, I'll watch it back. Yeah.
1: But we're put it on repeat.
0: We're proud of the cast chemistry right now. For the first time in a long time, we've got a group chat that's active and we're seeing it's we're proud of our show and our team. And
2: it constantly surprises me that there's still meat left on the bone.
0: Now we say it also, our tone will change when the show comes out. I'm like, I hate doing this. What am I doing my life?
1: This was my last question because I want to let you go. But like, do you ever get annoyed at the edit? Do you ever get a little angry?
2: Get us started. We're going to get struck by lightning.
0: It's just, we film so much.
1: Yeah.
0: That it's, you can't show everything.
2: One time I said something uncomplimentary about somebody and then that person totally validated it, but they cut the validation.
1: No.
2: So I just look like a jerk.
1: Well, you're doing all right, boys. Enjoy the rest of your time here in Oz and, you know what? Come back whenever you want. We love you here.
0: Oh, thanks, man. We love that.
2: Let's create a radio show for me and Craig.
1: Yeah, absolutely. Yeah. More than welcome.
0: And we're looking for ways to move here.
2: Yeah, exactly.
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0: Dare I say, this is the prize of the year we are giving away here at Kiss. You and a friend return airfares, fly in, fly KIIS on United to NYC to see Harry Styles' sold-out show at MSG on his famous Halloween. How many people did you say there was 11 million people in the queue?
6: Yeah, 11.5 million fans attempted to get tickets through pre-sale for MSG.
0: Just pre-sale?
6: Yep.
0: This is a show. Harry always dresses up. I'm dressed up as Dorothy from The Wizard of Oz. I'm inspired by Harry tonight on the show. If you want to see how good I look, by the way, go check out my Instagram.
7: Costume inspo.
0: Yeah, SMALLZY. I didn't know I'd look so good in a dress, just so you know.
7: Okay, the verdict's out. We put a poll up.
0: What are they saying on the poll?
7: We did a who wore it better, Harry or Smallsy?
0: And Harry's winning that.
6: Also, Harry's was Gucci. And
7: was
6: yours?
7: It?
0: Yeah. Mine is Timu.
6: Timu.
0: Hello, Shannon.
8: Oh, my God.
0: Shannon, apparently you were listening at 3 o'clock this afternoon. You tried to get on standby for this amazing prize.
8: Yes, I've been waiting all day. Oh. I turned on the radio as soon as I knew you were going to be on the show.
0: Oh, that's what I love to hear, Shannon. Now, if you were to win this prize, what are you dressing up as? Because you have to dress up to go to the Halloween Harry Ween show. Everyone needs to be in outfit.
8: Yes, I would pick Shania Twain in her leopard print outfit.
0: That's a very good look. Shannon, I'm putting you on standby.
8: Oh, yes, and you looked amazing.
0: Oh, thank
8: in your outfit.
0: Thank
8: I vote
0: you.
8: For you.
0: Thank you very much. See, and she's already on the standby. You don't even need to lie to impress me.
8: No.
0: And you're telling me I looked good. I thought I looked good. I'm rocking it. I'm telling you what, I am rocking it. I even had the bow in my hair. I had the bow in my hair and I even put the little makeup on my cheeks.
8: And a tie.
0: And I toast. Yes, exactly. Hey, Shannon, congratulations. You're officially on standby. You are one step closer to winning your way to Harry Ween Live in New York City. Best of luck.
8: Thank you.
0: Now, if you missed out, tomorrow afternoon, 3 o'clock is going to be your next chance to catch that Harry kiss that he blows.
7: Yes.
0: For you to be off to New York City. Best of luck at winning, Shannon. Everyone else, you get another shot tomorrow. Keep it Kiss to be off to New York City in just a second when we come back. Are we going to get on tonight's second guest, Callum Turner?
7: Yes.
0: Coming up, we're swapping the studio for the pub. Callum Turner for his new movie, One Night Only, which is in cinemas now, is going to be on the show right now. Malcolm Todd doing Earrings. Turn this up. Kiss new music. Oh.

0: Smallsy Show on the air Monday night right here at KISS. Hey, last calls. If you want to get yourself those tickets to Jason Derulo. Sorry, what was that?
1: Jason Derulo.
0: Before 9 o'clock, someone's going to get themselves a double pass to see
2: Jason Derulo.
0: 13-1065. Call right now. He's going to be here in September. Shows are pretty much, I think, almost sold out. So if you want to go, you better be calling. Meantime, tonight's second guest, he's got the brand new bold romantic comedy out right now. It's called One Night Only. It's in cinemas. Last week here on the show, we swapped the studio for the pub. Now, I'm not going to lie to you. I did not do well for my brand.
3: No. Some of the beer companies have weighed in on Instagram too.
0: Yeah, they have. That's my pit of the week. But anyway, Callum Turner did very well behind the bar. Let's get Callum Turner on the show right now.
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4: Finding love is hard enough. Try doing it on the one night a year single people were legally allowed to have sex.
5: How is anyone supposed to find something real on a night like tonight?
4: What about us?
6: Please welcome.
7: Hi, I'm Callum Turner.
0: Callum Turner, great to meet you. Welcome to not my pub.
8: Yeah.
0: Just hijacked it for
8: you. You've been working here a while? Or?
0: I don't have my RSA.
8: What's that?
0: That's the responsible service of alcohol.
8: I would give you that immediately.
0: Would you?
8: If you walked into the office and I worked there, I'd be like, don't even say a word.
0: You think I'm a trustworthy person?
8: RSA, there you go.
0: There you go, you can have it. Hey, I saw the movie. It's a lot of fun.
8: It is a lot of fun, yeah.
0: Isn't it?
8: I love the film. I think it's hilarious and ridiculous. And yeah, man, I think it's great.
0: You run around New York City, so I thought while you're here in Australia, you can run around Sydney and visit all the hotspots. You say you just went to Coogee, right?
8: Recreate One Night Only
0: in Sydney?
8: Down under. It's beautiful.
0: Yeah.
8: Everyone keeps complaining that it's cold here. And then I looked on the beach and there were people in bikinis. So someone's like...
0: Well, I think it's like 18 degrees right now, and it's the middle of
8: 18,
0: winter.
8: 18 degrees for me, you know what that is?
0: That's the middle of summer. Yeah. I know.
8: Boiling.
0: I know. Tell me, are you a rom-com enjoyer in your spare... Like, I mean, you're in one.
8: I am a big rom-com.
0: But are you, like, on a Saturday night?
8: I'm an enjoyer of a rom-com.
0: Yes?
8: Yeah. I'm an enjoyer of all movies, to be honest. Yeah. But rom-coms, for sure. On the plane, on the way over, I watched... The Wedding Singer.
0: Oh, yeah, great.
8: You seen that?
0: It's a classic.
8: Oh, my God.
0: A classic.
8: It's a genius film.
0: Absolutely.
8: I also watched The Plague with Joel Edgerton.
0: Yes.
8: Not a rom-com.
0: It's very different.
8: Not a rom-com. Life's about balance, you know what I mean?
0: You got yin and yang.
8: It is a bit of that, yeah.
0: Yin and yang.
8: When I'm on a plane for 20 hours, I like to, you know,
0: is this
8: one extreme to the other.
0: Is this the furthest you've ever been away from home?
8: No, I've been to the Cook Islands.
0: Oh, you're
8: Cook Islands is
0: that's
8: even
0: a beautiful
8: more of a,
0: part of the world.
8: It is. Yeah.
0: What really were you doing there?
8: I did my when I was 21, 22, I did my first ever acting job.
0: Yeah.
8: And it was set in the Cook Islands. It was a pilot for a TV show called Tatao that then got picked up three years later or something like that. But that was my first ever job. I couldn't believe it.
0: Wow.
8: It's paradise.
0: You must have gone, I've really lucked into this acting thing. No. This is

0: My life.
1: I like this.
0: This is my life.
2: It's always going to be in the cook items.
3: You do a great American accent.
2: Thank you very much.
3: Do you do an Aussie accent?
2: No.
3: No. Have you ever auditioned, tried?
2: I've never, no.
3: Because apparently you watch Jimmy Fallon, is that right?
2: For his Aussie.
3: No, for his American. Yeah.
2: I did. I worked with a dialect coach. So if I was to audition for an Aussie.
3: Who'd you watch? Maybe Robert Irwin.
2: You know, I watch, who's the guy? Eric Banner played him.
3: Chopper.
2: Yeah. That's a good accent.
3: That's a great Aussie reference.
2: Yeah.
3: That's a real guy too, by the way.
2: No, I know. I know. That's a fantastic film.
3: Yeah. This is bar chat, right? So we're just doing, this is me, and I'm the bartender.
2: This is bar chat.
3: Yeah.
2: How long does it take to get a drink?
3: We'll get to that in a second. What's one night of your life you would, if you do over, or would you want to do again?
2: I mean, I spend so much time away from home. I like going home. So a night out with my mates and my friends and my family, and that is my safe space. That's my haven. I like to be there as much as possible. This year, I've only been there for 2 months.
3: 2 months at home?
2: 2 months at home, yeah. By the time December comes around, it'll be 2 months.
3: Wow. I don't feel sorry for him, by the way. Like a new star.
2: No. This ain't a sob story.
3: No, yeah.
2: I'm just saying. Okay, I like to be at home, and I haven't been at home much this year.
3: The movie, it's about meeting people. It's about forming bonds. Bars are a great place to meet people.
2: I agree, yeah.
3: You have any big nights in bars in your time?
2: Maybe one or two.
3: Yeah. Have you ever been kicked out? We kick a lot of people out here in Australia.
2: I'm banned from a pub in Switzerland.
3: Okay.
2: Called O'Reilly's or something, and my best mate lived in. I didn't do anything wrong. I wanted to get my charger back, and the guy, I was like, you know what? I'm sick of coming to Paddy O'Reilly's anyway when I'm in Zurich. I want to go to places that the local people go. I don't want to go to the Irish bar every time.
3: Mm.
2: So I'm banned from Paddy O'Reilly's. I think it's Paddy O'Reilly's.
3: So that's where you're not allowed to go? In Zurich?
2: In Zurich, yeah.
3: Yeah, okay. Yeah. Is it your face on the door?
2: Have you been to Zurich?
3: No, I never have.
2: There's so many unbelievable places to go in Zurich. I don't need to go to a pub. They've got there's this place called Rimini or Ribbony.
3: Yeah.
2: And it's on the canal. You know, there you can swim in the river.
3: Yes.
2: And so that's part of the culture, and swimming in the lake in the summer. It's really beautiful. And I didn't want to be in my best mate loved the pub.
3: Yeah.
2: Let's go to a fun bar, you know?
3: I was going to ask you, now that we are in a bar, what is your drink of choice? And I know you may have to say a Johnny Walker, but if that's not available...
2: Well, whiskey is my drink. Whiskey is my drink, yeah, for sure.
3: Not on tap, though, if I have to pick something...
2: Wait, you don't have whiskey on tap?
3: No. My favourite drink of choice is a skinny bitch. Have you heard of that?
2: Of course, yeah.
3: Yeah.
2: Yeah.
3: I know, because as a Hollywood movie star,
2: I don't mind a skinny bitch. No, but I like a whiskey on the rocks.
3: Yeah.
2: Scotch or a nice beer.
4: Okay, when we come back, we're going to get behind the beer taps. The kegs. The boys in the kegs. Just going to be smashing beers. Just Callum Turner and I just pulling pints.
5: So mad.
4: I don't want to give too much away. I don't do well. That's all I'm going to say. Tampa City on now, self-aware. Callum Turner on the air with us. The Smallsy Show is live here at KISS.

0: Huntrix Golden, Smallsy Show, tonight at Kiss. Hey, last calls for Jason Derulo tickets, 131065. They can be yours right now. Hey, we are swapping the studio for the pub right now. Callum Turner, Mr. Dua Lipa, and the new James Bond as well, if you believe the rumours. He was in Australia last week. We pulled pints at the pub.
1: Please welcome.
2: Hi, I'm Callum Turner.
0: Would you like to pour a beer?
2: For sure. I mean, are we going to be able to drink it?
0: We can drink. Well, I mean, you're working.
2: Yeah.
0: Yeah. And also, too,
2: you are my last stop.
0: Oh, the last?
2: Yeah, yeah, yeah.
0: Well, then I think you're entitled to it.
2: They say the best till last, they said.
0: Fantastic. Great answer. So, just so you know,
2: yeah,
0: I've never done this before.
2: I'm not an expert either. I'm better at that side of the bar than this side of the bar.
0: Consuming.
2: I remember I tried to get a job in a pub that my mates were working in one time, and they said, all right, we'll come pour a pint. I poured the pint, it was horrible. The guy just looked at me and went, you've never done that before, have you?
0: Ever.
2: I said, no, I ain't. He said, go on, get out. And so, I was 17.
0: Okay.
2: So I wasn't even allowed
0: to be there.
2: I wasn't allowed to be in the pub, let alone work there.
0: But I've been

0: given, just so you know. Okay, he's gone straight for the glass. Yeah. Man has not missed it. No, no, you can go.
1: I can feel your anxiety.
0: No!
1: I can feel your anxiety.
2: No, there's no anxiety.
0: Come
2: on,
0: no, I was just going to... He's gone the pint.
1: What are you going for?
0: This, no, we were joking.
1: About what?
0: Schooner or a pint, and we were like...
1: Schooner's an Aussie thing, isn't it?
0: Yeah.
1: Schooner's nice, yeah.
0: But we were like, he's
1: the stays.
0: We were like, he's English and also a larger gentleman. Like, he was going to go straight for that without even blinking.
1: We don't have schooners, but, in London, if you're a regular somewhere, you can pay for a pint and you get a half because it keeps it fresher. The bubbles stay fresher.
0: Is that so?
1: Well, yeah, that's probably why you get a schooner, no?
0: Well, we'll put that away.
1: You do schooner.
0: Okay, I'll do a schooner because I'm more petite.
1: I'm up for a schooner as well.
0: Yeah.
1: I'm in Sydney, I'm doing a schooner.
0: Okay, maybe take a Great Northern.
1: Is it a lager or is it
0: No, it's a Queensland beer. It's a Queensland beer.
1: Is it a lager?
0: So, hang on, he's gone straight in. I don't think, you know what you're doing, don't you?
1: Yeah.
0: Okay. So you've touched...
1: Come on, mate.
0: Wow.
1: Honestly, don't be that impressed.
0: No, I'm...
1: Because I'm sure lots of people who work in a pub would be like, that's not how you do it, but...
0: That was...
1: Is that all right?
0: That was...
1: There's not much
0: look,
1: head there,
0: not
1: is
0: much,
1: there?
0: There's not much
1: there's
0: head
1: There's not
0: there.
1: Much head.
0: So if you...
1: Go on, look at that.
0: But I love his attitude. He's a can-do man.
1: Just do it. Just
0: so,
1: do it.
0: So where you
1: What's
0: went
1: the
0: wrong...
1: Worst is,
0: you went wrong.
1: Oh, okay.
0: Well, this is according to the bartender who gave me a lesson like 2 minutes before
1: you
0: showed up.
1: You did schooling.
0: I did.
1: You did
0: That's
1: a boot
0: what
1: camp.
0: The RSA gets
1: you. Did the boot camp.
0: Yeah. So,
1: but you're going for a different one as well. You're going for a bit.
0: Well, no, that was easier to pour. That's why I sent that one your way. Apparently, you don't touch... Oh, shit. That's shit. That's...
1: No. You get your money back for that lesson.
0: Yeah, that was...
1: Who gave him the lesson?
0: Sorry, you said that's what I was supposed to do.
1: Who gave the lesson?
0: This is terrible. Look at this.
1: Ellie, look at that.
0: This
1: look
0: is
1: at that. Did you give him the lesson? Did you give him the lesson? And here's one I made early. Let me try it.
0: Yeah, you have a crack. Please don't tell me you've done that better than I have.
1: Of course I have, man. I can feel your anxiety. But there was a head complaint.
0: This one. Have you done a bar roll before? Surely you've had some skills.
1: No, listen, I'm trying to get one.
0: Yeah.
1: I'm trying to get right now. Go on, have another go.
0: Okay, I'll have one more crack.
1: Oh. Keep going. No, stop.
0: What's a frothy? That's a good one.
1: That's not bad.
0: That's a good one. I'm impressed with that's a good one.
1: All right, you have that and I'll have yours.
0: Yeah, okay. Cheers to that.
1: It's delicious. I'm no expert.
0: No, neither am I.
1: That's
0: neither
1: delicious.
0: Am I.
1: That's
0: As I really said, nice. I'm only into skinny bitches, so like this is outside of my wheelhouse.
1: Are we making a skinny bitch next?
0: We could. There's a bar right behind us. There's a whole bunch of... You said something. I saw an interview you did where someone asked you about a meal and you said a vongole and they looked at you. Your favourite pasta was a vongole or something
1: they
0: like that.
1: They didn't know what a vongole was.
0: They didn't know what it was. Yeah. And I was like, what? Just a dapper gentleman to just drop that pasta right there.
1: Vongole.
0: It says a lot about you.
1: To be honest, I just made that up on the spot. What would I eat only one night a year?
0: Yeah.
1: I don't know. I just make shit up.
0: I was going to say, where do you go next? You've been only in Australia for one night, literally one night.
1: Yeah, one night only in Sydney.
0: And then you're off to?
1: Back to New York.
0: And then?
1: So this morning I went for a swim in icebergs.
0: Yeah.
1: And I'm going via Honolulu.
0: Love.
1: So I'm going to go for a swim in Honolulu.
0: Okay.
1: I don't know where. Do you have any tips?
0: No, I'm not a...
1: I've never been there either.
0: No, you took...
1: So I'm going to go for a swim there and I'm going to go to New York.
0: Lovely.
1: Yeah.
0: Well, I mean, the bar's yours, so stay here if you want. Hey, drink it dry. How much time has he got? He wants to drink it dry, I think.
1: I really like this Victoria
0: Bitter.
1: Yeah, it's nice.
0: Enjoy that. It's been a pleasure to meet you.
1: Yeah, thank you very much.
0: Come back again soon. Would you love to make a movie here?
1: I would.
0: Yeah.
1: Yeah. I mean, everyone... my brother actually works on films here. He's my brother and sister from Sydney, and he does lighting on films.
0: Oh, nice. Are they live here, Perth?
1: They're in London right now, but it would be fun to work with them on a film.
0: That would be great.
1: Yeah, it'd be fantastic.
0: That would be great. Well, congratulations on the movie.
1: All right. Thank you very much.
0: You are giving leading man energy, may I say. And I meet a lot of people. Not everyone
1: I
0: does,
1: appreciate
0: and you
1: that.
0: Do.
1: I appreciate that. Thank you very much.
3: 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Smallzy, SMALLZY on Instagram. Go give me a follow. 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

0: DJ Snake Beaver. That is Let Me Love You. Hey, Lowie going live for you. In just a second, Lowie live. Right now. Jason
1: Derulo. Hey, what's up? It is yours truly, Jason Derulo.
2: I only miss you when I'm breathing.
1: I'm headed your way to play live.
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0: All right. Every night this week, going to have tickets for you to see Jason Derulo when he's here in September. You want to get your hands on him, all you need to do is call up the show. Just like Maddie did tonight. Hello, Maddie.
4: Hello, how are you?
0: What was that? What was the high? What was the peak of your Monday? What was the most exciting thing you did tonight?
4: Sitting out in the sunshine today.
0: Oh, okay. Yeah. And what was the pit? What was the worst part of your day?
4: Probably waking up in the morning. Yeah. I hate getting out of bed in the morning.
0: Oh, it's terrible. It's so cold at the moment. You know what? I'm going to give you a new peak of the day. Two tickets for Jason Derulo.
4: Yay, thank you so much. I'm so excited.
0: Two tickets, woo-hoo! Jason Derulo. Thanks for listening to the show tonight. They're all yours.
4: Thank you so much. Appreciate it.
0: All right. Enjoy yourself. Hey, that's me done. Bouncing out. Catch you tomorrow night, everybody. We're going to do Takeaway Tuesday tomorrow night.
5: Yeah.
0: Plus, Harry Ween continues another chance tomorrow night for you to be flying to New York City to see Harry Styles sold out Madison Square Garden on his Halloween show. Keep a kiss to win. Catch you then.
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6: 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I'm going to do it. Yeah, let's get it for your big old Monday night. My name is Craig Lee. This is my show, Low E Live. 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That's right. You can watch everything unfold behind the scenes in real time. 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Any of the KISS pages. Jump in there if you want early access to win tickets to see Delta Goodrum Live. More on that in just a tickety boo. But guys, big news came out over the weekend. There's going to be a Bluey movie.
7: Don't let it touch the ground.
6: So wholesome, but tonight I'm almost scared to play it. Apparently, behind the scenes, Bluey just blew up one of the crew members. Apparently, the crew member walked behind one of Bluey's shots, and just like Christian Bale, Bluey has absolutely lost it on this person. Now, I have this controversial and exclusive audio coming up in 5 hits time. Got some absolute bangers in there as well, so you stick around for that when we do the Hootenanny. It's Bluey like you've never heard him before. He might get cancelled after this, guys. He might get cancelled. And I did mention it before. I got your tickets to Delta Goodrum all week long as we play Delta Goodrum. Here's how it works. Delta Goodrum, squeaky clean. We all know that. So what we've done is beat down some Delta Goodrum lyrics to make it sound like she's R-rated. You just got to tell me the missing lyrics. If you think you know what those missing lyrics are, you get ready to call me, 131065. If you don't know what those lyrics are, all you got to be doing is jumping in the live stream, because back here are the answers. That's why you got to be in the live stream. You get early access and hinty hinties. Yeah, hinty hinties. Of course, last night was also the Logie. Shout out to Sammy Bing.
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6: Please,
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6: 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The Honest Logies coming up tonight exclusively on Low E Live. 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
6: Breaking down the biggest pop culture stories of the day with just a couple of cheeky jokes just for you. Robert Irwin hosted the Logies last night and unleashed his snake on the audience. Not since his shirtless Bonds campaign has he caused this many Aussie men to have reptile dysfunction. Just wordplay. Although she is suing Netflix for defamation, Tyra

Tyra Banks has said she knows her lines on America's Next Top Model went too far. It's the first time in the world the words nose, lines, and model have appeared in a sentence without any cocaine inside. And finally, this might be my favourite one. Victorian police have been left deflated after the body they thought they had found in a suitcase turned out to be a sex doll. Oh man, he hasn't seen that play out before. The police chief has since opened an investigation to see just how the police and the culprit blew it so hard. Oh. You see, blew it works. You guys get it. I don't have to explain it. You're smart. Well, like six of you are smart. Let's kick on into the show. Absolute banger. I harassed the music department. I said, can we start the show off with something that people like? And they said, well, why don't you just not be on air then? And they loved that. And then I said, God damn, that's well played. Kings of Leon, use somebody on Kiss.

0: the pinkest of poniest of clubs, Chaps Roan. She kicked it with Noah Kahan over the weekend. Missed that show. Damn, that would have been sick. My name's Craig Lowe. This is my show, Lowey, live around Australia on KISS and iHub. We are the first show live stream and earthing. Jump on in. See us that we don't pre-record any breaks. Probably should. Facebook, TikTok, Instagram, YouTube, and Twitch. 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
0: Shout out to Mandy Evans, R. Maxwell, aka her name's Beck, Steve Musial, Joe Vecchio, Ong 420, and IzzyBit123. Kicking it with us on Instagram. Love and appreciate every single one of you giving us your time. This is my rendition of how I feel about you.
2: You is kind. 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
0: Three of you are.
2: You is important.
0: Wouldn't go that far. Hey, remember Christian Bale did this?
3: I want you off the f***ing set, you prick.
4: I'm sorry.
3: No, don't just be sorry. 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
0: Well, news came out over the weekend that there's going to be a new Bluey movie that's going to drop. However, I have exclusive audio of Bluey. That's right. Children's dog Bluey blowing up at a crew member on the set of this movie. I'm going to play it to you guys. It's controversial in 2 hits time when we do.
5: Hootin' at
0: it. You don't want to miss it. I promise you that. This is the craziest thing we've ever played right now. Olivia Rodrigo, stupid song on KISS.

0: Jonas Brothers. Sucker on Lowy Live. I'm a sucker for you. Talking in between the lyrics. Radio DJs love to do that. I'm a sucker for you. I just did it then, so you know I'm talented. My name is Craig Lowy. 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You can watch everything in real time. You want to watch a man lose his goddamn mind? You jump into a bit of a Facebook, maybe TikTok, maybe Instagram, maybe Twitch, maybe, just maybe, even YouTube. 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
0: Shout out to Lindsay7K and Pax, Sharon Karen, Kirsty, aka Untouched Revenge, and her husband Matt Rose, AKD, and of course, producer Melia Fisk. Guys, everyone is in the live stream tonight, and currently we are up to 44,000 likes on TikTok already. Oh, you guys are the best. Nothing's ever gonna get me down right now. Let's do this. Now, Will and Woody bring you the funniest interviews. My boy Smallsy brings you the biggest interviews. But here at Lowy Live, I bring you the biggest breaking stories with exclusive audio you will not hear anywhere else. Now, news broke over the weekend that Bluey, that's right, children's TV show about a bunch of Queensland dogs, is going to be dropping its own movie.
2: Don't let it touch the ground!
0: Now, I could not be any more excited for that, as most, 12-year-old boys are as excited as I am. But here's the thing, guys. You know how sometimes these children stars, they blow up and then they get a big head? Well, we all know Christian Bale had a rant about it.
3: I want you off the f***ing set, you prick.
0: Oh.
4: Sorry.
0: Oh.
3: No, don't just be sorry. Think for one f***ing second.
0: And I'm almost ashamed to say, but guys, apparently Bluey has been an absolute nightmare on the set of his very first Bluey movie. Apparently he blew up at one of the crew members for walking behind his shot. Now, as you know, I lived over in LA for 144 years, where I was a writer, producer, director, comedian, actor, model, exotic dancer, and a single mum. Now, I have exclusive audio from my connects of Bluey blowing up on set. Now, I do warn you, if there are children in the house, you'd want to get them away from the radio. I don't want this to ruin Bluey for them forever. But the truth deserves to be heard. This is what Bluey's really like on set. So here it is for you right now, the Hootenanny on Lowy Live.
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5: Cut.
2: Now, what seems to be the f***ing matter?
5: Sorry, Bluey. We had a lighting guy in the background, I think.
2: What?
5: I know. I'm sorry, Bluey. It won't happen again.
2: Because I'm very f***ing busy.
5: We know. It's just that... Okay, why are you pointing at your name on the back of the chair?
2: What does it f***ing say?
5: It says Bluey.
2: What does that f***ing mean?
5: It means that this is your movie.
2: Whoa.
5: Look, I'm sorry, Bluey, okay? What do you want to do? Do you want a break for lunch?
2: That is a f***ing question.
5: Bluey, why are you poking me in the stomach?
2: Have you got a baby in there?
5: Bluey, please don't fat shame me in front of the crew. Again.
2: Fluffy.
5: That's it. Bluey, I quit.
2: That's f***ing sad.
5: You're an egomaniac, Bluey. Someday, I can't wait for them to put your career down.
0: Wow, controversial.

0: 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You can grab it on the free iHeart app tomorrow when we drop our daily podcast. That's right. Everything from tonight's show is available tomorrow. The Lowdown Daily Download. I am so sorry you had to hear that, Bluey fans, but that's what he's really like on set. Just a terrible, terrible dog. Hey, guys, I got you tickets to Delta Goodrum coming up in 3 hits time when we play Delta Goodrum. All you got to do is tell me the lyrics that Delta's beeped out here. Oh, if you think you know, get ready to call me, 131065. If you need help, jump in the live stream. The answer is behind me when we do.
1: Delta f***ing Goodrum.
0: It's coming up next, right now. Cyril, Moonlight, there she goes.

0: They are incredible. G Flip, Bet on Fire, a lovely live friend of the show. Had the chance to kick it with G Flip. They were the best. By the way, speaking of the best, I have the best live stream right now. We're on Facebook, TikTok, Instagram, YouTube, and Twitch at Lowy Live or any of the KISS pages. 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
0: Ask for some shout outs. Shout out AKD, Annette, LJ, 2019, Sponge, Tanya Basedo, Jared, Miss Dior, and Court. I was in my live stream. I just did a sketch about Bluey. And everyone is in my live stream right now being like, Bluey's a girl. And I'm just like,
2: No.
0: Bluey's a boy. And then, like, everyone is, I'm fighting about 74 different strangers online right now. Bluey is a girl? I thought Bluey was a boy. Now that sketch and me both look dumb. From here on out, Bluey's a boy.
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0: Ah, listen to that opener. 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She's bringing her Pure World Tour. Now, of course, we do know Delta Goodrum is...

0: In fact, Tua, Delta never swears. She's squeaky clean. She ain't never had a controversy. I used to host, what are they called? In-stores with her when I was a teenager. When I was hosting the Hot 30, I'd have to go around the country to like all these malls, and Delta Goodrum would sign her CD, and I'd stand on stage for like 4 hours just hyping up the crowd, and then, you know, Delta would come out, and it was really cool. But she's squeaky clean in real life. It's not a show. She's a really... I'm not saying she's not edgy. I'm just saying she's Delta. Delta on stage is Delta in life, which is why we're doing a game called Delta Goodrum. So every night, we are going to beep out some very, very, very choice Delta Goodrum lyrics to make it sound like she's swearing. However, you just got to ring up and tell me what those missing lyrics are. Delts, take it away. Oh, Delta, wash your mouth out with soap, young lady. Now, if you think you know what those missing lyrics are and you want to go to Delts, hit us up. 131065. However, if you need help, just jump into our live stream. Facebook, TikTok, Instagram, YouTube, or Twitch. The answer I'm holding up to the live stream right now. It's why you got to be in the live stream. You get early access to the answers. And I will also just give you the answers. That's why you got to be in the live stream. I'll play it to you one more time as we play Delta Goodrum. Here it is. Wow, I've never heard Delta Goodrum like that in my life. Okay, 131065 is the number to call if you think you know what those missing lyrics are and you want to go see her in concert as we play
1: Delta f***ing Goodrum.
0: Someone's got to win these tickets, and hopefully it's going to be you up next on Kiss.
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0: That's brand new Madonna and Kylie Minogue. It's called Love Sensation, and my lord, that rips. I find both of those women so unbelievably attractive. They get hotter with age. You know, sometimes it's just dudes that do that. Those two women are incredible. Wow, what a song. My name's Craig Lowe. This is my show, Lowey Live. You can kick it with us behind the scenes right now. Facebook, TikTok, Instagram, YouTube, and Twitch at Lowey Live. 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
0: Shout out to Court, Misty, Sean O'Fish, Mr. Fire, Izzy Summers, Matt Sabine, Rose, Rinks, and Catherine. Corduroy Kate's in there as well. So a few moments ago, I did a sketch where I believed that Bluey was a boy. And then everyone in the live stream is telling me that Bluey is a girl, and I am, in fact, an idiot.
2: Yeah, let it out. That's me.
0: Did anyone else know this, or is it just me?
3: Hey, it's Delta Goodrum.
4: Hey, it's Delta f***ing Goodrum.
3: But you don't know who I am.
0: My whole world is shattered right now. What else have I been wrong about this entire time? Although I am the late night host from 9 till 12, so I'm guessing I've been wrong about a lot of stuff. Every night this week, I got your tickets to Delta Goodrum. You want to go? Good, because I want to send you there as we play a game called Delta Goodrum. We all know Delta Goodrum, squeaky clean, so each night we make it sound like she's swearing. We beep out some of her lyrics. You need to tell me what those missing lyrics are. You get it correct. You are off to see that incredible Aussie icon live in show for her Pure World Tour. The number to call is 131065. However, every night, it's why we love doing the live stream. And I believe it is the future of radio because you can get early access to the game. Right now, I'm holding up the answer to you on the live stream. Facebook, TikTok, Instagram, YouTube, and Twitch. You need a little help. Right now on the phone, however, is Mandy Evans. Hi, Mandy.
5: Hey, Lowey.
0: Mandy, is that you I see in the live stream as well?
5: Of course, the one and only.
0: Girlfriend, did you get the hints and the early access on the live stream? Is that why you've already gotten in before everyone else?
5: Oh, of course. It's the only place to be.
0: And you were also one of the people trying to tell me that Bluey is, in fact, a girl and you are wrong. Is that correct?
5: I'll agree to disagree, but she's a girl.
0: Okay. One of us is wrong and looks stupid right now, and I don't want to say which one that is. Okay, here's how it's going to work, Mandy. You're going to hear Delta Goodrum kind of swear in her songs. She's not really. We just beeped out some of the lyrics to make it sound like she's a little bit edgier, a little bit more dirtier than Delta would ever be. You tell me what those missing lyrics are. You are off to see her live in concert right now as we play Delta f***ing Goodrum. Are you good to go?
5: Bloody oath, I am.
0: Here we go. Wow, I have never heard Delta Goodrum like that before in my life, Mandy. I don't know what you said to her to piss her off, but do tell me, what's the missing lyrics behind those beeps?
5: Keep my faith and innocent eyes.
0: Well, let's have a look. Wow, Mandy, well, me. You have just won tickets to Delta Goodrum!
5: Thank you so much. My sister's going to love me even more tomorrow.

0: I cannot believe you were going to Delta Goodrum and also Bluey is a boy. This is crazy.
1: Oh, my God. Don't get me started again.
0: You stay right there for me, okay? Because you're wrong.
1: I'm right. Thanks.
0: No, you're... Whatever. Delta Goodrum is back with brand new music and her biggest tour yet, the Pure World Tour. 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
2: Delta f***ing Goodrum.
0: Oh, what a fun game. What a fun game. Guys, the Logies were last night hosted by the one, the only, the delightful, the very shredded... Very beautiful, Mr. Bob Evans. Bob Evans. That's the producer of the Godfather movies. I meant Robert Irwin. What an idiot. Also, shout out to Sammy Pang for the Gold Logie win.
3: And the Gold Logie goes to Sam Pang. Sam Pang tonight.
0: Up next on Lowy Live, we are going to be hosting the Honest Logies, giving you a chance to vote on most overhyped celebrity, worst TV show. You can win prizes for doing it right now. Alex Warren.

0: right after I got hit by that truck. Sabrina Carpenter, when did you get hot on Lowy Live? Thank you for kicking it with us across Australia. My name's Craig Lowe. I appreciate your love, time, and energy. 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
0: Shout out to Corduroy, Kate, Chris Legal, Jared Boy, or Jared Hoy, Jacob, It's Adida, Nick TM, Tracy 987, Lisa Hingston, and Zoe. Love and appreciate every single one of you. Name one thing. It's better than my live stream community.
2: A succulent Chinese meal.
0: Yeah, I'm so sorry. That's going to beat a lot of you guys. Hey, last night was the Logies, hosted by the one, the only, the very beautiful Mr. Robert Irwin.
3: Unfortunately, Karl Stefanovic didn't RSVP tonight, which means we didn't have to hire quite as many bartenders. But we've kept him a spare seat, just in case. It's over there to the right, the far right.
0: Hilarious. Ah, jokes. Up next on Lowy Live, we're going to be doing the Honest Logies, your chance to vote on a whole bunch of different categories and get your voice heard and win some kick-ass tickets for doing so. What are some of the categories? Here's one.
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0: And this is where you tell me what is your most hated TV show. The number's going to be 131065, up for grabs next hour. $100 to spend at Jamaica Blue. So you definitely want to be part of it next hour as we do Campfire Confessions, but only on KISS.
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0: Danica on Lowy Live. We're having a good time. We are live around Australia right now on Kiss and iHeart. We're also the only... No, actually, we're not there anymore. We're the first show to live stream. Kick it with us whenever you want. Facebook, TikTok, Instagram, YouTube, Twitch. You can get one of these.
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0: Shout-out to Zoe, Shiny Bald Spot, Ronald McDonald, Caitlin Larson, Hong. Good to see you there. Aussie Mad Dog, Rachel Morris, Nah Pip, and Official Janie. Currently, we've already tiptoed over 100,000 likes on TikTok. Wow. Guys, are you telling me people are hearing this show? That is crazy.
2: Yeah, that's what I call a campfire. Campfire Confessions.
0: Again, my name's Craig. Thank you so much for kicking it with us tonight as we do Campfire Confessions. It's one of our favourite segments to do on the show. It's where we all open up to one another, and just for doing that, you can win prizes tonight. I got a $100 Jamaica Blue voucher to give away. And tonight we're going to be doing the Honest Logies. Of course, last night was the Official Logies, hosted by Robert Irwin. Did an amazing job ripping on everyone.
3: Unfortunately, Karl Stefanovic didn't RSVP tonight, which means we didn't have to hire quite as many bartenders. But we've kept him a spare seat, just in case. It's over there to the right. The far right.
0: Not a bad joke. Look, you can tell Robert Irwin isn't exactly a comedian, okay? Timing, a little bit off. But he did a great job. And he's so likable. I don't know anyone who hates Robert Irwin. Him and me have that in common. Also, shout out to Sam Pang, who picked up the gold.
4: And the gold Logie goes to... Sam Pang tonight.
0: It's a kick-ass Logies all around, man. No real controversy. Usually someone gets absolutely shit-faced post at those shows and then it makes the news the next day, but I guess not this time. So tonight on Lowy Live, we're going to be doing the Honest Logies. Okay, categories that you didn't know could exist. We're going to give you a chance to have your voice heard. Again, just for ringing up and being a part of it, you can win a $100 Jamaica Blue voucher. So tonight we're going to be checking out categories. Maybe you wish the Logies had. We're going to start with... before I get into it, I'll tell you this. I used to work at Big Brother. That's what I worked on before I jumped over here at Kiss. I was senior production coordinator on Big Brother down on the Gold Coast. One of my favorite jobs ever to do. Mel Trasina, Mikey Goldman, the whole team. Absolutely crushed it. One of the funnest production companies I've ever worked with. Working with 10. Fantastic. We had a great time. So I'm biased. Okay? But if I was going to play my own game, it would be this.
5: And the Logie for Worst Australian TV Show goes to...
0: Love Island. It has to be Love Island. It has to be Love Island. And I know that maybe this isn't a popular thing to say. I don't give a shit about hot people dating each other. I don't care. That's why I think it's like way better when you watch like Love on the Spectrum, right? Because you're just like, these are real people trying to fall in love with adversity. I don't need to see some 6'4" dickhead called Trevin date the 15th girl in the world to be called Crystal, who's hot. That doesn't, what am I going to, and also that entire show is hilarious. Someone sits by the pool to have a conversation. Says like, yo, can I like talk to you for a second? And then the music plays. The background music is the funniest shit you've ever heard on Love Island. Because the moment someone does something, the singer sings exactly what's on the screen. Like if a guy's just like, hey, I think your shoes suck. And she's all like, I hate you. And then he walks away. The singer comes on and he's just like, he thinks your shoes suck, girl. Ooh, he's walking away, way, way, way. Next on Love Island. Like that show, stupid. But I want to know what you think. Call me up right now. 131065. It's time for you to have your say. What do you believe or who should be the winner of this award right now? We've got three categories tonight. This is the first one. I'm going to start taking your calls right now.
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0: And that's where you would tell me what you think is the worst show on Australian TV right now. Hit me up. 131065 is the number. The phone lines are open right now as we do.
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0: and get back into the music. Ariana Grande, I hate that I made you love me. 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

0: The man behind my favorite drink, Fizz. Oh, man, I could smash 400 of those and feel like I'm floating. Probably shouldn't have said that on the radio, but I think we're fine. It's 10:30 or something at night. Hey, Tones and I as well. Favorite, Lowy Live. I'm sorry. Me. This is Lowy Live around Australia on Kiss and iHeart. We are live streaming, baby! Everything you've ever wanted to see that goes on in a radio studio while the songs are playing and everything be going wrong, it's a lot of fun in there, I promise you. 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
0: Shout-out to Mark Whelan. Shout-out to Rachel Morris. Shout-out Mandy Evans, Joe Vecchio, McGrath, Rosie, Trace987, Caitlin Larson and Nuna. You'll be kicking it with us tonight, and I really do appreciate seeing you guys in there. We were voted this week greatest live, best live stream on by livestream.com. I don't know. I thought it would sound good. I thought it would sound good, and it didn't.
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0: Last night were the Logies, so tonight on Lowy Live we are doing the honest Logie. Shout out to Sam Pang, who did win the gold, however.
4: And the gold Logie goes to Sam Pang. Sam Pang tonight.
0: So I've got my own categories tonight. Right now the category is worst show on Australian TV. The number is 131065. Call of the evening winning...

0: $100 to spend at Jamaica Blue. Phone lines are now open as we do Campfire Confessions. I got Sponge kicking with me. Hey, Sponge.
1: Hi. How are you, Louie?
0: Oh, I'm so good. You having a good old big Monday here?
1: Oh, yeah. Fantastic.
0: Are you the same Sponge on TikTok?
1: Yep. Yeah, I am.
0: This is the first time you've called in. Is that correct?
1: Oh, I've been trying, but you haven't been answering.
0: So is this the first time we've ever spoken?
1: Yeah.
0: Hell yeah, Sponge. Hell yeah. Last time listener, first time caller. Now, Sponge, we're about to take it away. You're about to hear this Logie category. Are you ready for your voice to be heard?
1: I am.
0: Here we go.
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1: Bluey.
0: Bluey?
1: Yes.
0: No. Is this because I'm losing my mind tonight? Because I always thought Bluey was a boy, but apparently Bluey's a girl?
1: No, I'm exactly with you there. I always thought he was a girl.
0: Oh, my God. Thank you.
1: I mean, sorry, a boy, not a girl.
0: In no way did I ever think Bluey was a girl until I did a sketch about Bluey tonight and everyone's in my live stream like, that's a girl. I'm like, no, it's not.
1: No. Yep, same. Get him off.
0: Okay, so you agree Bluey's a boy?
1: Yes.
0: Yeah. Yeah, you damn right. You damn right. Hell yeah, right there. That's the answer we're looking for. Hey, Sponge, thank you so much. I love and appreciate when I meet someone else who is definitely right but also definitely wrong.
1: Yep. Thank you, Loie. Bye.
0: Love you. Joining me on the phone right now is Portia. Hi, Portia.
3: Hi, how are you?
0: Oh, so fantastical for a big old Monday. You ready to have your voice heard with this Logie category?
3: Yes, I am.
0: Here we go.
2: And the Logie for Worst Australian TV Show goes to...
3: We're saying Home and Away.
0: Home and Away? No way!
3: Yeah. Why? It's gone on for too long.
0: Come on, please. There's been so many great episodes, like the one where that person died and then they actually came back and the boys from Yabby Creek and then the River Boys?
3: Bro, just wrap it up at that point. It's too much.
0: My friend used to be on Home and Away. He played Rick Dolby. His name's Mark Furze.
3: Really? Okay, wait. I like it.
0: I can't take it back now. Hey, you are the best. Thank you so much for the call, Portia.
3: Thank you.
0: Get out of here, you flaming mongrel. you guys remember they had Alf Stewart on that show? Flathead? You flaming galah. I have no idea if he's still on the show or even if he's still alive is what it is. Guys, it's time to move on with our next category tonight as we do the Honest Logies. The next category for your phone calls is going to be...
2: And the Logie for Most Annoying Personality goes to...
0: Oh, this one's going to be a good one. Who do you think is the most annoying person on Australian TV? You call me right now. 131065. The most rogue, unhinged and meanest could be winning $100 to be spending at Jamaica Blue. This one's going to be good. Ah, phone lines are going off already. I knew this one would be good. You can also jump in the live stream, hit me up in the comment section and get your voice heard this evening. Taking more of your calls right now as we do
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Depps. By the way, if you missed out on tickets for her concert, she's releasing a bunch more tickets. She's got more shows coming up. So I know a lot of people who are like, Loey, can you get me tickets? And I'm like, no, I host late nights. I do live stream, however. You can come and kick it with me whenever you want. We're on Facebook, TikTok, Instagram.

0: YouTube and Twitch every night from 9 till 12. Love and appreciate you guys for doing that. Hit us up at Lowy Live is the easiest one to do. Or any of the Kiss pages as well are also pretty fun.
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0: Shout out to Matt R4030, the Deej 82, Yuli, nah, Pip, kicking it with us tonight. And of course, we got Jared and the mayor of Lowy Live, who was in TikTok where we are up to 124,000 likes in that bad boy. Oh, guys, if we get it to 200,000, I'm taking everyone to Puerto Rico.
2: First time in San Juan.
0: Ah! I'm not really, I can't afford it.
2: Capital of Puerto Rico.
0: I was lying.
3: Yeah, that's what I call a campfire.
4: Campfire Confessions.
0: Again, my name's Craig Lowe. Last night was the Logies, hosted by Robert Irwin, and of course, why can't I remember his name? Oh, Sam Pang won the Gold Logie.
5: And the Gold Logie goes to Sam Pang tonight.
0: So tonight we're doing the Honest Logies, giving you a chance to vote on some very controversial

0: You can, of course, jump in the live stream comment section as well and get your voice heard. Got Lucas kicking it with us. What's up, legend?
1: G'day, how's it going?
0: Mate, so good for a Monday. You feeling good?
1: Yeah, definitely.
0: Going to be a good week?
1: Yes.
0: Hell, you didn't sound confident on that one at all, bro. All right, we are doing the Honest Logies here. Are you ready to have your voice heard?
1: Yeah, let's go for it.
0: Here we go.
2: And the Logie for most annoying personality goes to...
3: Robert Irwin.
0: Damn, you're throwing big bad Bobby Irwin under the bus after he just hosted last night?
1: Crazy. Everything he says sounds so manufactured to me. Like, I can't really believe anything he says. It's just so trained.
0: You think it just sounds performative?
1: Yeah, it's so performative. Like, I want him to say something genuine for once. I want to hear him speak and actually say something that sounds real. Everything just sounds so fake to me.
0: You know what I think it is? I think it's his voice has, like, a cadence and a projection to it. Like, I do radio voice sometimes when I'm doing radio voice. I'm like, hey, coming up there, blah, blah, blah. He has a little bit of that going on. I think I'm worried that what happened to Will Smith will someday happen to Robert Irwin, where he just, like, snaps and just, like, choke someone out like he's choking out a crocodile on a stage someday. I think that's probably what's going to happen in 20 years.
1: Exactly. I think it's bound to happen. When you keep bottling everything in, it's going to explode one day, for sure.
0: Yeah, the same way we all stood there and watched Will Smith, like, slap Chris Rock, and we were all like, what? Just had the Fresh Prince just went off. I think someday Robert Irwin is going to do the same, and it's probably going to be me.
1: Definitely. Just premonition. We should look back at this one day and say you called it.
0: Okay, guys, thank you so much for the call. Lucas, joining me on the phone right now is Blakey Boy. Hello.
4: Hey, Lowly.
0: Ah, sir, are you ready to have your voice heard?
4: Yes, this will be very controversial, but let's do it.
0: Okay.
2: And the Logie for most annoying personality goes to...
4: Carl Stefanovic.
0: What?
4: Yeah, he just wakes up and chooses violence every day.
0: Look, as someone who also wakes up and chooses violence every day, it's not a bad way to live, I'm going to be honest with you.
4: Oh, Loey.
0: Okay, if you could say one thing to Carl Stefanovic, what would that be, Blake?
4: Do better. Grow up.
0: Stay there for me, Blake. I'll make sure to tell that to that multimillionaire with multiple properties. I'm sure he'll care what both of us have to say. Guys, we've got one final category to go here tonight as we do the Honest Logies. The next category is...
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0: Oh, I know what mine is. Oh, I know what mine is already. I'm going to tell you guys next what mine is, and I want to hear what yours is. 131065. What's the most unwatchable channel on TV? Up for grabs right now, Jamaica Blue $100 voucher, as we do.
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0: Sabrina Carpenter House Tour, my favorite song. Every time it comes on, we crank it up, and then the live streams drop out due to copyright. But shit, it's worth it.
1: Are you coming in or what?
0: I would absolutely come in. Hello, my name is not Craig Lowe. This is not Lowy Live, and you are listening on Kiss NIR across Australia. Thank you for doing that. You can jump in the live stream and watch this all unfold in real time. See what a radio show that enjoys being live looks like. Have a look. I want you guys to see what a radio person looks like who actually enjoys their job and doesn't show up 5 minutes before the shift or leaves 20 minutes before the shift is done. I love doing this shit with you guys. It is so much fun. And then I missed the button.
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0: Shout out to Killer 20, Gyrone Flattery. Never seen him in the stream before, but we do appreciate you. Michael Yayo, a.k.a. Michael Osborne, who is a Hawthorne Hawks legend, number 7 champion, joining us in the live stream right now. Guys, see, royalty. Aussie sports royalty joining us right now in at Lowy live stream. Shout out to Spoon Man, kicking it with us on TikTok. Woods Rugby, they wanted me to let you guys know they will be playing this Saturday on 9 Gem at 10 past 3. They just made the semis. Hell yeah, boys, go and get it. Brooke Boyd and my mum, Keza Lowe, who's in the live stream right now. Love you, mum.
3: Keep your liver spotted hairs off my beautiful mother. She's a saint.
0: She certainly is.
4: Yeah, that's what I call a campfire.
0: Thank you so much again for kicking it with us. Now, last night was the Logies, hosted by Robert Irwin, and of course, Sam Pang picked up the Gold Logie.
5: And the Gold Logie goes to Sam Pang. Sam Pang tonight.
0: Oh. So tonight on Lowy Life, we're doing the Honest Logie. So far, we've had Worst TV Show, and a lot of people were saying everything.

0: From Home and Away through to Married at First Sight. Love Island, my bad. Married at First Sight is also a hot trash show, whatevs. Next category was most annoying on-air personality. Someone said Robert Irwin. Someone else came on and said Karl Stefanovic. But right now, we are bringing it home with our final category. Most unwatchable channel. The number is 131065. You can also get your voice heard in the live stream comment section. Up for grabs. $100 voucher from Jamaica Blue on the phone right now is my boy, Maddie Sabine. Hi, Maddie.
1: Hey, Laurie, how are you?
0: Mate, thank you so much for calling in. I saw your answer on TikTok, and I was like, Matt, can you please call in with that answer? So,
1: yep,
0: Matt, are you ready to do it?
1: Yep.
0: Here we go.
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1: SBS.
0: You're saying SBS? Matt, you are out of your damn mind.
1: Yep.
0: SBS is the greatest channel of all time. I lost my virginity to SBS. Now, granted, there was no one else with me and I was watching a foreign film. But, Matt, SBS got me through some of the coldest, darkest times. Without SBS, I wouldn't be able to speed read due to me having to watch foreign films. Do you understand what I'm saying, Matt?
1: Yeah.
0: Like, there was a guy who would come on before every movie on SBS that was just like, what you're about to watch has nudity and sex scenes and more nudity. Matt, did you ever watch an SBS foreign film?
1: No, I haven't seen it before, but I have heard they're pretty off-colour.
0: How dare you? Matthew, I have never been angrier at a caller or more against what you're saying.
1: Yeah.
0: Matt, you know what? You might be incredibly wrong. But tonight, yeah, you are incredibly right. You have just picked up the $100 Jamaica Blue voucher.
1: Oh, thank you, Lowy.
0: You are very welcome, man. Stay on the line for me, okay?
1: Yeah, will do.
0: Couldn't be more. SBS, you got your damn mind, Matt. I might go home and watch SBS tonight just for some old time's sake. That and they've banned Pornhub in Australia. This August, Jamaica Blue's teaming up with Jeans for Jeans to raise funds for kids living with genetic diseases. Head into Jamaica Blue to support. It was a weird segue to me from come from that into that, and I regret the energy that I did it with. Matt, congratulations, and thanks to everyone who called in tonight. Doing campfire confessions. Really love and appreciate all of you for being a part of this show and making the live stream and making these phone calls so much fun. I love connecting with you guys. It's one of my favorite things to do on air. Up next, don't you go anywhere. You guys remember Christian Bale had an absolute meltdown?
3: I want you off the f***ing set, you prick. No, don't just be sorry. Think for one f***ing second.
0: Well, Bluey has a brand new movie coming out. It's called The Bluey Movie. And you're not going to believe it, but apparently Bluey just cut sick at someone on the cast or crew. I'm not sure who it was, but I have the exclusive audio recording. Bluey went on an absolute rant, a tirade, and... it's going to be shocking for a lot of you to hear. It's going to change the way you see Bluey, but I'm going to play it for you in the next 10 minutes when we do.
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0: was I Knew It, I Knew You. A return to form.
1: Hello, hello. I knew
0: it, I knew you. Was not a big fan of Elizabeth Taylor or Opal Lytle. Well, or the other one. There was another one we were playing there for a bit. And just want to be open and honest with you. You know what I mean? If I tell you I like every single song that we play, you'd think I was a lying a-hole. And only half of that's true. I'm very much an a-hole. Guys, Lowy Live is a daily podcast. You can grab it on the free iHeart app. You can grab my boy Will and Woody there. My boy Smallsy's on there. And ours is called the Lowdown Daily Download as we do this.

0: Ah, Lowy Live brings you the biggest, weirdest exclusives you will not hear anywhere else. Now, over the weekend, it was announced Bluey is going to have their very first movie.
1: Don't let it touch the ground! No!
0: Okay, but I'm kind of well-connected. I don't want to brag, but I'm kind of well-connected within the entertainment circles. And a lot of people were telling me Bluey, she has been a nightmare on set. Someone even said she went full Christian Bale.
2: I want you off the f***ing set, you prick.
3: I'm sorry.
2: No, don't just be sorry. Think for one f***ing second.
0: Yeah, so apparently I've got this audio. It's controversial. I wasn't sure if I wanted to play it. It's going to change how a lot of you see her. But I thought I have to do it. I've got the audio. It's my job to be open and honest with you about real things that are happening. So this is apparently what took place on the set of the brand new Bluey movie. Bluey losing her cool at one of the crew, the Hootenanny on Lowy Live.
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5: Is the shade of it going to get bigger or smaller?
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4: Cut.
5: Now, what seems to be the f***ing matter?
4: Sorry, Bluey. We had a lighting guy in the background, I think.
5: What?
4: I know. I'm sorry, Bluey. It won't happen again.
5: Because I'm very f***ing busy.
4: We know. It's just that... Okay, why are you pointing at your name on the back of the chair?
5: What does it f***ing say?
4: It says Bluey.
5: What does that f***ing mean?
4: It means that this is your movie.
5: Whoa.
4: Look, I'm sorry, Bluey, okay? What do you want to do? Do you want a break for lunch?
5: That is a f***ing question.
4: Bluey, why are you poking me in the stomach?
5: Have you got a baby in there?
4: Bluey, please don't fat shame me in front of the crew. Again.
5: Fluffy.
4: That's it. Bluey, I quit.
5: That's f***ing sad.
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0: Throwing it back to an old school emo track. And this band is going to be coming to Australia very soon. I'm so pumped for it. 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
1: Emo Monday.
0: That's right. Every Monday night, we like to throw it back to an emo track. Get you in a good vibe. These guys are coming to Australia for the Good Things Festival. I couldn't be more excited. I interviewed them back when they were just popping off in 2005. The one, the only, Simple Plan.
2: So you kicked Chuck out of the band?
3: 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We did.
4: 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Chuck, we don't need him anymore.
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6: 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You love your brother, but you want to strangle him sometimes.
0: That's Simple Plan from one of the most amazing music documentaries. So go and check that out as well. It's good for the kids. Simple Plan, Addicted. Here they are right now. It's your Emo Monday track. Crank it up. Lowy Live.

0: It certainly has been. Thanks to everyone who jumped on the live streams tonight, Facebook, TikTok, Instagram, YouTube, or Twitch. Really do love and appreciate all of you for getting in there. Your comments and just the general vibe you guys bring every night really makes this show unique, different, special. All the adjectives and verbs and what's nots. Look forward to seeing you guys again tomorrow night. 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Grab us on the free iHeart app or wherever you get your potties. It's called the Lowdown Daily Download. We will be back tomorrow with more tickets to Delta Goodrum when we play Delta Goodrum. Other than that, thank you so much for checking out the show. My name is Craig Lowe. Have a safe evening. Catch you tomorrow. Bye.
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0: Hey, it's Will and Woody. You're either up early or up late. And welcome to the show. I mean, this is probably the best of the worst bits from the week. I keep saying that. It's not the best of the worst. It's the best of the best. I mean, we consider this stuff to be good, surely.
1: It's just incredible. It's absolutely incredible.
0: I don't think
1: stuff.
0: It's incredible.
1: No, it's amazing.
0: I wouldn't have thought it's incredible, but this is
1: the best stuff you will have ever heard.
0: I think this is the best cut of Will and Woody that you're going to hear.
1: Nah, it's better than that. Raise the bar. So I would say power nap now. Pull over, power nap.
0: Why nap?
1: Just a quick power nap because you want to be up and about for when our best bits start.
0: They're starting now.
1: Well, you've got a song. You've got a 3-minute power nap and then game on, baby.
0: All right. Well, yeah.

0: Can't sleep.
1: It's Will and Woody keeping you up.
2: Something's going to be on Woody's forehead very shortly. He's going to guess what it is. He hates things on his forehead. It's going to be on there.
3: Don't touch my forehead.
2: It's going to be on there.
3: Don't touch my forehead.
2: So one of you guys guesses what it is.
4: Why is this
2: radio event of the year? I mean, nothing sounds more commercial radio than that. I just can't wait.
4: Right now, though, we've got a bit of a vendetta with Joe Jonas Wilbur.
2: Yeah, that's right.
4: He made us a promise when he was on this radio show 2 years ago, and still to this day, he has not fulfilled that promise.

0: Here's Joe.
1: Because Will and Woody will be actually opening up for the Jonas Brothers when we perform in Australia. Two songs of my choosing and wardrobe of my choosing. And I'll just say, you don't want to miss that show. If you're going to miss our show, you don't want to miss that show.
0: Did not happen, Joe. Did not happen. Still has not happened, Joe. But then in the news, Wilbur, I saw that the Jonas Brothers are going to be performing in Australia for the halftime show of the NFL.
2: Yeah, and no, I've taken that off the register. Like, I assume that that's not the gig that we're going to be performing at.
0: Okay, I think for him me. To fully fulfill the promise, it would be you and me getting involved in that halftime show.
2: That's right.
0: You're right. I think that's outrageous.
2: Probably too much.
0: Probably too much. And there'd be tight time restrictions. And at the end of the day, they're not in complete control of how that all goes, right?
2: Yes.
0: But I think there's a compromise here where it's like, you lied to us, Joe. You lied to us and we're hurt. Mm. So you owe us an in-studio chat with you. I think you've got to come to the studio and you've got to perform Waffle House for us or something.
2: Waffle House?
0: Is that one of their bangers?
2: The Waffle Cake by the Ocean?
0: No, Waffle House. I like
2: that.
0: There you go. For me, you love the Waffle House.
2: Love it.
0: Love the Waffle House.
2: I think it's just amazing they've got one song about cake and one song about waffles.
0: They love food.
2: What is this?
0: They love food.
2: Pancake parlor?
0: I think.
2: Or the Jonas Brothers?
0: I think it's us eating waffles with the Jonas
2: good
0: Brothers.
2: Gear, good
0: it's
2: gear, great gear. Fresh on a Monday. It's my God, gear. Look at this guy.
0: It's great gear.
2: Yeah.
0: But the thing is, we need to get the Jonas Brothers' attention, though.
2: Yes. Yes.
0: They're busy guys.
2: Yes.
0: They're busy guys. They've obviously got along with their lives. We need to remind them that they owe us a promise.
2: Yeah.
0: I've been told that they don't follow us on social media anymore. Which hurts. That does hurt. We did.
2: I think we peppered him.
0: Yeah,
2: I think it was when one of your kids pucks your phone by trying to put the code in too often. That was like us in his DMs.
0: But he made us a promise.
2: We just sent one too many.
0: Yeah, but he made us a promise, Will.
2: Yeah.
0: He made us a promise.
2: Yeah.
0: Anyway, so.
2: He was going through a divorce. I think there was a lot going on.
0: I get that.
2: I think he was in a quarter life crisis personally.
0: I get that.
2: Well, it's true. He and the turn doctor, they were right in it at the time.
0: But he's had time to heal now,
2: yes.
0: I would say.
2: Mm-hmm.
0: So we asked you guys last week, how should we get their attention?
2: Yep.
0: And this is what Ava said.
3: Go to a concert, go to the front row with a massive sign and say, you made Kiss FM a promise, you didn't keep it.
0: Brilliant. Brilliant from Ava. So here's what I want on 131065.
2: Mm-hmm.
0: Do you know anyone in New York, or are you going to New York this week? And are you willing to hold a sign at the Jonas Brothers concert for us?
2: Yeah, I might have missed this, but I'm not sure if you mentioned they're playing at Madison Square Garden this weekend.
0: Yes.
2: So
0: yes, that's correct.
2: Yeah,
4: Thursday actually.
2: Oh, there you go.
0: Thursday and Friday. So they're doing the double. The dirty double, right? So I'm happy for you to go to either one of those nights. We will organise your tickets.
2: Will we?
0: As well. Yeah, mate. Okay. Well, I will. I will organise your tickets.
2: Okay.
0: We got Jackie here on 131065. Jackie, you're willing to go to New York for us?
5: I'm willing to go and I'm ready to go.
0: So, Jackie, I don't know if you heard me clearly before, though. We will cover your tickets to the concert. You will have to fly yourself to New York.
5: That sounds fabulous.
0: Are you serious?
5: I'm serious.
0: Jackie, hold the line. Hold the line. Let's go to a song.
2: Well, as in Jackie's willing to fly herself.
0: Sounds like we're going to be able to pick. 131065 is our number. Do you know anyone in New York, or are you willing to go to New York?
2: I thought Sexy Daz had a few irons in the fire with people in New York.
6: Yeah, no, I'm just waiting here back. It's nighttime there, so they're not going to message us now.
0: That's right.
2: All
0: right. We're a bit slow on that one.
2: Would have lined that up earlier, personally.
0: We probably should have organized that.
2: I don't want to point fingers.
0: We don't work on the weekend, Will. We don't work on the weekend.
2: That's true. That is true. Yeah.
0: We'll follow that up. Yeah. We've got an iron in the fire with Jackie. But over to you guys. 131065. Are you willing to go to New York, or do you know someone in New York?
2: Yeah.
0: We need a sign holder. I mean, ideally, we don't have to buy the tickets either.
2: If you've
0: got tickets to the Jonas Brothers already, that's huge for us.
2: So if you're going to the Jonas Brothers this weekend in Madison Square Garden, also give us a call, Will and Woody.

0: up early. It's Will and Woody keeping you up.
1: If you are in New York or going to New York by the end of this week, because mm-hmm. we've got a plan to get Joe Jonas on the show.
2: You or do you know someone who's in New York? We'd allow that as well on 13 1065. Joe Jonas made us a promise 2 years ago.
1: Yeah.
2: I'm going to play the audio again. This is Joe. He literally said this to our faces.
3: Because Will and Woody will be actually opening up for the Jonas Brothers when we perform in Australia, two songs of my choosing and wardrobe of my choosing. And I'll just say, you don't want to miss that show. If you're going to miss our show, you don't want to miss that show.
2: Yeah, that show never happened.
1: Yeah, he made a promise, didn't he? That right? really is, yeah.
2: And we've got the audio. He knew we were recording. We've got the audio.
1: Really okay? doesn't care.
2: Now, the Jonas Brothers are performing in Australia at this NFL match. It's September 9, I believe, or maybe September 11, I think, which means they're going to be 2 kilometres away from this studio.
1: Yeah.
2: Now, I think if we can get Joe Jonas's attention and effectively guilt him for lying to us or making a hollow promise, then we can convince him to bring his brothers into the studio and they can perform a live song for us or something. Just feel like we've got him over a barrel, Will.
1: It does feel a bit like that.
2: Okay.
1: Well,
2: what?
1: I think got them over a barrel means that we've got leverage.
2: Well, I think we do. Guilt. The world's guilt just being like, hang on a second, the Jonas Brothers aren't nice guys.
1: Well, I think we're
2: they're
1: building,
2: liars.
1: I think we're building the barrel right now.
2: Okay.
1: We're building the guilt. Because right now, he just stopped following us.
2: Yeah, I know.
1: You know what I mean? Like he was like, oh, don't have to deal with that anymore. See you later, guys. Yeah. Whereas what we want is we want to be in his face.
2: Yes.
1: We want to be on his face.
2: We don't want to be on his face. We want to be in his face.
1: It's pretty cute.
2: We want to be.
1: But yeah, no, we want people in the crowd at the Jonas Brothers concert.
2: Yes.
1: With signs. Yes. Being like, hey, remember Will and Woody?
2: So we've done our research. They're going to be at Madison Square Garden Thursday night, Friday night this week.
1: Yes.
2: We need someone to hold a sign saying, yeah, I think remember Will and Woody or you owe Will and Woody.
1: You owe Will and Woody.
2: Something, right? Get it in his head. Now, amazingly, we put this on social media. Now, sexy. We got some responses from people who are going to be in New York willing to hold signs.
4: Yeah, we sure do.
2: Talk to me. How many
4: we've
2: we got?
4: We've got Sarah, who looks nice. She lives in New York, I guess.
2: Right. Looks nice.
4: Oh, I don't know. You asked for information on them. I don't really know.
2: No, I reckon that was great information.

0: information. That was great information. Okay, so how many people have we got offering to hold us on?
1: Well, like legitimate ones, probably two. And there's just a whole lot of like people that are probably drunk texting us with just random words.
0: Oh, guys, stop drunk texting us. This is a serious business.
2: Oh, people have been drunk with random words.
1: Yeah, like someone said, "We are you," which I think means "Where are you?" But I don't know why they want to know where we are.
2: Okay. Okay. You told me recently we got lots of people in the US that are following.
1: Yeah, no, we do.
2: Where the hell are they?
1: I don't know.
2: Where the hell are they, mate?
0: And we're offering free tickets to the Jonas Brothers as well. That's the other thing.
2: Are we
0: That's
2: locking them down, the free tickets?
0: I haven't seen how much they cost, but I'm willing to throw that out there. Let's go to Jackie here, though, because this is where things get really interesting for me. Jackie, you said just before the song that you are willing to fly to New York for us.
3: I'm packed. I'm ready to leave. Let's go. Give me those tickets.
0: Jackie, do you know how much a flight to New York's going to set you back?
3: I don't really care. I want to see the Jonas Brothers and put that sign up for you guys.
0: Jackie, I absolutely love you and worship you, Jackie. So just if I can get to the business of this a little bit more, do you want us to cover the Jonas Brothers tickets? We're willing to do that.
3: Well, you did say so. So you can't be a take back like the Jonas Brothers.
0: Jackie. Okay. Covered. We'll even chuck a dinner in New York on us as well.
2: Will
0: okay.
2: We?
3: Wonderful. Sounds great.
0: Okay. But you will be. So, Jackie, when are you willing to fly?
3: Thursday.
0: Like, that's tight. I don't know what the time difference does there, but so
3: early Thursday.
2: You pretty much get there late Thursday or Friday, I reckon, because you gain a day.
0: We'll book you for the Friday night concert then.
3: Done.
0: Do you need us to make you a sign or are you happy to make...
3: No, sign's covered. Yeah, I might just need some stilts so I can be seen through the crowd. But apart from that, sign's covered.
0: Jackie, I love you, Jackie.
2: You sound too good to be true, Jackie. That's awesome. Thank you so much. Jackie, hold the line. We've got John here. John, you've got a mate in New York, John.
4: Just landed today. They're in New York to the 21st.
2: Okay.
4: And his son's 22 and has just been overseas, and they've just flown overseas for the trip of a lifetime and taken his 22-year-old son. I reckon he'd do it. I can text him and see if he'll do it.
0: Okay, you know what? I'm also starting to think multiple signs is also a great
2: win. Well,
0: let's
2: just get one first. Multiple tickets, that means multiple tickets.
0: I think it's worth it, man.
2: I think it's $1,000 a ticket at the moment.
0: John, do you... What? $1,000 a ticket. We'll just pretty be choosing sure. one. We will just be choosing one.
2: I'm pretty sure.
0: $1,000 a ticket.
2: Well, it's sold out.
0: John, hold the line. Hold the line, John. Because that guy's going with his son. That's two tickets. That's a nightmare. Let's go to Gary here. Gary, you also know someone in New York.
5: Yes. My son and my nephew have just arrived there. And I reckon they'd be up to it. They've just flown 25 hours. And they went straight to a football game. They love going to live events and things. And
2: could be the guys.
5: I think they could be the guys.
0: Do they like the Jonas Brothers, Gary?
5: Oh, they love everything live.
0: Awesome. Everything live. Okay.
2: Gary, can you ask them, Gary, for us? Send them a message.
5: Okay, they're in New York at the moment, so yeah. I'm not sure they are because they've just flown 25
2: hours. No. We'll come back in touch with you, mate. Just send them a WhatsApp. Have you got WhatsApp?
5: Okay. Yeah, I've got WhatsApp.
2: Okay, send them a WhatsApp.
0: Nice.
2: And we'll be back in touch with you, okay?
5: Okay, all good.
2: Great work, Gary. Thanks for that. Now. Good on you. Right now, I love that.
0: Hang on. I'm just reading here. I think we can find tickets for $150. Who wrote that?
6: It's section 214, row 14.
2: Oh, that's a while back. He's not going to say that. He's not going to say that. We want one on the floor.
0: Is there a mosh at these?
2: Yeah, what are tickets on the floor?
1: 847.
7: Yeah, I've got seven rows from the front for about $950.
2: I think that's the one we have to buy.
0: Whoa.
2: That's the one we have to buy.
0: So there's no mosh. There's rows from the front.
7: Seated, yeah, it's seated.
0: It's all seated.
7: There's like a T stage that juts out. So if you want right in front, seven rows from the front of the front.
2: T stage.
0: Okay, so sounds like we're going to be forking out $800 a ticket.
2: It's going to have to be. They're going to have to be front and centre.
0: What's the budge here? We'll take this offline.
2: Well, I think there's a lot that needs to be taken offline. It feels like you've come in half-baked. I'm going to be honest.
0: Me? Half-baked? Never.
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1: Hey, we're going to be talking internet trends done badly. 131065, or please text us 0429 131065, Woods. And that is because the biggest, I'd say most anticipated biopic ever, and that's saying something because these things are getting rinsed toward within an inch of their life these days. But Paul Mescal, Joseph Quinn, Barry Keoghan and Harris Dickinson are doing the Beatles biopic.
2: Four separate movies, I believe.
1: Each one gets a film.
2: Make that sweet cash, everyone.
1: Well, you may as well. Why do it once when you can do it four times? Imagine. I don't think they even would have had a meeting about that. I reckon they're just so clued in about how to make cash these days that everyone's like, well, we're obviously making four. Anyway, look, they have all come together. They were photographed. It's either yesterday, probably in the UK, doing the iconic walk across Abbey Road.
2: Oh, did they nail it? Did they get it?
1: Well, I would have thought that they would have walked the right way, that's for sure. The right way. Because there's a certain way that you've got to walk if you're going to be walking across Abbey Road.
2: You'd hope the director nailed the direction.
1: You'd think so.
2: If one thing the director had right, it's like, all right, guys, it's right to left. We're doing right to left.
1: Get them in the right order, step two, we all know which way we're walking.
2: And you'd think everyone would know that.
1: Well, you'd think that when you'd go there, there'd be like a queue of people all going across the road in the same direction so they can get the photo. Yeah. You're in London. You're like, I'm going to do a tourist trap and waste my sweet time getting a stupid photo. I may as well do it right.
2: Yeah.
1: Anyway, Annalise, totally, this is arguably irrelevant to talk, but you were over in Europe recently, Annalise.
3: I was, yes.
1: Yeah, right.
2: Did you see Abbey Road?
3: I did see Abbey Road.
1: You went to Abbey Road? You did the whole thing?
3: I went to where the Beatles took their photo.
1: Nice.
3: For their album cover.
1: Good for you.
2: Did you redo it?
3: No, I did it one time.
1: Okay.
3: It was a one-time thing.
1: Okay, cool. All right, well, look, here's us with the audio last time we spoke to you about this.
4: Yeah. I went to the Abbey Road, the Beatles thing. We got the photo. It's actually a really high-stress situation. You have to wait until the traffic light goes. Anyway, so we were in a big rush and feeling really stressed. So we got the photo and we walked away and realised we'd walked the wrong way.
1: You walked the wrong way on Abbey Road.
3: It's so difficult. You don't understand.
2: I don't know if it is. There's lots of photos of it. And also, the queue is on one side of the road.
3: Yeah.
2: You thought you'd found a loophole. Like, no one's queuing on this side of the road.
3: Yeah, I didn't realise. And also, like, I just knew that, like, I was with a group of people and we just said, let's go to Abbey Road. I knew you had to cross the road. I didn't look at the album cover. I just kind of went there, took the photo and then bounced straight to the bar.
1: Arguably my least favourite kind of person. So you didn't even know, have you listened to Abbey Road ever?
3: No.
1: Yeah.
3: But I'm sure I know tracks like Hey Jude, is that?
1: Nah,
3: yeah. That was a trick question.
2: Nice.
3: It was a trick question.
1: God.
2: Nice. Got him.
3: Yeah.
2: Did you get any likes for your photo?
3: Oh, I got so many.
1: Get Back is from Abbey Road. Come Together.
3: Come Together. Oh, yes. Right now.
2: There you go.
1: Nice.
2: There you go.
1: Good for you.
2: There you go.
1: Good for you, AB. Yeah. God, I find you
3: but
1: funny.
3: But, you know, it was an accident. Yeah. Accidents happen.
1: Yeah. Cool. So, a little bit of a peek behind the curtain. That audio just then we spoke to you when you were on a beach in, where were you?
3: Lagos, Portugal.
1: Portugal. Mm. Off mic, you said, God, I sound sexy in that.
3: I did. Did you guys hear the way my voice sounded? I had a bit of congestion there. I was a bit sick.
1: Ooh.
3: That was a bit of a sexy voice for me.
2: Nothing says sexy like congestion.
3: Nothing does. Nothing does.
1: Nothing says sexy like going to Abbey Road, walking the wrong way. Listening to the album. I want to make you feel better, AB, because I feel like these are everywhere. Because internet trends, obviously, you want to be able to do it, but doing it badly can result in some wonderful, wonderful moments. So 131065, if you've got one of these. Of the traveling internet trends, I think one of my favourites that is done badly, these are largely boomer things, is when they go for the Leaning Tower of Pisa, I'm holding it up one, and the hand is just not in the right spot.
2: Yeah, it's great.
1: That's always great. Is really good. That's a lot of fun.
2: Yeah, really
3: it's fun as the photographer too when someone's doing that photo and you just tell them they've nailed it.
1: You're in the right spot. You're in the right spot.
2: Oh, people do that with the sun as well. You know when the sun's in the background, you're supposed to like put it between your fingers.
1: Yeah, yeah.
2: You're right. It's great directing someone being like, "Yep, you've got it. You've nailed it."
3: And then you just run away.
2: Move on.
3: And you just know they're going home to post that on their grid, and they just go, "Damn it."
2: They're probably checking it straight away. You're running the wrong way, actually.
1: One of my favourites, which wasn't a travelling one, do you remember a while ago there was that trend of it was actually really, it was super clever. It was women saying where their handbag was. And the way, this might have been way before your time, but they say, rather than saying where you liked your handbag, you just said, I like it. And then you would say, on the bench, in under on the car seat. And it was a real, like,
2: Do you remember this? No, I don't.
1: Do you guys remember this at all?
5: No, I'm just saying, ew.
1: It was like the whole idea was to get men going like, oh, whoa, you're posting about where you, you know, you like it. It was suggestive, but it was really just like, it wasn't that at all. It was a big laugh at men going like, oh, look, men think we're talking about sex. We're not talking about sex at all. It's just, this is where I like my handbag. Anyway.
2: You did it? You did this?
1: No, my auntie got it completely wrong and she thought it was about sex and she just wrote, I like it in bed.
2: Whoa.
1: And everyone was like,
2: oh, no. Oh, dear.
1: It's on there for a while. Dear. Anyway,
2: Cheryl.
1: Look.
2: She's done it again.
1: We'll take your calls. 131065. We're talking internet trends that have been botched, that have been done badly. 131065. Give us a call. Text us. 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

0: replace your Z's with W's. It's Will and Woody keeping you up.
1: Don't forget, someone's going to be on Woody's forehead very quickly. Very shortly, I should say. So I've got to be quick here. Because I want to get you down there, Woods. The thing's only coming off your forehead once Australia guesses what that is.
2: Please help Australia. Right now.
1: So I'm looking forward to that.
2: Right now, trends that you did wrong. Yeah. 13-1065. I've been itching to tell you this one.
1: Yeah.
2: So my dad got across the trend Dub Smash. Do you guys remember Dub Smash?
1: What was Dub Smash?
2: So Dub Smash was effectively you were lip syncing famous parts of songs scenes.
1: Was it an app? I feel like it was an app.
2: Yeah, you had to buy the Dub Smash app.
1: You had to buy it. And wow, back in the day when people paid for apps.
2: Genius. And then you'd talk over it. So you'd nail it, right? You'd practice it over and over again and then perfectly lip sync it and then post it on your socials.
1: Yeah,
2: right?
1: That's
2: what we did.
1: I do remember that.
2: So my dad was across Dub Smash and he was like, want to do one. Love it. Really want to do one. But he didn't know how to download the app and he didn't know how to practice syncing your voice to it. So my dad used to borrow mum's phone. He'd put mum's phone in his shirt pocket facing up and then play a YouTube clip of the movie scene that he wanted to do. And then he'd have to just hit play on the movie scene on the phone and then he'd just mouth the movie scene and then post that on Facebook. He did one which was for the A Few Good Men. You can handle the truth.
1: I think I saw one of these. Your dad should be taken off Facebook. He's really been taken for a ride a number of times as well.
2: Definitely.
1: Scammed.
2: Yeah. And he sends me a lot of questionable.
1: He sends me a lot of questionable stuff. That's right. He nearly took down the whole office, didn't he, at one stage?
2: Yes, he did. Yeah, because he sent something which was riddled with viruses.
1: Yeah.
2: Nothing too naughty. But
3: your dad, Woody, he actually messages the Facebook account all the time because he thinks you're actually going to respond to the messages.
1: Oh, that's really cute.
2: That is adorable.
1: We're talking trends done badly, bot trends, because junior producer Annalise walked the wrong way on Abbey Road. Just being reminded of that today after the guys who were playing all of the Beatles in the Beatles biopic walked the right way. Not surprisingly.
4: Well, they knew what they were doing, so.
2: Well, they just
1: they would have had a director there, to be fair. Yeah. They would have had someone there telling them what to do.
4: I'll tell you right. Paul Mescal would have walked the wrong way. We all know it. Love you, Paul, but...
1: Oh, I don't think Paul heard that.
2: That's a weird stab at Paul Mescal. Is that a question of his intelligence?
4: It's the only one I can remember who's in it. Oh, yeah, Barry.
2: Barry's walking. Barry.

0: curries were walking the wrong way.
1: Now, the producers have told us that apparently Will and I have tried to do a trend. Well, Annalise, we've tried to do a trend that we got wrong.
0: Yes. So you guys often do this trend, or we used to do it a fair bit, called we listen and we don't judge.
1: Yeah, we love that bit.
2: I thought we nailed that bit.
0: Yeah.
2: Loved that.
0: And so can you just explain to me how you think it works?
2: Don't you just say something about someone that, like, you know, you shouldn't, and then you go, oh, well, I'll listen to you, but I won't judge you for saying it?
0: No.
1: I thought it was more like say something.
2: I'll take this.
1: You say something really embarrassing about yourself,
0: yes,
1: and then the person you're saying it to can't judge you, right?
0: Yes, that's exactly it. Woody, you nailed it every week.
2: Is that right?
0: I think there was multiple times
2: where I just came for you.
0: Go on and just attack you.
1: Yeah, that's not the bit.
3: Up late or up early? It's Will and Woody keeping you up.
4: Hello, Las Vegas. We are back.
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0: Listen. Woody, you're either up early, up late, or maybe you're still out.
1: Bloody oath. Maybe you're heading to kick-ons right now. You're in the cab, you're in a car share, or maybe you've got a Dezo driver, heading towards kick-ons, and you're probably thinking to yourself, ooh, the cute boy that I'm interested in, but I just don't know how to talk to that cute boy. Well, listen to us right now because we're going to have some sparkling banter and conversation and just bring it up with those cute boys like you thought of it yourself.
0: Yep.
1: That's our gift to you.
0: Yep. I don't want to be involved in that.
1: Okay. That's just advice from Uncle Woody here.
0: Don't go yourself. Really, really, really, really sick. All right.

0: Will and Woody keeping you up.
1: Last week on Will and Woody, Woody made a critical error. In a room full of people that make prank calls and silly videos for a living, he admitted a fear, a weakness, an Achilles heel.
2: So, you know, I get overstimulated easily. I don't like the feeling of anything on my forehead.
1: It took seconds for this well-oiled content machine to spring into action. How can we exploit this weakness? How can we all have fun at Woody's expense?
3: Why don't we do a week of what's on Woody's forehead?
2: I love that.
3: You have to have something on your forehead first for every day of the show.
2: It makes me really uncomfortable. Like, it's like a real thing for me.
4: That's really fun. That's really fun.
2: Like, when my daughter touches my forehead, it's really hard for me to just accept.
4: No, we're definitely doing that. That's great. Yeah.
2: No, that's not fun. I've just made it very clear that that's not fun for me.
5: Don't touch my forehead! Don't touch my forehead! Don't touch my
1: All this week, we play What's on Woody's Forehead?
6: I hate this for so many reasons, but that production is outstanding.
7: Great stuff, mate.

0: Mark the package, Daniel. He's done it again.
1: It's really good stuff. Can we just set some ground rules?
0: Yeah.
1: Please?
0: Yeah.
1: Because I actually do have a very sensitive forehead.
0: Yeah.
1: And I get very uncomfortable. And, you know, I'm sure we don't want a full breakdown in here. So a couple of rules for mine.
0: Yeah.
1: Nothing alive.
0: I can't guarantee that.
1: So you're saying that there could be living creatures that are... Okay. Nothing hot.
0: Can't
1: I really...
0: That.
1: No, please. Because I
0: can't guarantee
1: I will break out in hives. I will. I don't.
0: I can't guarantee that.
1: Can you just cool it down?
0: Cool it down. What is this?
1: Pre-icing of the thing.
0: An icing? No.
1: Like put it on ice.
0: Think about it.
1: Okay. The other thing I want to bring up is, so I'm not allowed to smell it.
0: Yeah, so there's a couple of things. So you will be blindfolded and you will have your nose blocked so you can't smell. You won't be allowed to touch it with your fingers either. Initially, so it'll just be what's the feel of the skin on your forehead. So the steps will be for mine and for everyone listening at home that's going to be playing over the course of the next hour. Very excited. First up, you'll be able to describe it.
1: Yes. Okay.
0: If no one gets it after the description, then we can remove the nose plug. Okay. So you'll be able to smell it. Okay. And then finally, if no one gets it after your description of the smell, then you'll be able to touch it.
1: Okay, but then it stays on until someone calls the radio show.
0: That's right.
1: And guesses it correctly.
0: That's right.
1: Okay, do you want for the nose, do you want tampons or sniff sticks?
0: Obviously tampons.
1: So I've thought I have beta tested these. I think I'm going to be like dunked in coffee or something. I can smell through the tampon.
0: Can you smell through a tampon? Yeah. I mean, I suppose it probably hasn't really been tested before, has it?
1: No, I can still smell with the tammies up there.
0: Okay. I don't think there's anyone who called them tammies before either.
1: That's not a common nickname for a
0: Let's
1: tampon.
0: Let's go.
1: What about a pon-pon? all right. So maybe I could dunk them in coffee.
0: I think we'll just go with the sniff sticks.
1: Oh, okay.
0: Might keep it easy. Right. And you can dunk your tampons in coffee if you want, but I think it might be an HR thing.
1: It might be nice.
2: They'll expand.
0: All of a sudden.
1: How much?
2: Like a lot.
0: A lot. That's what they do.
2: The tampons.
1: Well, I'm kind of interested. Well, we'll play around with that.
0: We'll work on that in the background.
1: Yeah.
0: I wasn't part of the brainstorm, but I saw the whiteboard afterwards.
1: The whiteboard?
0: Yeah, from what the producers were throwing around.
1: Don't lie to me. You've thrown in some stuff.
0: I haven't.
1: You know what I hate.
0: I did get a message this morning to collect one of my dog's poo and put it in a bag. I did get that message.
1: Poo?
0: I did get that message.
1: Poo?
0: Got that. Yeah.
1: But you guys don't want poo in the studio.

0: can't sleep. It's Will and Woody keeping you up.
1: What's on Woody's forehead?
2: Alrighty, guys, you're listening to Will and Woody. It's a Monday. Got something very exciting lined up. I mean, look, this is just these sorts of things just fall into your lap sometimes, Woods. You said this last week.
3: Last week on Will and Woody, Woody made a critical error in a room full of people that make prank calls and silly videos for a living. He admitted a fear, a weakness, an Achilles heel.
4: So, you know, I get overstimulated easily. I don't like the feeling of anything on my forehead.
3: It took seconds for this well-oiled content machine to spring into action. How can we exploit this weakness? How can we all have fun at Woody's expense?
5: Why don't we do a week of What's on Woody's Forehead?
4: I love that.
5: You have to have something on your forehead first every day of the show.
4: It makes me really uncomfortable. Like, it's like a real thing for me.
6: That's really fun. That's really fun.
4: Like, when my daughter touches my forehead, it's really hard for me to just accept
6: that. No, we're definitely doing that. That's great. Yeah.
4: No, that's not fun. I've just made it very clear that that's not fun for me. Don't touch my forehead.
3: All this week, we play What's on Woody's Forehead?
2: We're in it.
7: It's just outrageous.
2: So the first thing's going to go, that was just my finger.
7: Yeah, I don't touch when you put gloves on.
2: What do you mean?
7: It gets weird around people touching my forehead.
2: Wow.
7: I told you this. Sometimes I wear bandanas in situations where I think people are going to touch my forehead.
2: Okay, so what we're going to do, so producer Lil is about to put something on your forehead. Now, just to get everyone in the loop, you have blindfold on.
7: Yeah.
2: Your sense of smell is blocked.
7: Yep, double sniff stick. Baby.
2: Double sniff stick.
7: Yep, smells beautiful eucalyptus in here.
2: And the rules are going to be that what is going on your forehead now does not come off until someone guesses on the phone, 131065, or texts 0429 131065 what it is. Initially, you'll be able to describe, Woods.
7: Okay.
2: If they don't get it after description, then I'll give you sense of smell.
7: Let's go, Australia.
2: And then eventually sense of touch. All right,
7: Let's
2: here we go.
7: Australia.
2: It's coming on now. The first thing.
7: Here we go.
2: That's...
7: Yucky. I think it's a fish. I think it's a fish's tail.
2: Okay.
7: Sorry. Am I allowed to guess?
2: You can throw some stuff out if you'd like to.
7: It just feels like you're putting a disgusting... fish's tail on me. Is it a fish's tail? It's a fish.
2: I'll tell you if you get it.
7: Is it a fish?
2: It's a pilchard. Not a fish.
7: Is it a pilchard?
2: It's not a pilchard. Now stop guessing. Everyone else has to guess.
7: Okay.
2: You're not allowed to guess.
7: It's cold.
2: Someone else has to call in and they have to guess for you to be free.
7: It's cold and it's sushi. Is it sushi?
2: It's not. Stop guessing.
7: Sorry. It's
2: you have to wait for somebody else to guess.
7: I get why it's a good game. It's fun. It's fun to guess. Okay, Australia. It's cold. It feels like there's many of them.
2: Let's go to Trent. Trent, what do you think's on Woody's forehead?
8: Oh, look, you guys are a bit ridiculous. So probably a bloody plunger.
7: A plunger?
2: It's not a plunger.
7: Not a plunger. Hey, Trent.
2: Go on, you, Trent.
7: If you're involved, though, Trent, and heed my words, Australia. Okay, it's cold, and they appear to be loading a number of them on. So I'm now starting to think that it could be something.
2: No, you're
7: like,
2: not guessing, though. But you're not guessing. You're only allowed to describe. No, you're not allowed to have proposed guesses either. No, you're not allowed to have proposed guesses. You just describe. Let's go to a song because I think Australia is invested.
7: Cold and fleshy.
2: There are people calling already.
7: Cold and fleshy.
2: Cold and fleshy. What's cold and fleshy? 0429 131065.
7: Have you had mussels recently for
2: if
7: dinner, Will?
2: If you think you can guess what is on Woody's forehead, 0429 131065. Well, call us, 131065. It's the first round of What's on Woody's Forehead.
7: I'm getting to my critical mass. Get it off.
2: Sorry.
7: I don't like this.
2: Is that actually... we should have had a safe word.
7: No,
2: we'll come up with...

0: the safe word in the song. We'll have a chat about that.
1: I'm getting a bit uncomfortable.
0: That's the point. Guess what's on his forehead and it comes off. It's up next, Will and Woody.
2: Up late or up early? It's Will and Woody keeping you up.
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9: 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Kiss.

0: up early. It's Will and Woody keeping you up.
1: I lost the lipstick.
2: What's on Woody's forehead?
3: Thank you. I lost a statistic. I could have cheated moving. Then, but I was being honest. So I've got ow! Stop it's moving. In my brain.
4: Stop moving.
3: I've got sniff sticks up my nose. I can't smell
5: we'll
3: it.
5: We'll move to a peg. The sniff sticks are a luxury. We'll move to a peg if we need to. Now, there's something on Woody's forehead. He hates things being on his forehead. You guys have to guess what's on his forehead. He's blindfolded. He can't smell.
3: Now, Australia. Cold, fleshy, and there's many of them. I sensed using my amazing sixth sense that they were building some kind of pyramid on my forehead. A pyramid of objects. So I'm, you know, think about things that come in multiples that are cold and fleshy. That's all I've got.
5: Fleshy sense.
3: And they wobble.
5: Fleshy's a lot they for a Monday afternoon.
3: How else do I describe it?
5: It's a lot.
3: It's fleshy and I wobbled before.
5: Let's go to Talia. Talia.
3: But they're dead.
6: Hi.
5: Talia. Yeah. Welcome. What do you think's on Woody's forehead?
6: Is it slime?
5: It's not slime.
3: It feels slimy though.
5: Stop moving your hands, Woody.
3: What?
5: Just stop moving your hands.
3: I need to gesticulate when
5: no,
3: I
5: No, but you're tapping yourself, you're moving yourself.
3: Well, I'm uncomfortable because something's on my forehead, Will, and this is a phobia.
5: I will bind you and gag you if
3: Please.
5: I need to.
3: I want to do a whole relationship. Bind me. Bind me. Do it, I dare you. Otherwise I'll touch my forehead. Okay.
5: Talia, it's not slime. Thanks for the guess, though. Remember, only these people can guess what's on your forehead, Woods. Pauline, what do you think's on Woody's forehead?
7: Hi. I think, like,

0: some fish.
1: Fish. Yeah.
0: I
1: think you're in a good area here. I forgot what your name is, but I think you're in a good area here.
2: Pauline.
1: Pauline.
0: Pauline.
1: Yeah. Yeah. It could be a mussel. Is Pauline right? Is it fish?
0: Yes, that's right. That's right.
3: No, it's not right.
1: It's not right. It's not a fish.
3: It's not a fish.
1: Okay. I'm actually excited about that because that would have stung. It's not a fish. God, I'm trying to help you out, Australia. It's very smooth. Beautifully smooth, I would say. Can't believe how smooth it is. Could be banana.
3: You're not guessing.
1: Sorry.
2: Was there only one thing on your forehead in terms of texture?
1: No, multiple.
2: Were they different textures or were they the same textures? Let's go to Simona.
1: Different textures. God.
4: Hello.
1: Hi, Simona.
2: Hi, Simona.
1: Yeah, Simona, I'm not loving this.
2: What do you think's on Woody's forehead?
4: It has to be a cold deli meat.
1: Deli meat. Yes, yes. Absolutely, yes. Could be deli meat because you wiped it on my forehead at the start. Which could have been a pappardella or something.
2: Oh, a pappardella?
1: I've lost a sniff.
2: Pappardella is a pasta.
1: Well, no, meats. I like meats. Lock in meats. Is it meat? Is it meat?
4: Yeah. Is it meat?
1: Help her out.
2: Meat is part of what's on there.
1: Oh, it's a charcuterie board. It's a whole charcuterie board. Is there cheese? Don't say there's cheese. I don't like cheese.
2: We'll have to go to the traffic.
1: Like cheese. No, don't.
2: Well, you can smell. Would you like to take your sniff sticks out so you can have a bit of a smell? Remember, you can't guess, Woody. This is not your guess.
1: All I can smell is eucalyptus.
2: Because you've had your sniff sticks out there for too long.
1: I can't smell a thing. How much does it smell? I can't smell a thing.
2: Are we going to go to the traffic?
1: Is it cheese?
2: Are we going to go to the traffic? Do we think? Or do we want to take another call here? I'm happy to take another one if we need to. You've got the smell. All right, we've got Simone. I mean, the phone lines are absolutely full.
1: Can I touch it?
2: No, you can't touch it.
1: Okay.
2: Cheers. No, you can't guess.
1: Sorry.
2: How many times?
1: Sorry. But someone should guess that. Can we take a call?
2: I'm waiting for the producers to put calls across. Everyone's a little bit too wrapped up
1: in... Put the cheese one across.
2: Let's go to Sammy on 13165. Sammy, what do you think is on Woody's forehead? Sammy.
5: Hello.
2: What do you think's on Woody's forehead?
5: I think there's sardines on Woody's forehead.
2: Oh, sardines is incorrect.
1: No, I can smell now.
2: Because you'd be able to smell them from a while.
1: I can't smell it. Rhymes with please. Have another guess, Sally.
2: Sally. It's Sammy.
1: Sammy.
2: And you can't. Sammy. You've got it just describing what...
1: Go on.
5: Let me think. Anchovies.
2: Oh, anchovies are incorrect.
1: I keep saying it, Sally.
2: You can't say
1: Sammy.
5: It's Sammy.
2: Get her name right, and maybe you should guess what's on there.
5: I can't get my name right.
1: Go, Sammy. I'll send you $10 if you say cheese.
2: Simone.
5: Yes.
1: Oh, Simone.
5: Yes,
1: what's on my forehead?
5: Charcuterie board.
1: Come on.
5: Charcuterie board.
1: Yeah, we can hear you. There's been pricks. Is it a charcuterie board, guys?
2: It's a charcuterie board.
1: Yeah. Get it off. Well done. Simone.
5: Yes, thank you.
1: Great work, Simone.
2: What's in now, before we move on, what's in the charcuterie board, more importantly?
5: Ooh.
1: Can't touch it?
2: You can touch it, Woods.
1: Oh, yuck.
2: What's on there? What's on there?
1: Get off.
2: What's on there?
5: Ham, salami.
1: It's
2: prosciutto,
5: salami. Prosciutto,
2: bit of cheese.
1: Sticks.
2: Some hummus.
1: Sticks.
2: Some... Yuck.
1: Sticks. Okay. It's disgusting.
2: I take it really seriously.
6: Woody's got a viral reel.
7: I don't know if I should call a doctor or a fisherman, but you should probably go look at it on TikTok at Will and Woody on the socials.
6: Ben and Liam in the morning.
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6: 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Kiss.

0: Oh, William. Yes, William.
1: I think sometimes because we're public figures.
2: Yeah.
1: Even on the weekends, you have certain standards to uphold. Yep. And a number of people have spoken to me about your behavior, your inappropriate behavior at a party on the weekend.
2: Yeah.
1: So it has forced my hand to do a little investigation.
2: Oh, no.
1: Okay. Now, Will, a couple of questions for you,
2: my friend. The Four Corners thing.
1: It is the Four Corners thing. Good pickup. Okay. Will, question. How old are you?
2: 36.
1: 36 years old. Turning 37, I believe, in 2 months.
2: Anyone who's 36 is turning 37.
1: We're going to go with 37. I'm rounding up. You're 37 years old.
2: 36.
1: Now, you went to a party on the weekend.
2: Turning 37 in 5 months.
1: Saturday night, you went to a party.
2: Yes, I went to producer Liv's party, yes.
1: And how old was Liv turning?
2: 26.
1: 26?
2: Or 27.
1: 10 years.
2: She turned 26 on Friday.
1: So more than 10 years younger than you. Just want to confirm.
2: No, no.
1: Just confirm.
2: Less than 10 years younger than me, but yeah.
1: Okay. Let's just agree with 10 years.
2: Sure.
1: She's 10 years younger than you.
2: Yeah.
1: Okay. Now, Will.
2: Yeah.
1: I think...
2: Nice of me to go.
1: Really nice of you to go. Yeah. A really nice thing to go.
2: Good, and that one of us could go.
1: My daughter was sick, so I couldn't make it. Great that you went.
2: Had to fire a shot. You're coming for me.
1: No, it's totally fair.
2: Sorry about that.
1: Totally fair. But you can't come for me more because my daughter was sick. Okay.
2: Yeah.
1: So,
2: yeah.
1: I think it's amazing that you went to this party of one of our employees, Liv, who's 10 years younger than you.
2: Yeah.
1: But this stinks of a pop-in, doesn't it?
2: Took my wife. Yeah. Yeah.
1: It stinks of a... I'm almost 40. There's a whole bunch of mid-20-year-olds here at this party. It stinks of a go to the party and hand a gift off.
2: Definitely. And that was the intention. Okay. That was definitely the intention. I spoke to him about that beforehand. We both intended that was the plan.
1: I've got a couple of photos here that I'd like to show you.
2: Yeah, I got a little bit less.
1: You in an outrageous wig. Outrageous wig. Photos with... very young girls. Exhibit A.
2: One of them is my partner.
1: Jury, no,
2: it's hard to tell how old people are in wigs.
1: Here's another photo. That's just you and three young girls.
2: All our producers are quite young.
1: You with your hand behind your head and I believe doing some sort of gyrating maneuver. How many drinks had you had?
2: Quite a few.
1: Okay.
2: We went to dinner
1: beforehand.
2: I've got
1: more photos. There's alcohol in the photos.
2: I'm not holding any alcohol.
1: Do you want to respond to these photos that are now circulating online?
2: Look, kill me. I'm 36. I went out. I had a good time. I saw a party. I had a good time.
1: You saw a party. You had a good time.
2: I had a good time.
1: Okay. I'm glad you had a good time because I've got it on good authority that you way overstayed your welcome.
2: Yes.
1: Most people were leaving and then wanted to get on the decks?
2: Look.
1: You wanted to get on the decks? The 40-year-old wanted to get on the decks?
2: Look, I was DJing at one stage.
1: I'm going to go outside the studio here.
3: I'll DJ Will.
2: Yeah.
1: I love that you're wanting to DJ everywhere after your national tour
2: last
1: week.
2: Well, I just come off the tour as well. There was a bit of demand.
1: I remember that
2: before I got on the decks, there was a bit of demand. I think a few people heard about the tour and they were like, wow, I heard you just played Townsville.
1: Okay.
2: You know,
4: literally no one asked you.
2: I think from memory, I'm pretty sure there was a sign that I saw somewhere that someone carried in there with them.
1: Let's fill in some gaps.
2: Yeah.
1: Because in your mind, within your blackout, you think there was demand for you to DJ.
2: Look,
1: the 40-year-old dad. Because your wife went home, right?
2: Just got wounded up again.
1: Your wife went home.
2: It got wounded up.
1: Your wife went home.
2: I've already been raked over the coals by Sam this morning.
1: Surely you go home with your wife
2: surely,
1: at that stage.
2: Surely. But I'm not you, mate. I've got a little bit of an appetite for it still. Yes. I've still got a bit of an itch that needs to be scratched.
1: And I think the question is,
2: yes,
1: did other people want you scratching your itch at that party on the decks as a 40-year-old dad?
2: Good,
1: I'm going to go out to the birthday girl who is happily 26 now.
2: Yes. Happy birthday, Liv.
1: Liv.
4: Thanks.
2: Yeah, no worries.
1: Do we think
2: no
1: the
2: worries.
1: Dad...
2: Happy to go along to your party, Woody.
1: Do we think the dad overstayed his welcome?
4: Yeah, a little bit.
2: A bit of that kind of.

0: I was DJing to myself at the end.
1: Oh, no.
2: Whoa.
0: Yeah.
2: Oh, how the mighty fall.
0: And then I was like, oh, the party must be winding up. I should go. But then I walked past the room and the rest of the party was just hanging out in another room.
2: They were hiding from you. They were like, is the dad still on the decks? Let's all go to the living room.
3: Kiss.
4: Hello, Las Vegas. We are back.
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0: Last week, Woody made a critical error. 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
0: All this week, we're playing What's On Woody's Forehead.
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2: Traffic. Good morning, it's Dorian Tassato live from the KISS Traffic Centre. Roads are wet due to passing showers, so drive carefully. Traffic lights flashing yellow in all directions in Fitzroy, Torrens Road at Park Terrace. Roads are closed due to a rock slide, Paracombe Gorge Road between Pickerton Gully Road and Merivale Road. Detours in place. 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KISScast weather for today, showers increasing at a top of 19, right now it's 14 degrees. That's KISS Traffic and Weather together. Get ready for Ben and Liam. Start 6 a.m. on KISS 102.3.
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5: Morning, I'm Maria Gabban. Adelaide emergency departments were running 25% over capacity yesterday afternoon, with the winter crisis being blamed. Metro public EDs were treating 421 patients, despite only having official capacity for 333 at around 3:30 p.m. Ambulances were also being rammed, with patients left in corridors on trolleys as staff struggled to cope. Police are investigating a truck crash at Glen Osmond last night. Two B-doubles collided at the intersection of Port Rush Road and the Southeastern Freeway at around 7:20 last night. No one was injured in the incident. The Sydney Swans are in crisis mode this morning, with four players assisting police in an alleged sexual assault investigation. It's understood the group have been interviewed by officers after allegations several players were involved in a sexual assault at a Melbourne hotel after the Swans' win over Essendon. The players have reportedly returned to Sydney by car overnight, with the AFL Integrity Unit now investigating. And a grim warning for renters. NAB economists predict that rents could climb by 30% in the next 2 years as investors make up for lost property tax concessions. Your sport check next.
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5: James Borlase has inked a new deal with the Crows. The three-year contract extension locks him in until the end of 2029. The 24-year-old has played 16 games this season. And Aussie cricket coach Andrew McDonald claims there'll be no knee-jerk reactions following Australia's first loss on home soil to Bangladesh, but he hasn't ruled out any changes to the side. The KISScast is next. Showers increasing 19 today and showers easing 17 tomorrow. Right now it's 14 degrees. And get ready for Ben and Liam. They're back in breakfast, kicking off from 6 a.m. on Adelaide's KISS 102.3.
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1: Traffic.
2: Morning, morning. It's Whitey live from the Kiss Traffic Centre. A few wet roads, some passing showers. Take it easy, pretty damp through the hills. Got lights on the flash at the moment at Fitzroy to look out for. Torrens Road to Park Terrace. Harricone Rock Slide has closed a section of Gorge Road. There are detours via the Corkscrew and Montague Roads today. And early morning, Carra Black Road to Hallow Hill. 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You know you can trust them because RAA do. The Kiss Cars heading for a showery 19 right now, 14. That's Kiss Traffic and Weather together. 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
5: Morning, I'm Maria Gaban. Two truck drivers have escaped injury after a smash at Glen Osmond last night. At around 7.30, two B-doubles collided at the intersection of Port Rush Road and the Southeastern Freeway. The cause of the crash is being investigated. Our Metro Public Emergency Departments were treating 421 patients despite only having official capacity for 333 yesterday. All EDs were on code white, including Flinders Medical Centre, the Royal Adelaide and the Lyle Mack. It also saw ambulances ramped and patients left in corridors on trolleys. The winter crisis is being blamed. Officers have interviewed several Sydney Swans players as they investigate a report of a sexual assault at a Melbourne hotel. The club confirmed several players were involved in an alleged incident following Sunday's win over Essendon at the MCG. Swans CEO Matthew Pavlich says the club is shocked and disappointed.
7: We're still piecing together exactly what's transpired here and have our own set of internal inquiries ongoing.
5: Trucks could soon be carrying bigger loads and making more deliveries overnight under recommendations aimed at cutting costs and boosting productivity. And Princess Eugenie's finally revealed the name of her new daughter. Adelaide Elizabeth Anina Brooksbank was born 2 weeks ago. Your sport check next. The Power is happy to give Zach Butters until the captain's run on Saturday to prove he's fit for a possible farewell game against the Bombers this weekend. The midfielder is recovering from ankle surgery, and while he's ranked as an outside chance to play, he's desperate to feature against the Dons at Marvel Stadium on Sunday. And Aussie cricket coach Andrew McDonald says that Manus Labuschagne needs to start making runs if he's to keep his spot in the test team. The Kiss cast is next.
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5: A shower or two and 18 today, and showers increasing 19 tomorrow. Right now it's 14 degrees. And now it's time for Ben and Liam in the morning, only on Adelaide's Kiss 1023.
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9: Fair reaction seeing your parents do that, I think.
11: Good morning.
9: Yeah.
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2: Morning, Adelaide. Back at it again on a Tuesday morning.
9: What do you got strapped on the back of that tray there, Ben Harvey?
2: I picked up a couple of pallets yesterday.
9: Bit of slate, is it?
2: No, not slate. It's just tin.
9: Bit of tin. Yeah, it looks like it's strapped down there pretty good.
2: I went to, the HJs on West Terrace.
9: Familiar.
2: There's a good spot behind there by the dumpsters. They got good pallets.
9: Yeah, okay.
2: You can get, you can get the cheap, shitty pallets and they're made of like plywood, but I like the good hardwood pallets.
9: Isn't it funny that, like, you could see your face giant, like, in eggs, like, Kiss 1023, Ben and Liam, and then you could see that coming down West Terrace on one of those many buses or the trams, whatever, and then you would look to the right and then you'd see a guy looking, like, eerily similar, foraging through bins for tin.
2: No.
9: For a bit of tin.
2: I wasn't going through the bins.
9: And you're like, geez, is that the same? No, I think it is. That's the guy from the breakfast radio show on Kiss. He forages through bins.
2: The pallets were big.

0: adjacent.
1: You're like Chase for loose goods knows no ends. Like whether he's driving all around. I don't know what you are building. I want to know. Like it's, you know, you see those documentaries and someone will build in like a forest. They'll build this like this world of scrap. Like it's like a big maze and only they know their way around it. That's what I imagine Ben's
0: building. No, the thing was I needed pallets because I'm getting so much stuff now that I need to put it on pallets so that I can just move it around when I need to move it around.
1: Well, if there's any other hot spots, if you know, you know, if you know any good bins Ben could forage around, get in touch, please.
0: All right, let's start the show right now with Avicii, Wake Me Up. And if you want to be woken up with a prize this morning, you can start calling the show, 131065. I've got a couple of tickets to Red Hot Summer. It's Australian Crawl and Men at Work unite for a historic Red Hot Summer tour, Glenelg Beach, Sunday, November 15. Tickets on sale now at Ticketmaster. If you want to win tickets, start calling right now, 131065. Give us a buzz, doing the 610 quiz up next.

0: Wake Me Up on Kiss 102.3. Good morning. You are here with Ben and Liam. Five questions right now in the 6:10 quiz for your chance to go see a Red Hot Summer Tour.
1: It's 6:10. Hallelujah. It's 6:10.
2: Luke in Burton joins us now. Now, you've never played the 6:10 quiz before. What do you do for a crust, Luke?
3: Morning, boys. So I work on the night shift. I'm in the steel industry. So just knocked off and thought I'd get a chance to finally get on the quiz. Yeah. Got an early knock.
2: Well, Luke, tell us, is there any good scrap around your work site?
3: Mate, let me tell you what. You hook me up with some of them tickets and I'll make sure you get all the scrap you need.
2: All right, Ben, Luke. Ben may just give you

0: free pass for every single question here. Let's see how we go. Apparently, more Aussies than ever are stealing groceries from the supermarkets. Be honest, have you ever scanned a food as something cheaper at the supermarket?
1: Mate, I can't lie. I've scanned through apples and taken mangoes, you know. I'm only human.
0: Oh, well, honesty is the best policy, Luke. There are rumours Johnny Depp might come back as Captain Jack Sparrow for Pirates of the Caribbean 6. I forgot there was 5, to be honest. Can you give us your best Jack Sparrow?
1: I can try. Nah, listen, hey, sorry, boys. Way off. That wasn't very piratey at all.
2: No, you had a run at it.
0: I think you could tell there was intent. There was pirate intent.
2: Producer Bell's objecting. You don't get to say.
3: In what world is that Jack Sparrow?
0: Can you repeat after me, Luke? Say,
4: why is the rum gone?
5: Pretty good.
1: Hey, come on. I feel like I was more like Captain Feathersword, but you can't knock me. I do have the kids on board, so...
0: That's fair. Hey, look, a US mathematics professor has said he's been forced to teach middle school fractions to calculus students because standards have fallen so low. What's 1/5 of 100?
1: 1/5 of 100 is 20.
0: Yes. Kristen Stewart was asked if she's Team Edward or Team Jacob, and she answered, I don't give an F. In Twilight, what happens to Edward Cullen when he goes in the sun?
1: Oh, I'm guessing he burns because he's a vampire.
2: Well, no, it's also when, you know, you have a diamond and you put a diamond in the sun, what does it do?
1: It shines.
2: Yeah.
0: He just wants the scrap. You could say anything.
1: Hey, he's going to get the scrap.
0: You could say anything and you're still going to win the tickets, I can tell. Okay, ABBA's Dancing Queen just turned 50 yesterday. What a banger, still holds up. Can you finish these lyrics?

0: You are my dancing queen, young and free.
1: I mean, it's 20%, right? But I mean,
2: I like that you committed. I'm going to give it to you. Well done.
0: Oh, look at that. See?
1: Yeah, we saw that coming from a mile away. Well, excellent. You have won tickets to the Red Hot Summer Tour. And in return, I'm assuming you let Ben forage through your bins.
0: Anytime, any place, you can forage all you like, boys. Absolute champions.
1: No, just be clear. I don't want to forage. Ben is the forager. I have no need to go through bins. That is a Ben thing.
2: No, I don't want to go through the bin, just as long as it's bin adjacent. If it's like, yeah, you don't need it, but you don't want to throw it out.
1: Yeah, it's bin adjacent. Okay.
2: Good on you, Luke. You're heading along to go to Red Hot Summer Tour. Let's check your roads, Adelaide.
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4: Morning, there is Whitey live from the KISS Traffic Centre. Got a few passing showers, so damp roads for the driving today. Particularly wet through the hills this morning. Lights on the blink at Fitzroy, Torrens Road at Park Terrace, and Paracombe. Rock Slide has closed a section of Gorge Road. Detours via the Corkscrew and Montague Roads today. Cameras, River Road, Port Dalunga, and Sheriff's Road at Lonsdale. 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The KISS Guard's heading for 19 in showers right now, 14. That's KISS Traffic and Weather together with Ben and Liam. Weekday morning, 6 to 10 a.m. on KISS 1823.
3: 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Back in Adelaide.
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0: Stevie Nicks, Edge of 17 on Kiss 102.3. Ben and Liam here, hanging out on your Tuesday morning, Adelaide.
1: And I'm sorry, I'm just going to have to interrupt there right away, Ben, because we have a priority call coming through from one of our platinum members in the Ben and Liam loyalty program. It is Kurt. Hello, Kurt.
2: Meow, meow, boys. How are you?
1: Yeah, very well, very well. Hey, what can we do for you?
2: I'd love to put in a song request and use up my my yearly song request, please.
1: Oh, wonderful. Yeah, of course, as a gold member, you get a complimentary song request. But if you have not cashed that in as a gold member and you've since been upgraded to platinum, you still can dish that out alongside one favour from us per annum. Plus, you obviously have Producer Bell's personal phone number. That's why we could get you on so quick. Song would you like?
2: I have to do it. Ben loves it, but it's for my brother Anthony for his birthday. Can I please get Chumbawamba's Tub Something?
1: Oh, yeah.
0: Sorry, I got in the system, I got Chumbawamba, I Get Knocked Down.
2: It's called Tub Something, Ben. Yeah,
1: it is actually called Tub Something.
0: No, in the system, I've actually gone in the back end and changed it. It's Chumbawamba, I Get Knocked Down.
1: No, Kurt's got the right
2: get idea. Out of the back end.
1: Mate, I'm in there. Stop digging around the back end and play the damn song.
0: Good on you,
1: Kurt's
0: Kurt.
1: Brother.
0: All right, mate, wish your brother a happy birthday for us. This is Chumbawamba, I Get Knocked Down on Kiss 102.3.

0: Chumbawamba, I Get Knocked Down on KISS 102.3. Good morning, Adelaide. You are here with Ben and Liam. 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
1: That is going out to Kurt's brother, Anthony, on his birthday. If you would like a complimentary song request, well, you have to be gold status or above in the Ben and Liam loyalty program. It's very easy. You just become a frequent listener. If you're listening right now, you're bronze, but just by getting involved with the show more often, you step your way through the tiers.
0: Really quickly, I just want to give you a heads up what's on the agenda this morning.
1: Yeah.
0: This is the new time of the segment, Agenda Setters.
1: Agenda Setters.
0: Yeah. Trademarked, I think, maybe by Channel 7. They got a show called Agenda Setters. But
1: is that is it to do with footy?
0: Yep.
1: The Agenda Setters?
0: Yes. Yeah, so I think it's like it's like post the last game of the round.
1: See,
0: they set the agenda.
1: I could be wrong, but I feel like the first footy show was The Footy Show.
0: Yeah.
1: And it took the best name, right?
0: Yeah.
1: And everything other than that is a slightly worse name. Like, well, all the shows that come, like Front Bar's pretty good.
0: Couch.
1: Like The Bounce. But the then when bounce. It's like Agenda Setters.
0: Yeah.
1: We're the bloody bench warmer boys. We're the Sharon crew. You know what I mean? Like, it feels like once all those big heavy hitters, the obvious names are gone.
0: Yep.
1: People are scrambling at the scraps to try and pick a name.
0: Well, just to set your agenda this morning, what to watch out for, we've got the $5,000 secret stain at 8 a.m.
1: Yep.
0: We've got royal show tickets to give away just after 7:30 a.m. And we've got $1,000 to give away at 7 a.m. this morning.
1: Be it happening.
0: That's your agenda set. You like that?
1: That was cool.
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5: Traffic.
6: Morning, there is Whitey live from the Kings Traffic Centre. Roads away due to passing showers. Take it easy on the drive. Got lights on the flash at Fitzroy at the moment. Torrens Road at Park Terrace. Harrico. Rockslide has closed a section of Gorge Road. Detours via the Corkscrew and Montague Roads today. 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Kiss Cars 19 in showers right now, 14. That's Kiss Traffic and Weather together with Ben and Lee in weekday morning, 6 to 10 a.m. on Kiss 1823.
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9: Morning, I'm Marie Gaban. All Adelaide emergency departments were on code white yesterday, including Flinders, the RA and Lyle Mack. Our Metro public EDs were treating 421 patients despite only having capacity for 333. Ambulances were also ramped, with some patients left in corridors on trolleys. Two B-doubles collided at Glen Osmond last night with police investigating. The accident happened at the intersection of Port Rush Road and the Southeastern Freeway at around 7:30. Both truck drivers escaped serious injury. The Sydney Swans are in crisis mode this morning with four players assisting police in an alleged sexual assault investigation. Isaac Heaney, Chad Warner, Riley Bice and James Jordan have all been interviewed by officers after allegations that several players were involved in a sexual assault at a Melbourne hotel after the Swans win over Essendon. Now, the players have reportedly returned to Sydney by car overnight, with the AFL Integrity Unit now investigating. We could soon be given more control over gambling ads, with Canberra planning a new opt-out register similar to the Do Not Call list. And the Air Force will take to the skies for Vietnam Veterans Day. There'll be a flypast in support of commemorations at the Torrens Parade Ground at around 2:30 this afternoon. Your sport check next.
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9: The Crows are set for a boost for Saturday night's clash against GWS, with Wayne Miller returning from a hamstring injury. Meantime, fellow defender James Borlase has been rewarded for his breakout season with a three-year deal. And the AFL has delayed naming its All-Australian squad as a result of the crisis engulfing the Swans. However, it's still expected to name the trimmed-down side on August 25th. The Kiss cast is next. A shower or two and 18 today, and showers increasing 19 tomorrow. Right now it's 14 degrees. 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
14: Ben, you famously never pulled a sickie.
15: Mm-hmm.
14: Ever. Never had a sick day.
15: No.
14: Which is impressive.
15: I've had a couple of family days.
14: Yeah, that's different though.
15: Different though, not sick. Like, I've never actually woken up, been sick and gone, I'm not going to go into work today. I always come in

0: and cough on
1: everyone. I had a terrific run. I had like a 10-year run, but I did fall.
0: Yep.
1: And because of that, my spotless record no longer stands. But, and I'm not pulling a sickie. I know it sounds like I am now. But up next, I saw this this audio of an Australian boss that's gone viral. And it's a surefire way to get the day off work. So if you're thinking, oh, look, 6:30 Tuesday morning, don't know if I can be asked. Well, we have the keys to unlock the ultimate sick day next.
0: First, though, Bruno Mars on Kiss with Ben and Liam.

0: Bruno Mars, Just Might on KISS 102.3. Good morning. You are here with Ben and Liam. 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
1: I saw this video kicking around online of an Australian boss saying that he feels honesty is the best policy when it comes to sick days.
2: I don't want anyone to turn up to my work hungover. If you go out on a Wednesday night, get carried away, get on the piss, you just send me a message at any time in the morning, say, and be honest, and say, Curry, I got on the piss, found a chick at the pub last night, I got on the piss, got home at 4 o'clock, I'm no good.
3: Yeah.
2: No questions asked. Two things for me. I used to go to work hungover because my boss would make me, and I would be so unproductive. Two, you're a danger. Working in the industry.
3: Especially in electrical.
2: And you get sick leave for a reason. Take a sick day. Hungover is sick. If you did it twice in a week, I'd probably say you need to pull your head in. But let's be honest.
0: But like once is fine.
1: Once is all right.
0: Yeah. Like you go out on a Tuesday night, you get hammered. That's a sick day. Like you are sick. So,
1: well,
0: whatever.
1: But when he says it, it sounds so simple. It's like, oh, yeah. Yeah, man, I should probably do that more often.

0: I was thinking, do we call our big boss in Sydney this morning? And just, I'll just let him know that I can't make it.
1: I don't see how he could argue with that, though. If you say, you went to the pub.
0: Got carried away.
1: Got a bird.
0: Met a chick at the pub. Aren't you married? Yeah, met a chick at the pub.
1: Whatever. I'm a bit poorly.
0: He'll probably be out. No worries, mate. No questions asked. We'll find out.
1: Okay. So this is our big boss, DB. See if we can get the day off.
2: Hello.
0: Oh, hi, DB. How you doing? It's Liam.
2: Good, mate. How are you?
0: Yeah, good. Hey, look, I'm probably not going to be able to come in to do the show today because I'll be honest. I've been out last night, got carried away on the piss, found a chick at the pub last night, got pissed, got home at 4 o'clock and I'm no good.
2: Right. What do you mean you're no good? You've had too much to drink.
0: I just, because I thought I'd be unproductive and a danger to my colleagues.
2: Doesn't quite work like that. It's a school night, mate.
0: You get sick I thought you got sick leave for a reason, right?
2: Yeah, to use when you're legitimately sick.
0: I just got carried away on the piss. I got on the piss, found a chick at the pub, got home at 4 o'clock.
2: When did you last have your drink?
0: About an hour ago.
2: You definitely had too much because you sound all right.
0: Yeah, no, DB. Look, I'll level with you. I'm not drunk. I just saw this thing. This is the cool thing online. This guy is saying you can just call your boss, and if you just be honest with him, and just to say you got pissed and met a chick at the pub, they'll let you have the day off.
1: But you don't subscribe to that policy, DB.
2: No, I'd just like to ask a few questions. You know, I like you on the radio, so I'll do anything to try and get you there.
0: Well, he said no questions asked was his policy, so I was expecting a bit of a no worries, mate. Respect the honesty.
2: Yeah, good try.
0: Okay, maybe it's not transferable across industries. Maybe it's more of a trades thing. Anyway, it was worth a shot. Thanks, DB.
2: See you, boys.
1: See you, boss. Adelaide traffic.
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4: Morning there, it's Waddy live from the KISS Traffic Centre. The odd passing showers, so take it easy on damp roads. At Fitzroy, traffic lights flashing yellow. Torrens Road at Park Terrace. The Rock Slide at Parracombe has closed a section of Gorge Road with detours via the Corkscrew and Montague Roads today. And a speed camera lookout for Sheriff's Road at Lonsdale. 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KISS car setting 4:19 in showers right now 14. That's KISS traffic and weather together with Ben and Liam weekday morning 6 to 10 AM on KISS 1823.
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0: Katy Perry, Firework on Kiss 102.3. Good morning. You are here with your mates Ben and Liam. The show is brought to you by the Hospital Research Foundation, Home Lottery, and Liam and I are on a mission. A mission to make someone's dream proposal come true. Operation Drop the Knee. This is also all thanks to Gerard McCabe. They've supplied us, Liam, with an $8,000 engagement ring. Thanks to Gerard McCabe, creating unforgettable moments worth saying yes to.
1: Yeah, we said register via the website kiss1023.com.au and then we'll take care of the rest. We'll plan out your dream proposal. We'll arrange it all as well as gifting you that $8,000 ring. Now, Mr. X was the person who won the competition, not his real name. We're just using that to hide his identity. That's also why it sounds super deep, because there's a voice changer on him. Mr. X, the unmarked vehicles picked you up on the weekend and whisked you away to Gerard McCabe in the city. Have you selected your ring?
2: I have, yes. Very exciting times. They came very quickly and we were back in a flash.
0: Can you talk me through the experience? This is a big moment in your life, choosing an engagement ring. Has your unnamed partner been dropping hints about the style of ring she wants?
2: Over the course of the last few months, definitely has been. When we went in there, I had a bit of an idea. I did speak to one of her sisters as well, who now knows. So she's one of the few that does know. And got her to guide me as well, because they do have that sort of relationship where they talk about those things.
1: Yeah, that's good. You don't want to be flying blind. But if you've got, you know, the help from a sister, obviously the friendly folk there at Gerard McCabe, are you happy with your choice? You think you've got the perfect ring?
2: Yeah, I do, actually. It's so nice. When I saw it, I knew that it was her. And I know, like, picking an engagement ring is probably an overwhelming thought, but they took great care of me when I was in there. They're the experts. They guide you based on what you tell them. I couldn't have been, when I say more relaxed, I guess just the moment was very special. And the thought of going in there is more daunting than actually when you're in there, because they look after you. And they're a great business down there at Gerard McCabe.
0: Obviously, there's so many different types of diamonds you could choose for the uninitiated that haven't ever bought a diamond ring before. There's the classic round, there's the princess cut oval, there's dozens of different styles. What style of ring did you go for? Because $8,000 is a lot of money. That'd be a big diamond.
2: Yeah, it was. It's a oval. I think it's about 2.04 carats.
1: All class, baby. All class.
0: A lot of carrots.
1: And you tell us, Mr. X, obviously we were as discreet and as quick as possible in whisking you away over the weekend. Does your partner suspect anything? Does she know that this week is going to be the week that she's going to be proposed to?
2: She doesn't know, no. So it's been very well done by you guys. You've coordinated it very well, very covert.
1: Wonderful. Well, at 2400 hours tomorrow, we will roll out the blueprints. And we will...
0: 2,400 hours is midnight.
1: Yeah, well, that's... Yeah, I know military time. I know 24-hour time. What we'll do is we'll check it at midnight. We'll go over it again. And then at a normal time in the morning, an undisclosed time, we will then run through the plans with you.
0: What Liam's trying to say, Mr. X, is give us 24 more hours just to, you know, cross the T's and dot the I's on this incredible engagement plan. And next time we speak with you, we're going to lay out how the ultimate proposal was going to go down.
2: That sounds amazing. Thanks, guys. It's been great to speak to you.
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0: things that I've got.
1: Benson Boone, Beautiful Things on Kiss 102.3. Good morning. You are here with Ben and Liam, hanging out on your Tuesday morning. I think we do the pop quiz next, Liam.
2: Yeah, I think that'd be a good idea. It'd be weird if we just did it at a different time. But it's, you know, it's always 7, the pop quiz.
1: Yesterday, we gave away the superpower of the Mega Pass.
2: Yeah.
1: But they didn't use it.
2: No one used it. Perhaps today, the superpower for the pop quiz could be... you could say like time speed, you know, in Mario Kart when it's like, and you go faster than all the other. And I just read the questions really, really fast. Do you know what I mean?
1: Yeah.
2: And so that music starts playing. It might make it
1: harder for them to understand, but that's up to them to use the ability.
2: So true. They could, yeah.
1: Because sometimes in Mario, if you use the time speed up ability, you actually crash into more walls.
2: It's true. Why don't we throw them both out? So you can have one mega pass.
1: Yep.
2: And if someone says time speed, I'll just read the questions really fast, super fast.
1: But the next three.
2: Yeah, the next three. But just know it might make it harder. So that's use it at your own discretion.
1: All right. 13-1065 is our number. If you want to play the $1,000 pop quiz next on Kiss, give us a buzz right now.
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12: Morning there, it's Whitey live from the KISS Traffic Centre. The odd passing shower, take it easy on wet roads, particularly through the hills. Lonsdale, roads are blocked due to power lines down there. Sheriff's Road near the servo. Paracombe, rock slide is closed. A section of Gorge Road, detours via the Corkscrew and Montague Roads this morning. And look out for cameras today. Blacks Road, O'Halloran Hill and River Road, Port Malunga. 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KISS cars heading for 19 right now, showers and 14. That's KISS traffic and weather together with Ben and Liam, weekday mornings 6 to 10 a.m. on KISS 1023.
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15: Morning, I'm Maria Gaban. A 21-year-old man has escaped serious injury after crashing his car at Montacute last night. Now, it's understood the man's car crashed into a creek after braking and skidding to avoid hitting a kangaroo on Montacute Road. Police are investigating a suspicious fire at Parrot Hills. Crews were called to a shopping centre on Wilkinson Road just before 3 this morning after reports of a fire. Damage was caused to the rear of the business. Adelaide emergency departments were running 25% over capacity yesterday afternoon, with the winter crisis being blamed. Metro public EDs were treating 421 patients, despite only having official capacity for 333. Ambulances were also being ramped, with patients left in corridors on trolleys as staff struggled to cope. The Sydney Swans crisis continues after several players were questioned over an alleged sexual assault at the team's Melbourne hotel. No charges have been laid at this stage, while it's believed the players who'd been interviewed have spent the night driving home to Sydney in a bid to avoid a media circus at the airport. And Gourmet Traveller has released their best venues for drinking and dining across Australia, and Tread Lightly in Wollonga has been named Bar of the Year. Its main draw card is the character and uniqueness and, of course, the great wine. Your sport check next. Port Sackbutters will be given until the captain's run on Saturday to prove he's fit to play against the Bombers on Sunday. He's keen to line up for a possible farewell game, but is still recovering from ankle surgery. And Aussie coach Andrew McDonald has flagged changes for the second test against Bangladesh in Mackay, but is rejecting suggestions the side is too old. The KISS cast is next.
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15: A shower or two and 18 today, and showers increasing 19 tomorrow. Right now it's 14 degrees. 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
3: G'day, Tiana at Smithfield Plains. How you doing?
4: Good, how are you?
3: Yeah, not too bad. We've got 10 questions, so we got a minute on the clock. If you get them all right, you score $1,000. Now, you have two special powers that we're going to gift you. You get a mega pass. So if there's one that you're definitely not going to get, just say mega pass and we won't come back to it. You can pass any of the others and we'll come back to it if there's time.
4: Okay.
3: You can also yell time speed. And if you yell time speed, I'll start reading the questions really fast.
4: Okay.
3: So you've got a few things at your disposal.
5: Yeah, you got a couple of weapons.
3: You got a couple of weapons. Sometimes people hold the weapons and they just don't use them at all. They get a bit nervous and it's kind of like, I feel like it's a wasted opportunity.
5: Yep.
3: So, but yeah, just yep. Time speed might confuse things, but if you feel it will help, you just yell it out and I'll be as fast as I can. All right, we're ready.
4: Okay, awesome.
5: Minute on the clock. Godspeed.
3: Which fictional character's catchphrase is to infinity and beyond?
4: Toy Story, Buzz Lightyear.
3: From what fast food chain can you earn Gomex points?
4: Pass.
3: Who sung the hit song Rolling in the Deep?
4: Adele.
3: Who did Johnny Depp play in Pirates of the Caribbean?
4: Pass.
3: Who said, all right, stop, collaborate and listen?
4: MC, Hammer.
3: Perry from Little Mix was engaged to which One Direction member?
4: Nick Jonas.
5: Use time speed
3: if you need.
4: Time speed.
6: What country has been Australian champion? What is Blake Davis famous for? Lemonade Renaissance, they're an album from the
4: road.
6: The general point from the CD puzzle. Back to the one you passed.
3: Okay, no, we're back to regular time. It's another one you passed. From what fast food chain can you earn Gomex points? We time sped
4: no.
3: Too dang fast to the sun.
5: Oh,
3: to be fair, I think Ben said he said do time speed after you are already out. It's you said MC Hammer. It was Vanilla Ice who said, "All right, collaborate and listen." Johnny Depp. He was of course Captain Jack Sparrow. You passed that one.
4: Yeah.
3: Guzmani Gomez. Where you can get those Gomex points. But thanks for playing.
4: Thank you.
3: No worries at all. I will be back tomorrow. Time speed will also be back, I'm sure.
5: Shawn Mendes right now, Stitches. Your next chance to win cash on Kiss is at 8 a.m. this morning with our secret stain worth $5,000. You're hanging out with Ben and Liam. Good morning.

0: Yep. Coinky dinky Tuesday. I've got an absolute humdinger for you.
1: I thought we were going to do the AFL one.
0: Well, everyone knows the AFL one, but I've also got a hum. Just know my humdinger's coming, but yeah.
1: Do you want to do the AFL one first?
0: You do the AFL one first.
1: Okay, so we'll leave with that chin.
0: No. We'll sort of loosen people up and then bang.
1: Okay.
0: Yeah.
1: Well, look, the biggest story in the AFL has to be this draw between Collingwood and Hawthorn.
0: Yeah, two times in one season.
1: Yeah, so round 8, Collingwood versus Hawthorn was a draw. Round 23, so the round just gone, Collingwood versus Hawthorn was a draw again. So two draws in the 1 year. Even crazier, both games were decided by a kick after the siren. Dylan Moore kicked the goal in the first one to make it 93-93. And in the one just gone, he had another chance, this time to win it, but missed and kept it 92-92.
0: And now you've had the salt. Get ready for the pepper.
1: And there's another crazy bit to it. Yeah. You just hold your horses.
0: Darcy Moore's involved. The other Moore player.
1: No, what I was going to say was first game was 15-3 versus 13-15, which equals 185 points scored total.
0: Yep.
1: Second game was 13-14 versus 13-14, which equals 185 points total. So both games also had the exact same amount of points total kicked. That's wild.
0: Pretty crazy.
1: It's a wild coincidence.
0: It's pretty crazy. But it's not as crazy as this. So I was booking some flights yesterday, and I never actually use
1: Where
0: my...
1: Where you going?
0: Off to Melbourne. So I never actually use my physical card. I Apple Pay everything, right? Like,
1: yep.
0: It's just like, do you know what I mean? Like, I don't, you rarely put, like, read out your card. And most of the time it's like saved in my laptop, whatever. So I just don't even know. And I don't think I've actually used my physical card potentially since starting this job. And within my 15-digit credit card, and I won't read out all the numbers for obvious reasons, there is 919 and 1023 next to each other. Now, there are two call signs for radio stations I've worked for.
1: Wow, that's pretty crazy.
0: And given we're at a new radio station every year, basically, so there's a lot of combinations that would work. But that's still pretty insane. Like, to have those digits next to each other.
1: Was it 1023 919?
0: It was actually 919 1023. Yeah, and I think we were at Nova 100 in between that in Melbourne. So that
1: there's 100 in there somewhere.
0: There is not.
1: Okay.
0: But what I'm just saying is I'm picking and choosing, and we've been at a 927 and a 102.

0: you know, an 89.7. We've pinged around the dial a little bit.
1: That's not bad.
0: It's
1: pretty good.
0: It's pretty crazy. You've got to agree, that's a bit of pepper.
1: All right. Give us a buzz, 131065. If you have got a crazy coincidence, we would love to hear it. Speaking of the pepper, we've got a $120 Mingle Seasoning prize pack to give away. You know Mingle Seasoning? No added nasties?
0: It's the bloody good stuff. It's all Australian made.
1: You'd see it in the spice aisle. Well, we've got $120 worth of Mingle Seasoning to give away
0: this
1: morning.
0: That's almost a lifetime supply of seasoning.
1: If you love seasoning and you've got a coincidence, you call us right now, 131065. 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
4: Morning there, it's Whitey live from the KISS Traffic Centre. Roads away due to passing showers, so take it easy on the drive. Lines are roads are blocked due to power lines down. Sheriff's Road near the servo and Paracombe Roxline has closed a section of Gorge Road. Detours either Corkscrew and Montague Roads this morning. Early one in Cameron, Main South Road, Morford Vale. 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The KISS car showers at 19, right now 14. That's KISS traffic and weather together with Ben and Liam. Weekday morning, 6 to 10 a.m. on KISS 102.3.
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1: Yep, on a Tuesday, we love to hear your coincidences. If you've got one, 131065 is our number. If we love it, you're walking away with a $120 Mingle Seasoning prize pack.
2: And a very good morning to Platinum member in the Ben and Lane Loyalty Program, Stacey in O'Sullivan's Beach. You've got through first because you're on priority calling. Tell us your coinky dink.
3: Hey, guys. When I was 15, I met my best friend, and we both have one brother, and his name was Heath, and they were both born in 1979, and we thought, wow, that's pretty cool. Like,

0: unusual name and coincidence. And then about 5 years later, I met my husband. He wasn't my husband then, but I met him. Mm. And he had one brother named Heath, and he was born in 1979.
1: Wow.
2: What a
0: and that was it. None of us have any other siblings.
3: And you don't catch many Heaths around these days.
1: No.
3: Obviously,
1: no.
3: The most famous Heath Ledger, national hero. That's the only. There was a PE teacher I had. His name was Heath. That I didn't know any other Heaths.
1: Yeah.
0: Dukes of Hazzard. That's what it was from.
3: Is that what it was? I don't even remember the guy from that being called Heath.
1: I thought a Heath was also a thing, like on top of the Heath.
3: Yeah, there's a Heath. Heath is, I think, similar to a grassy knoll.
1: Yep, I think you're right on that.
3: Yeah.
1: That's very good though, Stacey.
3: Thanks for that, Stace. Lockie joins us now in Wasley. Tell us your Quinky Dink. It is Quinky Dink Tuesday.
4: Oh, boys, you're not going to believe this.
3: Here we go.
4: So, I was just thinking about spending $120 on Mingle seasoning. And then I hear this on the radio.
1: Get out
4: of town.
3: What are the odds of that?
4: You wouldn't read about it.
3: You had $120 set aside to go to the shops and spend it all, blow it all on Mingle seasoning.
4: every cent.
3: And we to the come dollar. On and just said, hey, if you call up, you can get $120. I mean, the odds, super slim. And you know what, Lockie?
4: Super slim. I'm telling you. Unbelievable.
3: To give you the Ming.
4: Ming on, boys.
1: You got the Ming, Lockie. Well done, mate.
4: Beautiful. Luck. Thanks, boys.
3: No worries, mate. Enjoy that. Mandy in Clarence Gardens, your coincidence for Quinky Dinky Tuesday.
5: Hi, I was just going to say the same thing about Lockie did. We love the Mingle seasoning, but no, my husband and I were born on the same day in the same hospital, along with his twin brother.
1: Wow. So you met your partner... How old were you?
5: 21.
3: 21 years before you were born, the same day, same hospital.
5: Yes, through mutual friends we met and discovered that, we were born on the same day in the same hospital.
3: Wow. That's insane.
1: That's really good.
3: Mandy,
5: his mum has still got the birth notice and she just tore the corner out and my name's on there with the boys.
3: Huh. That is impressive. That is actually crazy. That's a great coincidence.
1: Mandy, did you say you love the seasoning?
5: Sure do.
1: Do you remember?
5: We go through lots of it.
1: Do you remember what the name of it is?
5: Mingle.
1: You got yourself $120 worth of Mingle seasoning, Mandy. Well done.
5: Fabulous. Thank you very much.
1: Good on you, Mandy.
3: Good on you, Mandy. Hey, Deb in Largs North. It's Quinky Dinky Tuesday. What's your coincidence?
6: Good morning.
3: Good morning.
6: I was at the GP and I was sitting there and the doctor came out and called my full name, Deb Bowden, and the lady sitting next to me and myself stood up at the same time, looked at each other.
1: Wow.
6: Yeah, we did. And then they went, no, Deb Bowden lives north, and we both looked at each other. We're both from the same suburb.
1: Wow.
6: No, weird.
1: I don't believe that.
6: That's so weird. No, it's so true. Same doctor had booked us in and the same appointment. At the same time, but we were two different people.
1: And Deb, you've got the best coincidence of the day by far, and I feel bad because I've given out all the Mingle seasoning.
3: Yeah,
1: I was a little hot on the Mingle button.
6: Oh.
1: I know.
6: Love Mingle.
3: coincidence.
1: I feel bad.
3: What a quinkity. In a row that loves Mingle.
1: I know.
3: You know what? I'm sure we can forage around.
1: I don't know.
3: Whatever, we'll work it out. We'll work it out in the back end. You scored yourself the voucher as well for Mingle Spice.
6: Yay!
1: Good on you, Deb. you are on Kiss 102.3 with Ben and Liam. Go Winky.

0: Tonic on Kiss 102.3. Good morning. You are here with Ben and Liam. I think it was yesterday, Liam, we were talking about how the sixth installment of a movie is quite often the best. There's Rocky.
1: Yeah. Fast and Furious.
0: Fast and Furious.
1: Yeah, normally when movie. You go, oh, they're making another one. They're making a Scream 6. It's just getting better and better. It's aging like a fine wine. And that's what we find with radio segments.
0: Yeah.
1: That's why we are doing the sixth Secret Stain. And a lot of feedback we're getting is this stain, better than ever.
0: Keeps getting tastier.
1: It just, the stain keeps getting more intriguing. Mm-hmm. There is now a darker stain on the armchair of a couch. Mm-hmm. You can see it on the Ben and Liam socials, pinned to the top there. We can rule out water, okay? Mm-hmm. And it does look a little bit like water. It ain't that, okay? Someone has already guessed that. Mm-hmm. You know how in the past we've said we've picked out bits?
0: Yep.
1: We're not going to confirm or deny if we've picked out bits this early. But, yep. You know, maybe there was a stain and there's been an attempt to remove some of the residue. I don't know.
0: Also, Liam, you did a very good job there, you know, because I was talking about the movie sequels, getting to number six. It's always quite often the best installment.
1: Yeah.
0: And very good radio craft tied into the Secret Stain 6.0.
1: Yeah.
0: But I also would be remiss of me not to mention that in the news today, Jack Sparrow back for Pirates of the Caribbean 6.
1: Wonderful. Because I think, you know, after the success of Pirates of the Caribbean.
0: Yep.
1: We had Pirates of the Caribbean 2, Davy Jones' Locker. And then we had At World's End. And after that three-hour film, I think a lot of people thought, it'd be good if there was three other movies after this.
0: Yeah, and let's get Orlando Bloom out of it.
1: I reckon in 4 and 5, no need to get Keira Knightley and Orlando Bloom back.
0: Weighing it down.
1: That's all just guff. And I'm sure they've not said no because of the script, because, you know, we've seen them, obviously. And very strong movies. They didn't sub in Penelope Cruz for the other two because they couldn't afford all of them or nothing like that.
0: Who's the other guy? Who's the other Aussie guy that plays the villain?
1: Oh, Jeffrey Rush.
0: Is Rush in it still?
2: Captain Barbosa.
0: Yeah, that's the one. Yeah.
2: Barbosa. Gar.

0: Jack. The Black Pearl.
1: Ticket, ticket, ticket, ticket, ticket.
2: Hurry, hurry, step right up.
1: That's the sound of Kiss 1023 becoming the home of the most royal Adelaide show tickets in Adelaide.
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19: Traffic.
20: Morning there. Roads are wet due to passing showers. Take it easy on the drive. Lonsdale, roads are blocked due to power lines down. Sheriff's Road near the servo. Paracombe, Rockslide has closed a section of Gorge Road. Detours via the Corkscrew and Montague Roads today. And busy South Road, Edwardstown. Camera, River Road, Port Nalunga. 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
5: Now.
4: Morning, I'm Marie Gaban. Two homes northeast of the city have been crushed by a fallen tree overnight. Residents were forced to flee the properties in Banksia Park in the middle of the night after the tree came crashing down. Major damage has been caused, with SES crews currently working to remove the tree. A lucky escape for the driver of a car that crashed into a creek at Montacute last night. The 21-year-old tried to avoid a kangaroo on the road, braking and skidding before veering off Montacute Road. Sydney Swans coach Dean Cox has broken his silence over the sexual assault allegations that have rocked the club.
6: Yeah, obviously extremely disappointed with what's happened and understand the questions, and we'll update as we gather more information.
4: Four players have spoken to police over an alleged incident at the club's team hotel yesterday morning. They've driven home from Melbourne to Sydney to avoid a media ambush at the airport. Labor and the Coalition have reportedly done a deal to pass a host of gambling reforms through Parliament, featuring the introduction of an opt-out system to avoid exposure to gambling advertising. And actress Hayden Panettiere is dead at the age of 36, her father making the shock announcement. It's suspected she died of an overdose. No, she's best known for her roles in Heroes and Nashville. Your sport check next.
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4: James Borlase has inked a new deal with the Crows. The three-year contract extension locks him in until the end of 2029. And Aussie cricket coach Andrew McDonald claims there'll be no knee-jerk reactions following Australia's first loss on home soil to Bangladesh. But he hasn't ruled out any changes to the side. The Kiss cast is next. A shower or two and 18 today. Showers increasing 19 tomorrow. Right now it's 14 degrees. And win tickets to the Royal Show every hour, plus win your way to our iHeartRadio Music Festival in Vegas all day on Kiss 1023.
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10: Yes, good morning, Adelaide. Wild story in the AFL, Liam, with the Sydney Swans.
11: Yeah, and look, it's all, you know, there's nothing you can sort of say about the whole situation.
10: Go on, mate, speculate.
11: No, you can't speculate. That's what I'm saying. It's just, it's nasty. It's not a fun one at all.
10: Well, there's not really any details out yet about it because it's still all under investigation.
11: Yeah, but it's not a good look. I mean, it's five players and there's an alleged sexual assault. The team supposedly all went out after the game. And, that's the latest that we know. But, you see all the news sites and stuff and there's, like, little bits of information, but no one really knows what's going on.
10: It's definitely going to be the news story of the week, especially around AFL time, because this time of year it's footy finals.
11: Yeah.
10: And they're contenders for the premiership. So it's kind of blown their chances up.
11: Yeah, there's going to be updates on the story throughout the week, I'm sure. Up next, though, on a lighter note, Royal Show tickets being given away. The hottest tickets in town.
10: You're on Kiss 1023. With Ben and Liam.

0: Kiss 1023, you are here with Ben and Liam across Adelaide. Good morning on this Tuesday morning. Who wants to head along to the Royal Adelaide Show? Computer's frozen.
1: Oh, that's all right.
0: Just give it a second, it'll probably fire off at the most inconvenient time.
1: Perhaps right.
2: It's showtime!
0: Right on cue.
1: Hey, look, it's brought to you by the Royal Adelaide Show. Presented by Drake's. Don't get Shomo. Go to the Royal Adelaide Show. You can get your tickets now, or you can call up 131065 and win some with us. Ben and Liam's Haunted House presented by Hollywood Horrors. We're thinking, because we've got this old spooky haunted house, people could call 131065 and give us their best blood-curdling scream. It has to be.
0: That one sounds like it's in a haunted house, though. That echoes down the hall.
1: Ben, if you were to win show tickets right now for your family and I asked you for the best blood-curdling scream, what would you say?
0: So it's more of a scream like you're not just screaming like to get someone's attention from far away.
1: Oi! No, it's more like, I'm in a house of horrors.
0: It's more like fear.
1: It's a fearful scream that you'd hear in a horror film.
0: I don't really get fearful about things, so I'm going to have to dig deep.
1: Hit us with your blood-curdling scream.
0: I'm going to move the mic away.
1: Yeah.
0: I haven't rehearsed this either, so I don't know.
1: This is all live.
0: All right, ready?
1: Yeah. Ah! That's good. I like that.
0: Voice broke a little bit as
1: well. Yeah, no, that was good. Yeah. It was like, yeah.
0: Yeah, all right.
1: Sounded a bit like Homer Simpson's scream.
0: Oh, yeah?
1: Yeah.
0: All right, Liam, what do you got in the tank?
1: Ah! It's almost like I was good. Falling.
0: You did the fear hands.
1: Fear hands help. I feel like if
0: which are very similar to jazz hands.
1: Yeah. There's a fine difference. Well, look, I don't want to give away too many tips of the trade before people call up. 131065. Pretty simple. You scream for us.
0: Yep.
1: And we'll send you along to the Royal Show.
0: That's after we check your odds.
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4: Morning there, it's Wadi live from the KISS Traffic Centre. Parracombe, Rockslide has closed a section of Gorge Road. There are detours via the Corkscrew and Montague Roads today. Roads are wet due to passing showers. Take it easy, particularly through the hills and Lonsdale. Roads are blocked due to power lines down Sheriff's Road near the servo. Camera, Southern Expressway, Lonsdale. 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KISS Car sending for 19 right now, 14. That's KISS Traffic and Weather together with Ben and Liam weekday morning 6 to 10 a.m. on KISS 1023.
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0: Sweetest Teenage Dirtbag on KISS 102.3. You are here with Ben and Liam. Good morning, Adelaide. And KISS 102.3 is the only home of the Royal Show. Don't look into that.
1: It's showtime!
2: We want to be suitably spooked this morning. Ben and Liam's Haunted House presented by Hollywood Horrors. That's going to be at the Royal Show. You'll see that. There's a big sign of us zombieified.
0: I saw that yesterday. Looks good.
2: Looks good.
0: Looks spooky.
2: I was spooked looking at it. I was thinking, geez, if I was...
0: No, you saw the unedited version.
2: Oh, yeah, that's true. That's true. I have a lot of self-esteem issues. So Emily in Deveron Park, you want some tickets for yourself? You get the game, yeah? We need a blood-curdling, spooky scream for the tickets, okay?
3: Yeah.
2: All right. Well, whenever you're ready, let it rip. Bloody hell, that's good.
0: Very good.
2: That's like the neighbours are calling the cops kind of good.
0: I'm going to give that 8.5 out of 10.
2: Emily, that's going to be hard to beat. If that's the bar, Leo from Moreton Lakes, you've got a bit of work to do. You've got two kids. Are you going to hit us with the biggest scream of your life?
4: I'm going to give it a try. It's going to be hard to top it after that one.
0: All right, mate.
2: Here we go. Spooky. It had the right intention, and then it just ever so slightly dipped off at the end.
0: Gonna give that one a 7 out of 10.
2: Still good. It's still good, and thank you for screaming. Giselle in Trot Park, you'd like to take your granddaughter. Give us the spookiest scream. Something from an Alfred Hitchcock film.
0: It's very good.
2: Going
0: to give that 8.5 out of 10 as well.
2: Good. So I think that's
0: Emily and Giselle are tied on 8.5 each.
2: They are. So can Mark from Clearview blow it out of the water and run home with the tickets? Mark, are you ready? Have you had some lozenges? Is your throat ready for the screen?
5: I'm lacking water, but I'm going to give it everything.
2: All right. Give us heaps.
5: Ah!

0: fashioned scream off.
1: Good old fashioned scream off.
0: Mark, you can still hear us, yeah?
2: Yep.
0: Okay.
2: Yep.
0: Giselle, you got us?
3: Got it.
0: All right. Emily, are you there still?
4: Yes.
1: All right. Here we go. 3, 2, 1, scream. Oh, it's going to be Emily and Davron Park for me. Oh, well done, everyone. Well done. But Emily, you've scored yourself the tickets.
4: Awesome. Thank you so much.
0: Good on you, Emily. You got a family. Who are you going to take?
4: I'll take my partner and then hopefully my mum's out of hospital by the time we can go. So
0: fingers crossed, eh?
4: Yeah.
0: Good on you, Emily. All right. Sabrina Carpenter right now. Taze, thanks for playing, everyone. What a screamer. Oh.

0: Sabrina Carpenter with Taste on Kiss 102.3. Good morning. If you'd like a taste of $5,000, then you know what? You can call us right now, 131065. We have a brand new stain, Liam.
1: Yeah, brand new stain. It's worth $5,000. You can see it with your own eyes, Ben and Liam on those socials. There has been rumours that we're going to be chatting to the stain for the first time next.
0: Oh, we're going to chat with the stain?
1: That's what I've heard.
0: Okay.
1: Yeah, so, you know, maybe there'll be some extra clues. Maybe you'll be able to read into it when we have a little chat with the stain.
0: Well, maybe you want to wait for us to speak with the stain before you call, or maybe you just want to call right now.
1: Yeah,
0: 131065 is our number. 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
13: Morning there. Wing filter smash on the Port of Expressway near Hanson Road with some pretty solid delays. Got some delays on the freeway around Crafers too. A smash on the freeway near the Crafers ramp and Lonsdale Road's blocked due to power lines down Sheriff's Road near the servo. Camera, Sheriff's Road, Ranilla. 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Heading for 19 right now, 14. That's Kiss Traffic and Weather together with Ben and Liam, weekday morning, 6 to 10 a.m. on KISS 1023.
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15: Morning, I'm Maria Gabban. Police are investigating a truck crash at Glen Osmond last night. Two B-doubles collided at the intersection of Portrush Road and the Southeastern Freeway at around 7:20. No one was injured in the incident. Major damage has been caused to two homes northeast of the city. A tree fell onto the properties in Banksia Park overnight, with residents forced to evacuate. SES crews are working to remove the tree so damage can be assessed. Our Metro Public Emergency Departments were treating 421 patients despite only having a

0: official capacity for 333 yesterday. All EDs were on code white, including Flinders Medical Centre, the Royal Adelaide and Lyle Mack. It also saw ambulances ramped and some patients left in corridors on trolleys. The winter crisis is being blamed. Trucks could soon be carrying bigger loads and making more deliveries overnight until under recommendations, which aims at cutting costs and boosting productivity. And Princess Eugenie's family have revealed the name of their new daughter. Adelaide Elizabeth Anina Brooksbank was born 2 weeks ago. Your sport check next. The Power is happy to give Zach Butters until the captain's run on Saturday to prove he's fit for a possible farewell game against the Bombers this weekend. The midfielder is recovering from ankle surgery, and while he's ranked as an outside chance to play, he's desperate to feature against Essendon at Marvel on Sunday. And Aussie cricket coach Andrew McDonald says that Marnus Labuschagne needs to start making runs if he's to keep his spot in the test team. The Kiss Cast is next.
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0: A shower or two and 18 today. Showers increasing 19 tomorrow. Right now it's 14 degrees. 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
4: A new stain.
8: Secret stain, secret stain, secret stain.
4: This isn't secret sound. No, this is secret stain. And we get, it's very visual. It helps if you can see the stain on the couch on the Ben and Liam socials pinned at the top. But it helps sometimes when there's like audio elements, like when there's like little clues that we give out. Sometimes we'll have a chat with the stain.
5: Yeah, so this stain is on the arm part of a grey couch. Hmm. It's a dark stain. And then as you kind of get further from the centre, it does get a little bit lighter in colour. It goes by the name of Michael Stain.
4: Yeah.
5: And Michael Stain has joined us now. Good morning.
9: Kapote.
4: Oh, good morning, Michael. Michael Stain.
9: That's right. Stain by day, stain by nature.
5: How old are you, Michael Stain?
9: I'm only 2 days old.
5: 2 days old.
4: You okay. You have such a mature voice for like a 2 day, you know, like a, even the fact that you can converse with us is kind of impressive.
5: Yeah.
4: Yeah.
5: Do you want people to call to have a guess?
9: Yeah, that'll be all right. Yeah, 13-1065. Have a guess at what I am, Michael Stain.
5: Also, if you have any questions for Michael Stain, I mean, you can ask them. He might not answer them.
4: Yeah, I mean, we don't control what Michael Stain says.
5: No.
4: Michael Stain is sentient. Wonderful. Well, if anyone's still listening, 13-1065 is the number. Taking bunches of guesses next.
5: $1,000 could be yours if you guess it correctly after Taylor Swift, Cruel Summer, on KISS 102.3. Good morning.

0: Taylor Swift, Cruel Summer, Kiss 102.3. Good morning. You are here with Ben and Liam.
1: Arbuckle starred.
2: Secret stain, secret stain, secret stain.
0: Yep, we have got a dark stain on a grey couch worth $5,000. If you can correctly identify the stain, you win the cash. All thanks to Automasters. If you want to see it, it's up on the Ben and Liam Instagram. It's also on the Kiss 102.3 Facebook page. Have a look at it and then call us 131065. You know what, Michael Stain?
1: Yeah.
0: I'm going to sit back, relax. I'm going to let you host the rest of the break.
3: Oh, so am I sitting back and relaxing as well, Ben? We're just going to leave it to Michael Stain?
0: Up to you, Liam.
3: All right. Well, maybe I'll do it with Michael Stain.
0: That might
3: help things.
0: All right.
3: Morning, Becky in Banksia Park.
1: How are you doing, Becky?
4: Good morning. How are you? I'm okay.
1: Yeah, well, pretty good. What's your guess?
4: My guess is the alcohol gel hand sanitizer.
3: Oh, that's an interesting one. Are you alcohol gel hand sanitizer, Michael Stain?
1: No, I'm bloody not.
3: All right, we can rule that out.
1: No, dear, Cobbler Park, what do you think I am?
3: Yeah, what do you think? What do you think he is?
4: Good morning, all three of you. I think you are the liquid solution from like blowing a bubble.
1: The liquid solution from blowing a bloody bubble? No, I'm bloody not.
3: All right, Michael Stain is also not bubbles. Ryan, who is platinum from Blake.
5: Good morning, lads. Good morning.
1: Good morning. Good morning, Ryan.
5: Oh, I sound like Bane, mate.
1: Bane, I sound like Michael Caine. That's why I'm called Michael Stain. Bloody hell, what are you playing at, man? You're only supposed to blow the bloody doors off. I failed to, by the way.
3: Yes, Ryan, what do you think Michael Stain is?
5: Well, I'm thinking because it's at number 6.0, I don't feel like it'll be around for much longer, so I reckon there's a twist in it. My guess will be, I'll go Pacific, Vanish Stain Remover.
1: Vanish Stain Remover.
3: Well, tell us, Michael Stain, is that what you are?
1: No, it's probably not.
3: All right, Ryan, thank you. We can rule that out. More guesses after 9 o'clock this morning. Sometimes in radio, we do these things called air checks, right? And, you know, the boss goes back through and listens. And sometimes they even see what the other radio shows are doing around the grounds. I love the idea of the Triple M guys sitting in a boardroom. They're like, let's check out what that new Ben and Liam are doing on Kiss 102.3. And they're like, we'll listen to the strongest, you know, 8 o'clock, you normally put your best stuff. Let's have a little listen to what they're doing.
0: I wasn't involved in that, I'm not guilty.
3: Yeah, well, yeah. And, you know, you can't even blame me because that was mainly Michael Stain.

0: expecting that. So,
1: all right, let's check your roads, Adelaide. Your next chance to have a guess at our $5,000 secret stain is after 9 a.m. this morning.
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3: Morning there. At Wingfield, a smash on the Porter Expressway near Hanson Road with some pretty solid delays. Got some delays on the freeway around Crafers too. A smash on the freeway near the Crafers ramp and Lonsdale Road's blocked due to power lines down Sheriff's Road near the servo. Canberra Sheriff's Road Renewal. 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Heading for 19 right now, 14. That's KISS Traffic and Weather together with Ben and Liam. 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

0: Yes, 102.3. Good morning, Adelaide. You are here with Ben and Liam. If you didn't know, Liam and I are on a mission. We've teamed up with Gerard McCabe to plan the ultimate proposal with a stunning $8,000 engagement ring. Thanks to Gerard McCabe creating unforgettable moments worth saying yes to, Liam and I have chosen a lucky listener, Mr. X we're calling him, and we're planning the ultimate proposal.
1: At some point this week, the proposal is going down. And as far as we know, the soon-to-be Mrs. X doesn't suspect a thing. Does your partner suspect anything? Does she know that this week is going to be the week that she's going to be proposed to?
2: She doesn't know, no. So it's been very well done by you guys. You've coordinated it very well, very covert.
1: Mr. X isn't an ogre. We have put a voice changer on him to protect his identity because, you know, this close to D-Day, we don't want it getting out there.
0: Now, I don't want to get too smug, Liam, before it's...

0: all gone down.
1: Yeah.
0: I worry that maybe we're getting ahead of ourselves and there could be something that might ruin the surprise.
1: Nah. I reckon we got it on lock. We got this on lock, boy.
0: Didn't your engagement also almost get ruined?
1: Yeah, well, my engagement, my wedding day flooded, but my engagement went off without a hitch. It was perfect.
0: No, but didn't the...
1: In the process leading up to it, it almost...
0: The jeweler?
1: Yes, the jeweler of all... Now, I sort of... It's my mistake. I didn't go to Jared McCabe.
0: That's your fault.
1: Because this wouldn't have happened if I'd just gone to a reputable jeweler like Ben.
0: You went to a dodgy back alley jeweler.
1: I went to a dodgy back alley jeweler. I don't know why I couldn't say that. I don't know why that was so hard to get out of my mouth.
0: Back alley jeweler.
1: A back alley jeweler. Anyway, so I picked the ring. And how I did it is I picked the ring. Then I let my parents know. So then mum actually came. She paid for the ring and then I transferred money from another account. So then it didn't show up. You know what I mean? I didn't want it to show up.
0: Shifty.
1: So that actually reminds me, I got to pay mum for that engagement. Just kidding. But yeah, the lady who I bought the ring from, she texts me a month later and I bought this, say, 3 months in advance. And I was sitting on the couch with my wife, Sarah, before she was my fiance, obviously. And I got a text and it was just random woman's name. And she was like, how did the proposal go? And that was literally the first thing. And I was like, are you kidding me?
0: And Sarah goes, what's that?
1: Nothing. I'm like, no.
0: I'm cheating on you. Don't worry about it.
1: It's just my mistress.
0: Don't read it. It's my mistress.
1: Yeah, but I was like, man, she was just sort of vaguing out. I think she was maybe on her phone as well when we were probably trying to watch a movie. Mm. So she didn't even really notice. But I was like, man, if I was showing her something on my phone or it pinged up when I wasn't in the room, and then that would have ruined the whole thing. I just couldn't believe they would do that.
0: Look, we don't want to get too ahead of ourselves here. So maybe this can bring us back down to earth. Maybe it can show us where the potholes are. What ruined the surprise? 131065. We have got Uber Eats vouchers to give away. Could be birthdays, could be engagements, anything that's in the surprise area. We want to know what ruined it. Maybe someone had loose lips and it sunk the ship.
1: Maybe.
0: 131065. That is our number here at Kiss 102.3. You give us a buzz. Let us know what ruined the surprise. Uber Eats voucher coming your way on Kiss. With Ben and Liam. Woo!

0: Jimmy Barnes, Working Class Man on KISS 102.3. You are here with your mates, Ben and Liam. Good morning.
1: And we want to know on 131065, what ruined the surprise? We're planning this huge proposal this week. Thanks to Jared McCabe. Mr. X is the person, well, yeah, I'm not going to say their name. Mr. X is what we are dubbing them as, because we want this to obviously be a big secret for the person who's getting proposed to. And I think we're nailing it so far, but we just want to know what to look out for, I suppose. Ivy in Paralawi, what ruined the big surprise?
2: Hello. I was told my friend's gender of the baby, and I just told everyone that it was a he without even realising.
0: Oh, no.
1: Yeah, that's bad. Some really good friends of ours are pregnant, and they only just recently told us, which was super exciting. Mm-hmm. But the guy also knows someone I work with in like a work capacity, and the guy I work with was told before me, just off the cuff, because he's also expecting a baby, and my friend was just wait, like our friends were waiting to see us in person so they could tell us the news. But he realized he'd told this other guy who knows me. So he had to call him like 2 days later. He's like, do not say anything if you speak to him. So it was almost ruined. I would have found
0: Simple
1: out
0: that.
1: Through like such a random like mutual friend.
0: What ruined the surprise? 131065. Josie in Fairview Park. This was your own surprise party. What ruined it?
3: It was. Hi, Ben and Liam. I had a surprise party which I didn't want, and the jukebox company rang me up to confirm the destination and time arrived when everything else, and I was so I had to go along with it, and I was so angry because I didn't want the party in the first place.
1: What company called you, sorry?
0: The jukebox company.
1: So I thought you said something completely different there. I was like, what does that entail?
0: Who organised the surprise party that you didn't want?
3: My husband did, but my husband back then did.
0: But why would he have given them your number? Why would he give them your number?
3: Look, who knows why? And yeah, I was so angry because our marriage wasn't terrific then, and I did not want the surprise party. But anyway, it happened. I had to play along with it, and I was not happy.
0: Well, Josie, I am going to give you a $50 Uber Eats voucher for getting involved with this one. Thank you very much.
3: Thank you.
0: No worries. Bit of a nice surprise there. We've got more Uber Eats vouchers to give away for getting involved with this one. 131065. What ruined the surprise? After this quick break as well, we've got someone whose international surprise was ruined.
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7: Adelaide traffic.
8: Morning, there is Whitey live from the Kiss Traffic Centre. Wingfield a smash on the Porter Expressway near Hanson Road. Crafers collision getting cleared on the freeway near the Crafers ramp. Lonsdale roads are blocked due to power lines down Sheriff's Road near the servo and bit on the nose at Clarence Gardens. Urgent civil works this South Road near Edward Streets. Camera up Main South Road, Morford Vale. 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Kiss cars heading for 19 right now, 14. That's Kiss Traffic and Weather together with Ben and Liam. 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
11: Morning, I'm Maria Gaban. A 21-year-old man has escaped serious injury after crashing his car at Montacute last night. It's understood the man's car crashed into a creek after braking and skidding to avoid hitting a kangaroo on Montacute Road. SES crews are working to remove a fallen tree in the northeastern suburbs. It fell onto two homes in Banksia Park overnight, forcing the residents to flee their properties. Major damage was caused to the homes. Officers have interviewed several Sydney Swans players as they investigate a report of a sexual assault at a Melbourne hotel. The club confirmed several players were involved in an alleged incident following Sunday's win over Essendon at the MCG. Swans CEO Matthew Pavlich says the club is shocked and disappointed.
13: We're still piecing together exactly what's transpired here and have our own set of internal inquiries ongoing.
11: Overseas, and an Australian tourist has been stabbed in a New York McDonald's. Police say the 19-year-old was reportedly eating a burger when he got into a dispute with a 25-year-old Florida man. And Gourmet Traveller has released their best venues for drinking and dining across Australia. Tread Lightly in Wollonga has been named Bar of the Year. Its main draw card is its character and uniqueness and, of course, great wine. Your sport check next.
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11: The Crows are set for a boost for Saturday night's clash with GWS, with Wayne Miller returning from a hamstring injury. Meantime, fellow defender James Borlase has been rewarded for his breakout season with a three-year deal. And the AFL has delayed naming its All-Australian squad as a result of the crisis engulfing the Swans. However, it's still expected to name the trimmed-down side on August 25th. The Kiss cast is next. A shower or two and 18 today. Showers increasing 19 tomorrow. Right now it's 14 degrees. 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
17: Kaysan in Salisbury Heights. What happened?
2: Good morning.
7: Good morning.
2: Hi. It was my gender reveal party. We were down at the beach. It was a very windy day. The balloon popped and I choked on the confetti. My mouth was wide open with excitement and, yep, just straight down my throat.
12: A boy or a girl?
7: Yeah, what did you cop out?
2: A boy, so I was pulling blue confetti out of my mouth.
7: How wonderful. Did anyone get footage of it, Kaysan?
2: Absolutely.
7: Oh, that's great. I mean, it feels like a good TikTok.
12: I feel like gender reveals always go wrong, right?
7: Yeah.
12: Always. Great story, Kaysan. Thank you very much. Melissa in Meadows, what ruined your surprise?
15: Hello. Well, it was an international one. We all got flown over to New Zealand by our friend for his wife's 30th. And he got everyone there from all the family there. We were in the local town to meet up. My daughter had to go to the toilet, so we had to quickly sneak off. And there's my husband just standing waiting as she drives past and sees him. And went, oh, I think that's Matt. What's he doing in New Zealand?
12: Oh, no.
7: Matt. Come on, mate. You ruined it all.
12: Good story,
7: also,
12: Mel.
7: High roller, flying all the friends over internationally.
12: Yeah.
7: Wow.
12: Hey, keep your calls coming through for this one. 13-1065. What ruined the surprise? Lady Gaga right now. Bad Romance on Kiss 102.3.

0: Baz.
1: Kiss 102.3. You are here with Ben and Liam. Good morning. Sorry, Liam and I are just having a giggle about a item I saw for sale on Marketplace.
2: Yeah, we can get into it, but we are seriously considering buying a hovercraft.
1: We might come back to that.
2: We'll come back. We'll circle back to that. If there is enough
1: groundswell
2: for the hovercraft, we'll try and make it a thing. But if we saw one for sale, like, that'd be cool.
1: That'd be cool. Lisa joins us right now, though, in Fullerton. Putting hovercraft aside for just a moment, you've called up 131065 because we want to know what ruined the surprise.
3: Yeah, hi, guys. So I organised my husband's 60th birthday party. Mm-hmm. I got all his friends and our family together at one of our favourite restaurants. I told everyone to get there before we did, so it was a surprise party, and he had people that he hadn't seen for ages. Basically, the day before, my brother-in-law gave him a call just to wish him a happy birthday and said, oh, well, I'll see you tomorrow at lunch. And he goes, what do you mean, I'll see you tomorrow? Yeah, I'll just see you tomorrow. And my husband's like, are we having lunch with your family? And I'm like, no.
1: You bloody ruined it, mate.
2: Everything's been ruined.
1: Good on you, Lisa. Good story. Thank you. Caitlin in Paradise. What ruined the surprise?
4: Hey, Ben and Liam.
2: Hey.
4: How are you both?
1: Good. Yeah,
2: not too bad. What happened? What ruined the surprise?
4: So I was very, very early days pregnancy. I told my boss this out of respect. And then we had a whole work meeting that later that day, and he completely asked my pregnancy to everyone.
2: Seriously?
1: No.
4: And there was me trying to be all secret and
2: that's
4: keep it
2: crazy.
4: All under wraps.
2: Did you have a word to him after, or did you just let him go unchecked for announcing the pregnancy to the entire office?
4: I did. I said, why did you do that? I was like, I'm so early. Like, I'm such early days. And he then turned around and was like, I was just so excited for you. I was like, oh.
2: Yeah, not it.
4: But it's sweet, but not yet.
1: Yeah, well, no. Caitlin, a bit of a surprise for you. You've now got a $50 Uber Eats voucher.
4: Oh, amazing. Thank you so much.
1: Good on you, Caitlin. Thanks for getting involved with the show. Let's check your roads right now on KISS 102.3.
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6: Morning, there is Whitey live from the KISS Traffic Centre. Wingfield, a smash on the Porter Expressway near Hanson Road. Lonsdale Road's blocked due to power lines down Sherrills Road near the Servo, and Clarence Gardens been on the nose with urgent civil works there, South Road near Edward Street. Camera this morning, Majors Road, O'Halloran Hill. 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The KISS car setting for 19 right now, 14. That's KISS Traffic and Weather together with Ben and Liam weekday morning, 6 to 10 AM on KISS 102.3.
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0: It's Ben and Liam in the morning. Back in Adelaide.
20: 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Come

0: None the Richer, Kiss Me on Kiss 102.3. You are here with Ben and Leah, Adelaide. Good morning.
1: Talia joins us in Prospect. She's given us a buzz. What can we do for you today, Talia?
2: Well, I heard you guys might be in the market for a hovercraft.
0: Oh, yes. Ah, yes.
1: So, we did say, this sort of snuck through before. It was a bit of off-air chat that bled through on-air, and we said if there was enough groundswell, we would bring the hovercraft chat on the airwaves.
0: Well, what do you think, Talia? So I was, during the songs, as I always do, I was just having a scroll through Marketplace, and the algorithm gave me something that was certainly on point for my interests. It's given me a hovercraft for sale in Adelaide. They're asking $11,000. Do you think that's a good purchase?
2: Oh, look, guys, I think a hovercraft is an excellent purchase.
1: Having a show hovercraft.
0: Like no other radio show in Australia has got a hovercraft.
1: Imagine if we had a hovercraft and we took it across the Torrens.
0: Oh.
1: So you're going land across the water and then over. That's my dream.
0: To me, it seems reckless to not buy it.
1: Dude, honestly, we're sort of joking about the hovercraft. Now I can't see a world where we don't have a hovercraft this month.
0: So it says, engine has recently been rebuilt, runs good,
1: yeah,
0: lots of fun,
1: uh-huh.
0: Comes with a custom-made trailer.
1: Pretty good.
0: It says, will not respond to stupid messages.
1: Yeah, well, we're dead serious.
0: We're dead serious.
1: We're not kidding.
0: We've got the entire backing of a commercial radio station behind us.
1: And, we did say that. We did flag with the boss. We said, hey, can we build this hovercraft? They said, absolutely not. But we're already, putting our heads together. How do we do this?
0: If you look at the photos, so it's a hovercraft, right? And then if you see inside the hovercraft, it's got an oar. So that must be if you break down or something.
1: That would really happen. But it's like a legit, and it's like in a military green. So it's like a giant fan.
0: Yeah.
1: And then it looks like a bit of a quad bike boat type situation. And then on the bottom, it looks like, when you wear a shower cap?
0: Pants.
1: Yep. It looks like a big shower cap on the bottom. And I'm assuming that sort of fills up with air and you just sort of hover around.
0: Glide around.
1: You sort of glide and you can glide on any surface.
0: Talia, if the boss said no, absolutely not, you're not buying a hovercraft with the station's money. If Liam and I started a GoFundMe, would you donate a couple of dollars towards buying the hovercraft?
2: Oh, absolutely. We've got to make it happen.
0: Maybe we could crowdsource.
1: Because I don't know if we could do a thing where it's like, hey, look, we'll do half.
0: We'll match every dollar.
1: Or we match every dollar GoFundMe for the hovercraft.
0: Yeah, if you do a donation for the hovercraft,
1: you get it for a day.
0: You become a gold member in the loyalty program.
1: And and that includes free hovercraft rides.
0: Yeah.
1: All around town.
0: Wherever you need to go.
1: We'll take you to work, we'll take you to school. Yeah, we got to make this happen. And we got to beat, I don't know if any other station's going to be trying to buy the hovercraft now. It feels like a winner.
0: Jeez, you're right. What if someone heard?
1: Or just the fact that
0: Bernie Vince hears this.
1: The fact that we're talking about it so flippantly. Like, this is a real thing you can buy. Please don't buy the hovercraft from under our noses.
0: Ricciuto has got hovercraft money.
1: He probably got a hovercraft.
0: Probably got two.
1: So, yeah, we want this. We want this badly, if the bosses are listening.
0: Yeah.
1: We are willing to do whatever it takes. I also think it's Marketplace, right? We can knock this person down. I think we get the person on, we'll see how low they will go.
0: Yep.
1: Because I'm sure they would take it for less than 11, at least around 10.
0: Then again, we have just said our game plan on live radio.
1: This is true, but I am not sure that Kel Bentley is listening.

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1: I don't like the feeling of anything on my forehead.
0: So like any good friends or co-workers, we immediately asked, how can we exploit him?
1: Don't touch my forehead! Don't touch my forehead!
0: All this week, we're playing What's on Woody's Forehead.
1: What's on my forehead?
2: A charcuterie board.
1: Is it a charcuterie board, guys?
0: It's a charcuterie board!
1: Oh, it stinks.
0: Just wait till item number two. 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
25: I
1: delayed traffic.
2: G'day there, it's Whitey live from the KISS Traffic Centre. Big delays at the space at Wingfield at the moment. The Porter Expressway near Hanson Road. Lonsdale roads are blocked due to power lines down. Sheriff's Road near the servo. Harrogate Rockslide has closed a section of Gorge Road. Detours via the Corkscrew and Montague roads today with the camera. Elizabeth Road at Morford Vale. The Mercedes-Benz GLA 200 Special Edition. 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

0: 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Terms and conditions apply. 19 in showers today, right now 15. That's KISS Traffic and Weather together with Ben and Liam. Weekday morning 6 to 10am on KISS 1823.
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4: Yes, good morning, Adelaide. Let's jump into the time machine.
5: If we could turn back time.
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7: You've got to come back with me.
5: We turn it back to
4: 1989. The year Taylor Swift was born. Wow. You know how I know that?
8: How?
4: It's the name of her fifth studio album.
8: 1989.
4: Yep. If I was to bring out my first studio album, I'd call it 1996. Although there might be some confusion, because there is a... No, there's not. No, I'm thinking of the 1975. I don't know why I thought there was a band called the 1996.
8: I was born in 1993.
4: Call up 131065. What year were you born?
8: And while we take those calls off air...
4: We'll play
8: five songs back to back, no ads in between on KISS 1023. We're in 1989, kicking it off right now with this classic. You feel that, Liam?
4: Oh, yeah.
7: Synths.
4: Woo!
8: That's the earth moving under your feet.
4: Oh, yeah.
8: Good morning, Adelaide.

0: It's Roxette, The Look on KISS 102.3. You are here with Ben and Liam in 1989. That is three songs down, Liam. Two to go.
1: Yep. Tim Burton's Batman also came out this year. And the Nintendo Game Boy.
0: I've had enough of all your dumb things, Liam.
1: Oh, great segue. If you're about to play some Paul Kelly.
0: Keep rolling. Paul Kelly right now on KISS 102.3. Two songs to go.

0: Tone Lock, Wild Thing, Kiss 102.3. You are here with Ben and Liam in 1989. I don't know about you, Liam, but I'm getting a little homesick for my current year of 2026.
1: Here we are, back in 2026. And in this current year, we have cash to give away.
0: Yep, $5,000 to be exact with our secret stain. If you've seen it on the Kiss 102.3 socials or search Ben and Liam, you can see the stain up there. It is a dark stain on a grey couch. If you know what it is, you win $5,000. Go have a look. Opening up the phone lines next.
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0: Just the way you are on KISS 102.3. Good morning. You are here with Ben and Liam. And all thanks to Auto Masters, Liam. We have got $5,000 to give away with our secret stain.
1: Yep. 13-1065 is the number. The phone lines are open now. You can see a photo of the stain. It's on a couch. It's sort of dark gray in the middle, then it blends out to a lighter gray. That's the fabric of the couch is gray, though, not to be confused with the stain itself. It just looks like something damp has been there. We also spoke to the Stain this morning. His name is Michael.
2: Yeah, Michael Stain.
1: Yeah, that's right, Michael Stain. Good morning, Michael. Is there anything else you can tell us?
2: Yeah, I'm a Stain.
1: All right, that doesn't really scale it down.
0: Very matter-of-fact of you, Michael Stain.
2: Yeah, well, you know, can't give away too many clues. It's only been around for 2 days, isn't it?
0: Who knows? Maybe Michael Stain in himself is a clue. I don't know. 13-1065 is our number. Give us a buzz if you guess it correctly after this. You're walking away with $5,000 on

0: back in Adelaide. It's a
1: beautiful day. Back in breakfast. Come on and
0: play. It's Ben and Liam in the morning. It's beautiful. Kiss 102.3.